Tony Saffro. Me sing yamiyadma next week Friday. Every prayer mountain. Aye fire for fire. Aye fire for fire. Aye Shilo encounter. Shilo ye baby ya. Hana epu ediane. Shilo ye baby ya. Hana onon found it. Ye kaso or ye commission wabo and sune mfano hon. Shilo ye baby ya. When you get to that point, you don't care what people say about you. You encounter. You wrestle with God. Shilo ye baby ya. You get out of the dining table and you enter the prayer closet where you pray. You travail. Cannot travail. While other people were eating, while other people were at the market making money, Hannah was before God because ne bibi here no. Then he out. Then oh she free nyamel. Then I person so nyamimi nyankopon de maho. Person me no book appointment. Next week Friday. Next week you be fasting Monday. Yeah, yeah, Wednesday. Nobody will feel, but I know it's my worst for the baby. I'll be here. But Friday, no party. For fasting, Ebra, Eburi Prayer Mountains. We are all praying. See, a bomb pie with Eburi Prayer Mountains. Forest Station number 2. Forest Station number 2. Two boy Eburi Prayer Mountains, your forest be on them. Your prayer forest, no. Your station 2. We're banning assisting Kunyani assisting instruments. El Honum. A bomb pie is a cop missing Yami Bibuai. Then we say, the next time I'll be Bashilo, then we'll be Banishra. 0244 also no seed now. A bon number number will be. If you are sending your seed, the number is 0244 965336. 0244 965336.

Lord, in the name of Jesus, I feel baby B.O.B. and a shout in the name of Jesus. By fire, by power, every battle is coming to an end. Shout in the name of Jesus. Every battle is coming to an end. Shout in the name of Jesus. The Bible says, for we are more than conquerors. No, every battle be could be a nyama in kunumdi. Because we serve the Lord of hosts. I mean, I yes no your comfort. The friend asafo ewurade. 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Yeah, o kundom. 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Fa nancy coins. 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Pe coins na fa nancy so. Pe coins na fa nancy so. Fa nancy so. Ye bompa ya. Me wea mema direction bia de coins na me menshu. Pe coins na fa nancy so. Listen, next week we are fasting Wednesday. Monday. Tuesday and a Wednesday. Per coins three. Per coins me and son. Monday, make sure the other coin in the Wednesday, so make sure the other bay. Now Friday, match up because coins near me and son. And now you're fasting, so me and son. Next week. Monday, Wednesday, and Friday. If I may see coins, me and son, make sure someone should send those 37 cities, maybe. Make sure. Now you're bumpy. Bible says, and you're going David at Tamfu Nasha, and I say, if poverty has become, once a coin, age normal, I want you to also denounce a coins and obey more coins and announce all kind coins, age normal, and paper and age normal, oh, here, I want you to. It's your bumpy. Dear be representing poverty as you place these coins under your feet in the name of Jesus Christ. Poverty is under your feet in the name of Jesus. You will overcome poverty. To place something under your feet means you have overcome the thing. When David Nyankopo Emma David Dinkun was sword in a town for shedding, I say, David a dear town for no so. Yeme cannot hear us here. A figure of speech. Just say, where the attempt for no so. Ain't you know? Put the coins so now, such as where the coins no so. Where do you hear so? Where the ahunchere so? A bonfire them out. I want you to be a doubt so. Now, want you mean build your business? Want you mean build your family? Want you mean

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I said it is well. I said it is well. 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

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On your cashier, non domo no mwa. 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Radin your cashier. Baby B.O.B. and now listen to me. I just want to have a covenant with seven people. Nipa mark mark. But memo B.A. Fre. I'm not sure what to do with the coins. But I want to personally talk to seven people. Nipa mark mark seven. And you sow a seed of 77 Ghana cedis. Just seven people. You sow a seed of 77 Ghana cedis. So say, Apostle, I want to enter into a covenant with you. In my prophetic direction, I want to talk to you. Seven people. We'll always send you seed number way. So I need a different number. From our different number, 77 Ghana cedis. We'll send you. We'll be fresh. The pump program. In the next 5 minutes, I'll be out of here. We'll send it. The number also. And I said, no afraid. But send that seed now. Seven people, we'll be sending. I want to have a covenant, personal talk with seven people. Nipa mark marko seven. Nipa mark marko seven. We'll be sending seed 77 Ghana cedis. 77 Ghana cedis. Oh, send me my personal number also. But your number, the main phrase is see, and I'm a day streaming on two phrases. See, our hammy. Men flashy. Don't flash the number. Don't call the number. Freya, you are free to call after semi re program. I'll personally talk to you. If you want to talk to me, just hold on. Just now, I'm going to mention the number because I want you to send that personal seed to that number. Seven people. I see saying I'm a baby, punama nipa makumako 7B. I see a greater door, a punk a CB, a financial opening. A financial door, baby, biama nipa makumako 7. And you'll be shocked the test when you overshare. I'm telling you, seven people. So I'm looking for the first person who send that 77 Ghana cedis. A financial door, baby, administration, and me bumpy, and the Lord just opened my eyes. Seven people, I see them entering into a financial breakthrough, be serious financial breakthrough. Two person, ye biya. Number in the my personal number 0249 97 22 33 0249 97 22 33 0249 97 22 33 0249 97 22 33 3. Oh, send the seed now. Me pump it. Frame it. Seven people pay. And I'm in your message direction. Oh, send the 77 Ghana cedis. Seven people. 0249 0249 97 22 33 Also be free. You're streaming. All phrases say, Aswadin. Bible says Aswadin. It's a baby. You're going to make our Bible. Must say Aswadin. It's a baby. Hey, Aswadin. Flashy. How this happen? Yeah, wow, opposite ambition.

7 people a financial opening, financial breakthrough. Shiloh Encounter, Shiloh Encounter, Shiloh Encounter, Ewaburi Prayer Mountains, Friday, Anopa, 9 o'clock, Ewaburi Forest, Prayer Forest Station 2, Friday, Anopa, 9 o'clock, Yeshawa Eburi Prayer Forest Station 2, Eburi Prayer Mountains, baby, biawo biano, Shiloh, eye baby, hana, etchin, unfri, di dipono, noko tenya mienin, Shiloh, eye baby, ofri, nejumem, noko bompaye, Shiloh, eye baby, sebibi, 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Prayer Mountains Forest on them. And what thing Obeba near Sisin Kunyani as she instruments El Forest on near the Mpaya a Jram and Yum to 4 a so 4 a D 4 Yeshia a Yankomse a Yampaibo a Yamiasem a Yakwanchere Eburi Prayer Mountains. I love you. See you at Shiloh Eburi Prayer Mountains. God bless you. All right. My time I saw. I love you so much. Send the 77 Nibia. If you are sending the 77 seed note for financial opening, financial open door, financial break, missing 7 doors open for 7 people. 7 doors for 7 people. It's time to send the seed, 77 Ghana cedis. Who sending this is here? Send this is here. Who sending we are framing them in Onkasa. So we best send you the end of Panswa. If you don't have the money on the phone, we best send you the pass and then we frame. But if you have it now, send it now. And let's talk. Number near 0249 972233. 0249 972233. 0249 972233. God bless you.

0: bless you. I'm so grateful for the support. Lady Apostle Donesh, God bless you. And it'll be our time, Chief. I'm a Jumedi Basso. Wow, send you seed, be a Yamin Shrao. Send it 37, Yamin Shrao. If at all, Mwamo, oh yeah, coins direction. Oh, be frame me number 0244. No. And now, per crowd, be a frame or 0249 or so. Oh yeah, coins direction, be a. If you per frame me number near 0249972233. 024, make sure the other coins ne be here. Oh, friend number, keep calling because me weeper, me name, me penny for be meeting, kituwebua. Oh, friend number, they keep calling. And up after 10 minutes, no afraid me. Oh, send the 77, nibia, oh, fra, just, mami, who say, oh, send the 77. Let me ma, and no, who are wife. God bless you. I love all of you. Bye for now.
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0: 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Your number with your national anthem. 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Yo, order for Onyamin Shira will be brave. And then you raise so you know better a radiasem. 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Maybe Biara would tear yanko. 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And Cassassa dia aya no no, nenyesa. 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Frɛ numbers amedi tu dwa no. Na woni ehia wo Achimota New Overhead Legon Taxi Station. 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
0: Oh my God. 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
1: Amen.
0: Last week, one Temenka after preaching fire, and I just said, My embolus, embolusment. 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I'm about preaching fire, you know, preaching fire, my mess. Yamishra. Yeah, you program by program now, yeah. Program no. O pressify a few
1: weeks.
0: Nyame so de dem kwa ye juma. 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E da mu nyina ase, me nam radio yi so. Mo amotu mi bae. 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Obi so tifie dem Taya Apostle Kwechi. Prayer team, Midamunya, God bless everybody. IDPM Church and all the branches. Yamishram. I am sharing the word of God with you. Because deal with it.
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4: You're born.
0: Now, Ozofu, when you have a problem or there is a problem in the house or in the family and you don't deal with it, there are two ways to deal with problems. One, spiritually. 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
0: 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I'm saying, mama, say, we date a trip. I'm saying, I. And I'm saying, why win you now? Who are we with now? Aya kware.
2: Namba cho akwala. 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
0: Nukuruba.
2: Hey.
0: Baya 12 years. 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Ubi wo ya kwara so ya hima.
2: Ya.
0: Ubi wo ya kwara so ya hini wo sunsu. It is a bow name now, Bullion, or no succession will be Bullion. But every year, make a back with his ratchet. It is Awana. The Bisa Quaran said, then or pair or person, mamma, and a man. No, mamma, and a woman. Or some pomma and to my feet are known for man. Mr. Mamma, who could hear the pump on to man for Marco and the Punisher. We mame no ho a life. I want say own branch. Tampa ko papa tader man o pama na tiridas. O mame na o. So whatever is in the spirit is stronger than the physical. Dina Paul say, "Enye honam ne yede ne ka, ne yetese ohunema ibewu." Ne de sunsun ni nama. The Nimbrasi. So now no Paul Cow Ephesians 6:10. Or say, and Yemen will not need more than India. You need to be dear and penny near and bonnet and it's somewhere a tune for. So though we walk in the flesh, but our battle is not in the flesh. You have a girl with the buzzer?
2: That's all.
0: Yeah, yeah, program what you want for it. Mame baku yare. Seriously. But then two came by. Me as I say, mame, we teach any or say I. But so what buakwere be a quara bono na kwara na panish. Ugas any pinion and money. What buakwere be? So whatever is in the spirit go through. Into ubek in that right, sir. You solve the problem in the flesh. Unemu. Now, so say problem, then you will name a problem. So, me say, will you cost or ba? When you will name war, connections are war, will you be a emperor?
5: Obia emfa. Ohu ye fede ye. Enso emfa. We want in 2020. Who body and somebody? A bimukwa position. Nenso awari ye wadi. A bimukwa musika. 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Sekese shika awari ye to anka wato. That is how God created heaven and earth. It's invisible, invisible. So whatever is in the spirit control the physical realms. Junior be here, no cause it's not a big one. Masawa boobe. Then there are physical things, so we solve it in the physical way. So thank you to me and Kayena. I be a good one for got problem in a way. Problem be why you be two of you. Problem be why you woo too. Problem is why I want my sasses one to be she out. And I Jimmy, if you program never. My banner back on or chumba by all night. He said, make a prophet. Menino. I know, say, mommy, because I say, mommy, a baby would die. And I was saying, Tefremin, what did you try to tell us? Sorry, no, you, Papa. Now, the born Tefrebak, we back on a dodgy question table as well. Bonnie, we want money, pepper, and I wouldn't be Bema, we, no, Sampa. No, Sabakuni, Granny, or say, I said, you, Granny, you want. And moi, or them ho. No support on Omugua. So for both, let me say my baby compass a prosper, my sister, a friend of my memory. May I sorry, I know you, my friend, I'm sure. But who sent Tefrebi Brigum Panace? Then Tefren Omugum Panace, Omunipa, in Tatia, Coconibi, in Tuqua. No, see, Papa, me pass it, I'm in Tefra. What do you want? If you don't deal with it, Isaiah can. Or seen a dying wall, Nimono. One will you to crew, a castle. Or that demos you be a meeting. My men can send me and send a name, Nafi, Yankoyanim. And I'm say, oh, God, oh, yeah, I'm sure. But so called petty one panacy. Or quite no petty one panacy. Adetian, Nantatana Salaya funny bafumina. Physically, anyway, I did not transform. I transfer from the reps of the spirit. Abba Hunem Ukumumunina. And I'm a Kajere say, me wish I wawo na emuana fura kwarano. As I been a mutuqua. Into the two grand power walker. Oko hospital. Wako. Sarana dawa. In Tatiana for a quarade quarade. Mammy always is here. Mubabia. On also a water for 7 years. Nikuru Itri. Oh my ya, Fibia Nukuba. It is after no babano. And obehu, Papa. 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Okojunso Baya. Achichide. And another one, Tim, at it today. And Pagua, one of that's with the piano, and that day, a yachid of Fatich day. It will about goes over my testimony. The bompa, my more anointed, would they more radio show? Or cook market, or see, or the story bed and top.
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5: Medassi. What lock was it that they can get a few no Timon Aponchin? Abo Sanso. Abo Sanso. Abaya baby, and there will be a day with my point in the so spiritual things are different. But what you must say, a billion one at it. Walk on empire or that's an anchor sacrano of an empire. It is Susumuniaman, a young Ehu. So Bible said, a blood David be wound. I no catch a sorrow much a sorrow, my brother. Let me come with impedance. Come to to me, let me tell you something. We are Bama Nyansafo. We are Bama Nimitiafo. Nyame Adobon. Nesu Nkofu Mienu Biwa. Ahinye Weimua. Nkofu Mienu Biwa Busue Weimua. 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As I would have made it, I said, forget it.

feel her. 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You feel him koso. If you don't deal with that thing, if you don't battle with that force, sada ya basa basa na wosono. If you don't deal with it, they will deal with you. Sad disappointment, you know. If you don't deal with it, it will deal with you. It was up with so many a man, you're fun to us out. That's a teacher, you're fun to us. And you may be brave, cause why you're brave, moi. 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Be brave if you. Be brave. Many apostles for Bishia and Anna, ye didn't come up. Apostle cry away, prophet away, bishop away. If we don't deal with certain things, if you don't deal with it, if you don't battle with it, if you don't conquer it, they will conquer you. And a friend has a baby suitable. Simeon, deal with Simeon. A demon, you know, say, hey. There are people, they be office in one. They are battling with you. They are fighting you. They are waiting war against you. If you don't deal with them, Sadayana also, they be our cotadi with Susu. They be our Kusku, they be our bit no better. Sister. What opportunities are winning? Oh, memma, but what came?

0: Satan is battling with you. Yadi be person good ni masi. Or how be person blawasi. Sorry. Deal with it. Obetui. So the Bible said, in that day, their burden will be lifted. Look at the word, their burden. It is a burden. And you would hear. So how are you saying? And you would hear. You would be one story, a sister who over father Norma. Better than Norma. Now, see me everywhere. Let us read. First Kings 2 verse 8. Read it for me, Pastor Bonsu. Obia be kama me.
1: Ahin funuma edi kan no. 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
0: Ima ngotwe.
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2: Asi and you remember. And remember,
0: and remember, I say, Solomon Kai,
2: you have with you Simeon, the son of Gera, the Benjamite, from.
0: I say, Solomon Kai said, "Oh, baby, baby, I find Simeon of Benjamin, a Bushiam." Now, I'm in the answer. Metuasu. Benjamin, Saul from Benjamin, and David from Judah. Now, Saul be the idea, no Saul, abe ye eni mo wadi. And to anya media hini no, if it's Benjamin Bushim, abe ba Judah Bushim. Now adi ne ye sa shift ne ba ye no, anya Benjamin Bushim de, bero futiri. And can we see Sanwa? And can we ban etu kwa? And can we ban Anko University? Hi, Eka Woshewa, Eka Owofana, Eka Nyawu Nesese Winyasa Awariyemu, Eka Nyawu Nesese Obako University, Eti Ninyi Nenane Se, Enye Se Nyabibia, Nye Obadi Enye Meseyemu, Se Nyabibia, Nye Mini Yadia, Enye Mepere Nase Meseyemu, Mere Yadia Betonso, Eti Anye Semiye De, I hear you know, I shift it. Now, because you, I could do the bush him. But for Timmy, Timmy, Yamedi, Yambia Mount, Yamedi, Shira, I don't be a tofu. We in the package, you be you. We in the package was our. You are born as a leader. You are born to conquer. You are born to rule. And you are born to control. And that is your mission and your assignment on this earth. You are born to conquer. You are born to rule. You are born to lead. That is your mission. Now, I don't know any of the mound, the assignment, any of the mound. Baby, I will be here. They are fighting and waiting war against you. When we could be here. When I want to mine, when I want Nantia, when you saw when it's a big grow, they're all battling against you. Send your men a mawanoa, send your meba, and your best end. Also, we'll be a cotton bridge. Now, Jinja is a quabble buabut, a buabus here. If you could do a good jail, also, and you mean you're a bassaman. You took one down. Obi took 18 years, 19 years. Papa Kurunya. O to me no be ye papa. Papa Bakwa Makotoro. On a mouth four. So for BR $25,000. Last one way, may $35,000. O nipa never discovered the end of the day. Nadia Rabasa. So people are facing a lot of problems in their life. And you say, Semia and Tias is a David, a media, the Antibra Absalom. A solitary David, you know. Not David, you be a via in Vie. Welcome on the way, Garmin and Crawford. And a Semia, Sesamia, and a Degu, Bagim, and a Boar. It is a David in a writer. No, no, so I'm left. Moja perfume in you. No me ban in you. No atoboro. Oh, India culture. Yeah, the boy bow with me. That is a higher punishment. And your name me no. And a dosage. So we are the answer say yeah, yeah the yo. Number one. See a boa send you. Two. See a bishu buku. It didn't see Stephen Bukuno. I didn't see this boy. And we didn't see Nabot Bo and Yukuno. I didn't hear. And we didn't hear boy yes who are sending him. So I could say, on any Yameba. I could say, on any Ajemqua. And he had punished him. As I would ever get what they
3: say. But you're
0: right. And he, a bra. David, a Pia Ocon. Nasimir Sukura, born there. Now, a born there, and also a weapon. So be ye a dear enye. So be ye a dear a top mera. I'm ye a top war bottle. I know ye city war. Now, a hini mwa. A ye den a top war bottle. 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
3: Anu mundro sa. 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
0: So, ye tutu wa kudi ye bi bo bo. Yeah, to two here, I would tell it to me. Yeah, the bow, just like what a bravo woman, and your men, you know, your bassa, off an enorma. Off an enorma, sir. Mr. Mister Wasemu, can nipa who wish your own person? They have the will, they have the wish, they have the desire to help you. They say, a bow, Nelson Stell, and you man, Koye, says, off an enorma. Are you take it normal? You free ya obey. What go hospital who kura ko? You see a baron who ni problem. Why? Any normal? No, man fan you may be as a normal. Certain things are not normal things. So ba fan the normal dia de be chafa so. So ba fan the normal dia de will conquer you. So if I nobody, they will rule over your life. But you are bound to rule. You are bound to take positions. You are bound to conquer. That is your destiny. Nasimir to Tubobo David. Nasimir to Tubobo David. No Samir to Gunsu. 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

0: Tina Mika Jose, don't take it normal. 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
1: That was a terrible cases.
0: Remember, can
1: I say, and remember, Simeon, son of Gera,
0: Simeon, man from Benjamin,
1: the man from Benjamin. He cursed me with a terrible curses. The other one was a bitter curses.
0: Numia, yao, nume. I want no nume. Make me be say, why? I'm all domain. And we didn't want to say,
1: my God,
0: so and who is that? David, did you say, Samir, I am a town for me. I didn't university. I don't know where that. I don't know what I did. That's how I am. You're my body, Odipe bia wudu HBS so ware. Na wa ware su wensu ya dia, enye nyonyam se. Na de na yobia. 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Na be di David yo. Enti opewe bia. Ankoni David be sie ni. Beta nye yi. Enti asamu to David no. Ano fa bo. Ano se ne med to me. Enti David be wu ise. There are two people in the kingdom disturbing the kingdom because was Sonicia David. What did David the queen? Did David the Babunu? I'm a friend about Solomon. Was it Solomon? There are two people in this kingdom. If you don't deal with them, your kingdom will never be established. If you don't deal with them, so one dealing with that force, no one. One dealing with that witchcraft, no one. One dealing with that Owana Wunwa Dayemuna. One dealing with that Diana Wusuma, the Bia Wujin Sumano. If you don't deal with them, the Bia Bet, the Bia Jesuko Kurasi. If you will film with that Dada, Owana Oko. And I do Bia Oko Susuma Uriya Oko Tade. If you don't deal with that dreams, if you don't deal with it, in trouble when I say me babra. Deal with it. We call PO. PO means to strike.

0: kwan na wanya kwan na wapwaye onema inti nisi kwa sefie na wanya kwan na wasisa akudie kwa sefie na wafo nipe mwanyi juma. So the Bible said whatever we bind on earth shall be bound in heaven and whatever we loose shall be loose. We bound that force
1: that
0: to be now.
1: Yes, God.
2: Yes, sir.
0: And what would them
1: in the name of Jesus?
0: That to be now.
1: Yes, Lord.
0: In the
1: name of Jesus.
0: That to be now.
1: Yes, Lord.
0: It did do in
1: seven.
0: Yes,
1: Lord.
0: Yes, Lord.
1: Yes,
0: Lord.
1: Yes,
0: Lord.
1: Yes, Lord. Yes, Lord.
0: Yes, Lord.
1: Yes, Lord.
0: Yes, Lord.
1: Yes, Lord.
0: Yes, Lord.
1: Yes, Lord.
0: Yes, Lord.
1: Yes, Lord.
0: Yes, Lord. Yes, Lord. Yes, Lord.
1: Yes, Lord.
0: Yes, Lord.
1: Yes, Lord.
0: Yes, Lord.
1: Yes, Lord.
0: Yes, Lord.
1: Yes, Lord. Yes, Lord.
0: Yes, Lord.
1: Yes, Lord.
0: Yes, Lord.
1: Yes, Lord.
0: Yes, Lord.
1: Yes, Lord.
0: Yes, Lord.
1: Yes, Lord.
0: Yes, Lord.
1: Yes, Lord.
0: Yes, Lord.
1: Yes, Lord.
0: Yes,
1: Lord.
0: Yes, Lord. Yes, Lord. As you go, because if you the man house arrest, I like it. Camp no return.
1: Yeah,
2: question mark could be sure.
0: So I'm in command, sibling. The Coyabrenico,
2: and
0: yeah, well, as of
2: all,
0: I was the go. I want you to be one I did it yet and be a bonjour. Don't go there. See some milk who go out, try your book. I know you boom is up for star. Mame, Teddy, Teddy American. Minimisa Ubompai, so tell me a wee apahan. Say, Winima, you need a greater grace. The Bible said, and the greater grace is upon them. But you are me fibunano yet to me. Until say one day, me loco me with 3 days with them, say, Papa, see the mini amenye. Bible says, if a man wage war, you need guidance. So, ni pejina kwa nwa, uhiya kwa nchere. Uradiminye den. Jeremiah 33 verse 3, also call on me. I will answer thee and show you the unsearchable things that you did not know. What can one want to match? What my problem no overpower? What my problem no ma waye confused? Problem na chungwe fi uradehum. My problem, I'm a wapaba. And my problem, I'm not feel that one. My problem, no, let your problem draw you near to the law.
1: I'm from America.
0: Anna, Afibia. And you're 1 year, and you're 2 years. But Afibia could be with a Debbie. A few ideas. I am Afi. A few ideas. You mean Pejafi. Me bumpy, man. September, October, November, December.
1: I am
0: Muslim. I am Pejafi. September, October,
2: my God.
0: November,
2: December.
0: I am a bosom.
1: Amen.
0: I am a bosom. I am a bosom. I am a bosom. I am a bosom. I am a bosom. I am a bosom. I am a bosom. I am a bosom. I am a bosom. I am a bosom. I am a bosom. I am a bosom. I am a bosom. I am a bosom. I am a bosom. I am a bosom. I am a bosom. I am a bosom. I am a bosom. I am a bosom. I am a bosom. I am a bosom. I am a bosom. I am a bosom. I am a bosom. I am a bosom. I am a bosom. I am a bosom. I am a bosom. I am a bosom. I am a bosom. I am a bosom. I am a bosom. I am a bosom. I am a bosom. I am a bosom. I am a bosom. I am a bosom. I am a bosom. I am a bosom. I am a bosom. I am a bosom. I am a bosom. I am a bosom. I am a bosom. I am a bosom. I am a bosom. I am a bosom. I am a bosom. I am a bosom. I am a bosom. I

0: my God. 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
1: Hallelujah.
0: Sorry. 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God, why? 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
1: Unshira.
0: No, nyere.
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0: Ke, upresifaye, muba, mi, papi, bichile.
1: Yeah.
0: Aye, sande. No, which me say one day me year ministry Sunday you preach fire. I'm say 4 years ago, say 2 years ago. 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Sunday I banya jewa gona reba. Who couldn't fear? Me can't pump it to say life. Can be no lessons. Can be no inifi. What if you? At times you need higher grace. I repeat it. You need what?
1: Atomason.
0: You call me Papa and I'm Papa Bompa. You see the network and I see the team bread. I'm Papa Bompa. I say, in Shira, one son or transfer you poverty, you struggle. Remove your dirty hand from my son. My friend, I'll be telling 1 billion. So for me, who be that? Hey! 1 billion! Those days! 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Me ask for the incubi, Yankasa Brass for it, Messi Brania Mompai.
1: Okay.
0: There is a lot of testimonies. 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Me worry 6 months. Na masi befa meyere. Meyere kudi 4 years also for. Me my twin brother. Eh? My twin brother. The third wife. I want you know. If he yentra bena bako obabako. 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Nka mra we echechere mi say ya.
1: So I respect the post.
0: bloodline. Hey! Ayaba. But if you don't deal with it, yeah, we do. We did the agro. I mean, you come here, you be na berenuko. Berenuko, yeah, you go, go, berenuko.
1: Okay.
0: And I will meet me at you. I'm a Jimmy. If you don't deal with the issue, now, also for 4 years, I want to know what you didn't do in jail. There is only problem. That's why I didn't hear you, man. Hello. Hello. I didn't know any problem. We saw number 0302216561. I didn't know when you put me out there, my man, Antigua. 0244 0244 0244 0244 0244 0244 0244 0244 0244 0244 0244 0244 0244 0244 0244 0244 0244 0244 0244 0244 0244 0244 0244 0244 0244 0244 0244 0244 0244 0244 0244 0244 0244 0244 0244 0244 0244 0244 0244 0244 0244 0244 0244 0244 0244 0244 0244 0244 0244 0244 0244 0244 0244 0244 0244 0244 0244 0244 0244 0244 0244 0244 0244 0244 0244 0244 0244 0244 0244 0244 0244 0244 0244 0244 0244 0244 0244 0244 0244 0244 0244 0244 0244 0244 0244 0244 0244 0244 0244 0244 0244 0244 0244 0244 0244 0244 0244 0244 0244 0244 0244 0244 0244 0244 0244 0244 0244 0244 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Me bumpy mao. 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
2: Hallelujah.
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2: Hallelujah.
0: Euradini musioni esani fiusu.
2: Hallelujah.
0: Ewe Yesu dim.
2: Praise God.
0: The number is 0244-427-428-008. 0244-427-428-008. You watch a motor new overhead. I want to have you one night in a costume. Name him a post to me film. 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Ahefa.
1: Legon taxi station.
0: Ebiyo yeshi ya waye.
1: Ache mwata ni wabae. Legon taxi station.
0: Mebe.
1: Ayewe.
0: My brother said, Papa, pray for my father. Pray for my sick father. I'm going to pray for him. I'm going to pray with a short prayer. My brother, Matewati. And I did a measure one night in a sense. Mr. Bishop, why?
1: One night, Nancy.
0: We are going to deal with it. Intinement, Didi. And the end, Didi. And no bill be here for the youth. We are dealing with the issue. In Psalm 35, verse 1, 2, 3, and 4. Or say, Wonga, what name I call? Ono Wonko. Now, Wonga, what name I am? Ono Wonko.

0: Obise Lion Mama say, please daddy, remember me and my husband ministry. I go to pray with them. And I do no kunyamra. One prayer for my father. And then I call and I'm a band prophet. I say, ono sina ni me mwaya tini. No ba menase. Prophet. And I'm right. Me, I say me bump and I'm say call. Why swear it down? Ubi be boss ayama. I say I wanna papa be friend. 1.4 billion.
1: My God.
0: Uje ni padu muna ka program ayefi ba.
2: I'll
0: be
2: to this testimony.
0: Beautiful. And we shall do more. Namini pa, may you share my what? Every night a bit. You shall watch a motor new overhead. We are going to deal with it. Monsieur Pia Wittimino. For your futuro. Sadiana, barrenness in a new edition. Sa poverty, no new edition. Sa yarien katankatin and a wokon. Which in an ass for him, sa disappointment, sa Google Ferrier spirit. We need to deal with them in the empire. Yet, to come on your boss, you are dee. Sa whom no name, sa whom any media,
1: no one is.
0: Sa 2 minutes, come, sir.
1: Can I say
0: my
3: what you may say?
0: You could have made the man of the union agency. I watch a motor new overhead. Legon taxi station. Remember na yebe. God bless you. God bless you. Mabra Jimeni, God bless you. Brother Kweku. Brother Kweku said, I mean to you. I said, Daddy, when are you coming to Kumasi or Abuja Mountains? What the Abuja Mountains?
1: Yeah, yeah, no, what's that? Yeah, from
0: the God bless you, God bless you. I'm going to pray for them. Also, for yeah, they're very happy. And I do a show with him.
3: Never die.
0: Never die. I said, Papa, I need traveling message. I am going to pray with you. Daddy, pray for me. I'll pray for you. Let us meet tonight at Achimota New Overhead. Legon taxi station. I said, Papa, please, I need prayer. I said, Daddy, Papa, please, need prayer for me. I am going through too much pain. My right leg going to my waist. Thank you. Obi ayade bi anfenshu. Ode peja unshu. Peja o passport. Peja o documents. Ose papa pray for my missing son to come home. I decree that yes, Lord. Let the angels of God,
3: Jesus,
0: may be our banner now.
3: My God,
0: offer the mercy.
3: We yes, you did.
0: Enkosi kosi adam.
3: Yes, Lord.
0: Offer the mercy.
3: We yes, you did.
0: Angels.
3: Yes.
0: Uncle Fakwa adam.
3: Yes, Lord.
0: Everybody no person too quiet.
3: Jesus.
0: Your bumper.
3: Yes, Lord.
0: Everybody be quiet.
3: Yes, Lord.
0: You only bring your
3: yes, Lord.
0: You only kuru.
3: Yes, Lord. Yes, Lord.
0: You only have one wonderful.
3: Amen.
0: I will yes, you did.
3: Yes, Lord.
0: Pastor Techi, Pastor Kasegu, on our pigeon, shunning your DGDF for food. Yamen connecting 24 hours miracle. Right now, Ubi Nana Yarasa. Right now, Ubi Awood Yembi. Right now, Nodin Sony Bay Bianya testimony. Bopaya,
1: Bopaya, when you are now far is you, now far from documents, a good time, Yamia Samutumino, and yes, and Chenema, and some of what Chenawa Jedi and Chania Wooden,
3: Amen.
1: Radimoka to be a coin,
3: Jesus,
1: or Hudian or Jemakra,
3: Amen.
1: If you are the Muka, the Munimuka, every year, Sudanamo, Amen.
3: Amen.
0: Namishra Namenipa. 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
1: Wonderful.
0: May the year luncheon. A birthday, no, may the Nyumfu for powerful ever out. na ma pa ho ntama te meto nsa fra ma dofu nyina se mo mra mebo apostle ku menyoma ye bibia ma chiro date ni chiro 27th of this month apostle ye lunch and birthday and 25 years in marriage and te meto nsa fra ma dofu mi foru wesi nyina beta na ju we die God bless you. The same time next week.

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Adom 106.3 so na otie Yakobo won shira wo se ufidie no eda hanum. 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Me nim se samre ufidie ni da Adom 106.3. Go to my Facebook, Reverend George Prince Akwanda. Reverend George Prince Akwanda. Work on TikTok, Reverend George Akwanda. YouTube in India, I watch One TV. I mean, shut up. Meeting this of George Akwanda, I bet me after me, I watch from a doctor, so I'm a Jew. Rebecca, you ask me the actual word.

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And then Radio Bayer at the Fofo. 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My born in Kwan, I was sitting there. So, who are Radio and you and Yamunso? Young Coupon Bekas Adinina Ayi. 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

0: said the coach is here. 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Say no yi Lazarus wo hunne mu. Mani penny ne hu ye sana unsu be pi tinye di kano mene
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1: 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And for you, and for Sassy, and for baby Pierre Sassafa, at the Bacheno, show when you yam, and what Jesus demunti. Amen.
0: Amen. The Mount Masu eighteen, you know, Obia Enyans. Genesis chapter number 45. Team I had in this month, and he said, Lord, give me an evidence. I can't evidence. I did be a deity, a best sense. I bet that one I bet say, yeah, when you radiate me, I am. Because you must have who could be a dancer. Who are dancing a band? Who's who? If you are chance, when you are dancing, I bet. Apostle Kono Kanidi, Radiate in the field. A man, you know how you can add them. And when you be a walker. The over Radimundi dance here. I'm your phone. I'm with you. Me yana me who told me. Now me credit to sign. Sign I do be such a MB. I dance young keten keten. Evan Yashi. Ye pa dance ya. Tiasi. Genesis chapter 45. King can free him. I'm a patch of a free one, mommy. Bishop, Meninsa, I'm a patch of.
2: I say, Afi. Joseph ain't to me, Shanahoso.
0: Not Joseph ain't to me, Shanahoso.
2: I war one out with Jinajina, Nehono, in your name.
0: Well, one out with Jinajina, because I said, when I say, Jacob Nini and Muton, because of the diet, Otiasi, and I, baby, I didn't call you, almost so Saturn. But in Yamia, don't be fear when you have a problem. In all this, you know, Bishop, God was dealing with Joseph to a destination. Yamia should be as one abrabuma as a bum. The Joseph Bible say, a good do baby near Dioko Chirase, and the enemy see, I know. Says, I say, I don't know your penny, what I don't know. No, who's sending me a new maba? And in the animal buy, you know. Anyway, you're saying, cruise no money. Cruise no money. I'm with your one, you know. But I know your one. oye trekese trekese trekese trekese ane ko baaye ne se edru baabi no na Joseph e so dan wedi e de chire ni nuanom papa ya wonim se ebeye wu da da biko ye de ni ntade abe chire na 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
0: abe wa ha I put it to you. 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And I no pay no radio wahase obeshira
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0: Oh my God.
2: Woneje aje Jacob nche.
0: Mhm.
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2: Ti mizrim asase nyina.
0: Na yeso tiase keke. I've been one why you yes tam
2: na ni trimu ye no
0: na
2: if we say
0: aba
2: na onyi won
0: amunji omundi biom ne pa enti wundi bishop ne pa bu omunji wundi o yes omo omo hu bibi ansa o o come kan as mo mo biom enji mundi Joseph ben na ti ase ya ye na yi anum ni sika sanda da da yi. It, there are places in your life are we close to. Dock at the side, Abby. You see, Adi and Yababa Emra. Don't you want to be up? But here, somewhere, Abba, Bishop to Asuma, my name.
2: Or can someone? Joseph, I catch that woman, you
0: know. No, I catch then, and someone. Joseph, I can you know,
2: actually,
0: that one. Actually,
2: a vanity. No, I see now.
0: No, why gone so no?
2: Ah, Joseph Asuma Ede Ere Breno.
0: Oh, Kasana, Joseph Asuma de Breno.
2: When did Jacob Esane?
0: Hey! Bishop Kayobium.
2: Was it now Ounu? Now Ounu and Niama. Inyana, Maman Kanibium. Now, or can someone Joseph Akach the woman in a treno?
0: Okay.
2: Now Ounu Tiasian.
0: Oh, Tiasian.
2: Ah, Joseph Asuma, Ede Ebefanon.
0: Ah, Joseph Asuma, si Evan Befanon.
2: When I Jacob, I want a son.
0: Papa, no, son, no.
2: That Israel can't say.
0: Oh, can't say.
2: A dos, mommy.
0: Oh, no, you're my deno. Oh, can't say. A dos,
2: mommy, pa. Joseph.
0: Ampa, my dear,
2: so tears.
0: My dear,
2: Mako.
0: Mako.
2: Mako.
0: Mako.
2: And son.
0: And then a meu. As some panic, they say. It is just a woman who will be answered. A Moscow, Marco. A more what are the answers? A more what sorry dying. A public is similar. A more car will she? I want out to the Monday. I want out to the weekends. I want the hour you use. Yeah. Bishop, what was it? But you must send me a text message in WhatsApp. What can I say? Soon you may pass it with your mommy. This is what my I want my evidence. No money is 024-33-68145. 024-33-68145. Second one is 024-66-888-77. 024-66-888-77. Two comments be good. The last one is 0243-466-238. 0243-466-238.

0: I'm on fire. Dickie D and him there.
1: Wait up for your bomb fire.
0: Yes, Lord.
1: A dear Biara, Nabia can't follow Hono. It just said a bum. It just said a bum. Na near wo firm munu. Nani e tu cha wo dentin wa da yes one de ho u future no nyame aka fa ho but sometimes no nyama bebere wo wa itumi peja na man wo so na sand wa ba form Joseph 3 times ye bom pa ya ka chire wurade na ne promise no anyame wo man the baby a ye ne destination no. 3 things and it happened to Joseph. Ya bompai. I would have then stop sudden all life.
0: Shika.
1: Number 1, Babu said, Nenini Anamo, I will run Natadi. That's right. Kotsira and the father said, Abuabi Atenari. And Siwa, the second time, Genesis 39, Bible said, Potiphar Yere, I will run Natadi. A catcher and he said, On the Nababeta.
0: No.
1: And you may be a year or say a delay will promise. No, to your vampire.
0: Yes.
1: I would have stopped on.
0: Amen.
1: Cassa, where yes,
0: where yes,
1: Anadu,
0: Anadu,
1: Adia Biar,
0: Adia Biar.
1: I stop on my promise. I stop on my vision. I stop on my pleasure.
0: I stop on my pleasure.
1: A fear for us.
0: A fear for us.
1: Dear Abusias,
0: Abusias,
1: maybe I'm a tear.
0: Maybe I'm a
1: tear. Your Oma Sato,
0: Oma Sato,
1: to come in.
0: I'm to come
1: in. Anadria,
0: Anadria,
1: a money sibi,
0: a money sibi,
1: a two on track,
0: a two on track.
1: Why, yes,
0: yes,
1: we are on a bump by the power of the Lord. Third one, dear. According to Genesis chapter 41, verse 40 and 41, ya run atari yano, ya dienu nyamatari yeseno, ya dikasi atari yeseno.
0: Yes, Lord.
1: And sana Joseph ubayi ni wedi atirom, ya di atari fufraseno. Anadui ya bompaye, wenyamisha wenu nyamatari.
0: Amen.
1: And tisa sana neni ni yenu mwenima ya basano, sana Joseph nuwaye. Katania, please, Atari, and listen. Can Guasiatari and the Asan? And now, Bompire, a radish amatar of
0: men,
1: a radish man,
0: amen,
1: a radim pejayatari, promotion Atari, ye di Atari, you know, Cassa,
0: yes, yesterday,
1: and Anadria,
0: and Anadria,
1: and Monyamata,
0: and Yamata,
1: ye di Atari,
0: ye di Atari,
1: Cassiatari,
0: Cassiatari,
1: going to Atari,
0: going to Atari,
1: and Radifasan,
0: and Radifasan,
1: say,
0: say,
1: you are not a bompire, my God, I wish that I had a bompire. In the name of the Lord, Atadia, Atadia, Atadia, Atadia, Atadia, Atadia, Atadia, Atadia, Atadia, Atadia, Atadia, Atadia, Atadia, Atadia, I am the one who is the one who is the one who is the one who is the one who is the one who is the one who is the one who is the one who is the one who is the one who is the one who is the one who is the one who is the one who is the one who is the one who is the one who is the one who is the one who is the one who is the one who is the one who is the one who is the one who is the one who is the one who is the one who is the one who is the one who is the one who is the one who is the one who is the one who is the one who is the one who is the one who is the one who is the one who is the one who is the one who is the one who is the one who is the one who is the one who is the one who is the one who is the one who is the one who is the one who is the one who is the one who is the one who is the one who is the one who is the one who is the one who is the one who is the one who is the one who is the one who is the one who is the one who is the one who is the one who is the one who is the one who is the one who is the one who is the one who is the one who is the one who is the one who is the one who is the one who is the one who is the one who is the one who is the one who is the one who is the one who is the one who is the one who is the one who is the one who is the one who is the one who is the one who is the one who is the one who is the one who is the one who is the one who is the one who is the

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0: Jesus Christ.
1: A fair wo bompa yes. A radin trewishi. Senyami biye e kwai ma wa. Senyami e yen guasia ba wa. E wase wase wat trewishi meni pa wuse ampa.
2: Ma wa evidence no.
1: Evidence no. Ene be meni pa wu. E sa ense be biye nyami di Joseph kotra yen. Eno ne meni pa wuse ampa nyami yesi na. Eno ne meni pa wu. Because when e fa dampo. Omo catch and say, oh papa, I say, oh by just say, what they are saying. I say, Debbie.
0: But,
1: won't ya see a nam, papa be a neighbor. Jaywago, papa be a neighbor. Lomozi, papa be a neighbor. At dancing, the say, I am pa, me banetia.
0: Yes.
1: Yabampaye, Nyamemo evidence.
0: Ah.

0: Papa, Papa, Eros, Papa, Emrama Council, say, say, you are no bomb pile.
1: With your sacrifice. With your sacrifice. Because Joseph went through a lot of sacrifice. He did sacrifice. Oh, yeah, maybe you can be crazy. Share na bravo. But he did sacrifice. And you know, your sacrifice are a bema. Evidence are clear. Evidence in the enche. Evidential sacrifice and our year. It is a bar for the Omodias obey you 100 Ghana, obey you 200 Ghana, obey you 300 Ghana. The mothers obey Pija Ufono, your boss empire. What happened in the life of Joseph? The end, no, that the man in Primo. One day, it's a son of Tadia. This is my seed of double portion. This is my seed of evidence. The seed near be my woman opinion there who no kase wo yesu demo ebra we peja ne kase wo yesu demo
2: yesu
1: ye nko kase wo yesu demo
2: yesu demo
1: ewurade ina mejila we ne
2: ewurade ina mejila
1: we ewurade mi peja ma for the
2: ewurade mi peja ma
1: se ewurade afori e be kasa ma ewurade osuru nshira
2: osuru
1: nshira aye me dia
2: aye
1: ako kemu acha
2: na ako kemu acha
1: mama seed mama for the boy
2: and
1: chenemra and chenemra
2: and
1: chenemra
2: but tatia
1: but let this seed break them for Jesus Christ. For Jesus Christ, me 50 I'm a page.
2: Kasa.
1: Mamindi immediately. Mamindi a dance. We hear she demo. Bampa is my back on the
2: radio.
1: Somebody is praying. And there's a God is listening. Lift the cross over in the name of Jesus Christ. Yakubako, you will now see one. But if Radibe is a true, Radibe more second chance to be able to stand. 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Maubi nyebi, yebi mobi. 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A tough one. This is shirenyina ebeya wudia. Yankupo awosu nubu shirawu. U Jesus Christ dinemo. Kambre nusena mekanu. Yebe mo special number for you to call. For prayer and direction. But answer na mamimbiye lines in the enfamon. Bishop, you may like me as my enum.
3: Okay.
1: You're from one point, you may TFO. 0302-216-561-216-562
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0: The Seda would add in Yanko Poma. A dear Biara, a sequine, and Mawinia to Mania, a Radin Kayo,
1: Alan
0: Radima Boa Formro. She say, Yamay Sanum Fibre be our show. 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A we Yesu Dinamo. Amen.
1: Amen. 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We are for a while. 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
1: 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Adum Adum I'm sending panel on your ready. 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
0: I wish you have more on your mission out.
1: Diamond and Farmer.
0: Maybe I will be a bit my friend Bishop. I do say, Yabba Bompai. 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A sorry tear beer. 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You baby always say to an ammo. Joseph, I will hear with that. The Bible is in your meeting. Echi. And the dear woof from you near one name, Mono, and on Chenetse and near my country. Never ready see you near Mamma. Fred, a Fred Bishop producer, Lionel, a 0243466238. Mem Frase Lionel, O Frase Lionel, I said, Ununi be. Name of Mr. Ofremia. Now into an ammo. Every Wednesday be a mere counseling. Sunday be a. 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
1: 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I may say, Udiji, Udiji, BBF, and boy, there was only a George, Reverend George. There was only a George Prince Akwanda, George Prince Akwanda. That was so. We are afraid. No man, na it me, it come. And I'm here, but me afraid. And Asana. It is a day come on. It's a month of delivery. Now, no, Anna, the king, Anna, share. Yamini Pano, near Anna, ye, ye, ye, ye, ye, ye, ye, ye, ye, ye, ye, ye, ye, ye, ye, ye, ye, ye, ye, ye, ye, ye, ye, ye, ye, ye, ye, ye, ye, ye, ye, ye, ye, ye, ye, ye, ye, but any idea you are tishy because Anna Cobra didn't play with the sacrifice. Scar winya, ubedisa, and a hunchero. The be our condo, bibi, and I do cry because I cry, oh, yeti. 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
5: 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Obinity on your free war. And soon I will call Jerry woman, winning Pedrian with Jerry. 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And say, you know, Mediana Mecano, photo to one I share. A former Diana Messi would never be Junsa, would to mean ya, work with Jarinsium, and sooner would German Sanka, what was soon, nor was all quashe. But to me, we are Sabi Ubemem. Now, Afi, I started say, a developer yare. 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
5: 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Now, if you ask a crown, you probably didn't know him. Now, Obidia born Hosa for any, or say my doctor say, or say my yes say, yes it's ye. She beep him, I catch him a sin. Nimpabia will beep his adapter away, why you say, would you draw to him? Nessa beep in rise here. 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So we are diabetic patient. What they do so? They be a woofer do when sugar ne kosoro tie. 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
0: 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Ah, say, ah. And you might not conquer the papa of and the paper will be a lot.
2: Jesus,
0: Sakwa, Radia,
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0: Radia,
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0: and Radicata,
3: Jesus Christ, huh? 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
3: 0302216561. 0302216562. Because Eradicus, I was a Wakasa. 0302216561. 0302216562. 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Jumeria, we say, Umbejano, Ayefiada Bia, Eradi Kasa.
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3: 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They ready, baby, Marty.
4: Marty.
3: Are you for one? I'm going to
4: Amen.
3: All right. Hi, Atom 106.3 FM. Ready, Cassage, but this is not with tea. 0302216561. 0302216562. Me was Smack
4: Crabby.
3: A Radicasa was Wakasa.
4: Radicasa.
3: The guy Radicasa was Wakasa.
4: Wakasa. Mama Rita.
3: Dansuma Mama Rita. It's Anne from Mama Rita. But you ain't got...
2: Bravo.
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0: 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come Bishop Dr. Uzwanza Baba when your messenger and come Right Reverend Abraham Dr. Mavamo Right Reverend Dr. Abraham Nana Oparekwachi, the moderator of the General Assembly of the Representative of Ghana, Papa when your messenger and come. 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Sorry, Bia, charismatic churches, Obia, where would you name yourself when in Biara, when you're mere sumji and gown? Hey, Muzama Disco Christo Church, Malamito, may your dasu. 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Reverend Apple Danso, but your Michelle know you did that well. I don't question Kate, who are gone another one because old Nancy wouldn't be chatting sounds me who will be But which we need some our Facebook and Tibra, no one knows 6.3 on Facebook 9, you know, you know, and some more motion and Musa call for more, as and for more, find the forums more fine, find the forum and wage more has, you know, but your bra, I don't know if it's here and you know, and some why, Sophia, Sophia, Sophia. Sophia, oh, man, probably, Sophia, I guess you're not telling you now, remember why? Now, so you may be the set time. Yeah, Yamia Domin, Yamia Sammy actual book for all the set time. No, we the set time a brilliant swan now soon. Morning devotional guide from January to December. And you know, no time bound or year bound. In the between, you should be 5 years. Namasancho, second edition, Diaba. And the Babacho, who tell me, Papa. 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
1: Everyone.
0: Now, appointed time, you know. A ba, a papa. The Kairos moment. The set time. Proper time. Due time. The exact time. The correct time. Yeah. Ubrebesun.
1: I'm
0: not about to you, man. What are you about to find my way to know?

0: Adebayo can open me say January Madrid say new beginnings because I finished one all chassis and just only a mechassis and a match you did in Africa crack and about February was February and a year Valentine and my and God love the match you only a medunum chapter Bia Bussi Biano Mama Edim Ewoho. Oh, March, was the freedom month, independence, and I'm independence, when the sun set to free, shall be free indeed.
1: Free indeed.
0: Just say, my attitude in, now, wow, can you, but sinya menka, I won't in them. If any other crab, Moria, I mean, I'd make a seed that a bed lunch or Christ family congregation. There you jam a quaint and lunch book like a home. You call them smells, and yes, I call lunch you all. 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I did be a one year, sir. No, no, I buy no. You can't sell us up Saturday. Verse 7 to 8. 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Bondage, you get out with them. When you be you with him, Musumi.
1: Amen.
0: I did you, why didn't you say I check? You say I check? It's a month of expectation. Obani senia. Me wo dwian so be wo. Wo hu ne ba nim. Me show nkom. 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Me show nkom se.
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0: Ne woni agina che. 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
2: Ebe pie. 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
0: Ebe The set of the other two honor. Where you actually book over in here? My name is Sobra. Doesn't matter where you are coming from. I know the Lord. The set time. A very devotional guy. I don't know what I'm talking about. Colors and doors, meaning I don't change the moon. We are good too much. I say what we say. I say Obasan no one mass am too. Obasan be travel move say I don't for now. I'm not with them crowd call. If you listen, you it's gonna be new. I believe it's true.
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0: Look at me, dear me. You ain't can you make it? I'm into me as someone.

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Then the chance sawa we. I'm going to go to the house. I'm going to go to the house. I'm going to go to the house. I'm going to go to the house. I'm going to go to the house. I'm going to go to the house. I'm going to go to the house. I'm going to go to the house. I'm going to go to the house. I'm going to go to the house. I'm going to go to the house. I'm going to go to the house. I'm going to go to the house. I'm going to go to the house. I'm going to go to the house. I'm going to go to the house. I'm going to go to the house. I'm going to go to the house. I'm going to go to the house. I'm going to go to the house. I'm going to go to the house. I'm going to go to the house. I'm going to go to the house. I'm going to go to the house. I'm going to go to the house. I'm going to go to the house. I'm going to go to the house. I'm going to go to the house. I'm going to go to the house. I'm going to go to the house. I'm going to go to the house. I'm going to go to the house. I'm going to go to the house. I'm going to go to the house. I'm going to go to the house. I'm going to go to the house. I'm going to go to the house. I'm going to go to the house. I'm going

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1: O amen inti onyame ontwon men wadofo wa
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1: e wo yesu di mu
2: amen
0: amen
1: a daily devotional guide the set time and the dahono and uncle adam papa no mama no mu na hwe mu no pa efekeke another one here
2: Papa,
1: you are not made the kind. 89, and 9. First John chapter 4, verse 4. Get the ones here. No. You are not made the kind.
2: 18:9
1: uh-huh.
2: And Titimun 9.
1: Kind
2: of you.
1: Johanne
2: Edi Kind. 18:9 Titimun 9.
1: Kind of bravo.
2: 1 John chapter 4, verse 4.
1: Okay.
2: Mankuma.
1: Memma Enkuma.
2: Mufri Onyankupum.
1: Mufri Onyankupum.
2: Na mwedi wonsu.
1: Ti. The Roman word number. Memankuma.
2: Memankuma.
1: Mufi bunsamu
2: Davi
1: Mufi Ariemu
2: Davi
1: Mufi Akamu
2: Davi
1: Mufi Abusumu
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1: and Mufi Balam Fumu
2: Davi
1: Mufi Wamu
2: Onyankupumu
1: Jesus Ufi Nyankupumu
2: Papa,
1: who view him?
2: Daddy,
1: who become
0: Daddy,
1: who fear him, Gossip,
0: Daddy,
1: who view young coupon,
0: young coupon,
1: oh, Radimidas,
2: Jesus,
1: semi-fumu, if you are bosom,
2: Daddy, bosom,
1: if you young coupon,
0: oh, yes.
1: Memankuma, second, I would go, Shimon, I can't be
2: you. You're running, Umba, a dick, 1990 to moon nine. Memankuma,
1: Mofio, young coupon.
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1: Awurade Yesu. Me man kumai. 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
1: 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Isaac. 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
2: Aso se ne.
1: Enti me di wonsu nkunim no. Yare ben.
2: Yare ben.
1: Eka ben.
2: Eka ben.
1: Enim gwase ben.
2: Gwase.
1: Den na ho hwe.
2: Den na ho.
1: Ne wati ye mu no.
2: Ne wati ye mu no.
1: Aso se.
2: Aso.
1: Ne wo wiase. Oh my God! I hear me say being preachy. I hear me say being preachy.
2: I don't know.
1: Me say, who feed Yankopon mu? Eno Yankopon zo tiwu mu.
2: Jesus.
1: No say, ne wa tiwu mu no.
2: Ne wa timi mu no.
1: The one who lives in you is greater
2: than he.
1: Than the one who is in the world. Near what two mono? Yes, again. Near what two mono? To be the car, and I may never miss you.
3: Oh, deputy.
1: Just in your coming home. Near what two mono?
3: Sustain all we
1: are. No, make corner.
3: Sustain all we are.
1: Oh, sustain all we are.
2: Send your all we
1: are. Means you have to quit on that.
3: Deputy.
1: Yamus to chant to quit.
3: Oh, yes.
1: Yamus to chant piano.
3: Oh, yes.
1: Also, chant all requirements. Near what two
3: mono?
1: Sustain your all we are. And I believe in a tomb.
2: At the end of the tomb.
1: Dinner too. One had you,
2: Jesus.
1: One has a wound here. Near Timmy Muno,
2: your
1: team. Also, senior will be asses.
3: Yes.
1: I have a woman, a woman. I had the amount.
2: Jesus.
1: I am Sanum. I am Mape. And I see a day. Near what Timmy Muno,
2: your team.
1: Also, senior will be
2: asses.
1: One has a few months in a year. Crow with your world of my own in a year.
2: Ah.
1: But if you were saying that. And we say we say there.
2: Who
1: come here yet? Oh, you are over. Hey, they were Timmy Mono.
2: They were Timmy Mono.
1: I saw seeing the old yes.
2: I see
1: my dear time for
2: some. Your time for some.
1: Yeah, dear time for the so.
2: Oh, oh, oh, oh, oh, oh,
1: oh,
2: oh, oh, oh, oh, oh, oh,
1: oh,
2: oh, oh, oh, oh, oh, oh, oh, oh,
1: Say, yeah, me too quiet a cray. The court be an impenny for because I'm going to say. Bible said, on the Abidiacum, man's own to me. They can fight with us, but they cannot prevail.
2: No, they cannot prevail.
1: And I'm going to say, Mama, the Bible said, on the Abidiacum, man's own to me, and yes, I'm a baby.
2: Mother, I'm a boy.
1: I'm a boy. Oh my boy,
2: I said,
1: yeah, that's how boss you ring him up.
3: Yeah,
1: now you do
2: it.
1: If you become, it's the end of the day. Tell me, I didn't want to see you.
3: Yes, yes.
1: This is somebody, I'm why you think. Tell me, I'm not going to be a kind baby. Tell me, I'm not going to be a bad.
2: Jesus.
1: If you can't, that's the chance of to me. That's the name of Tia Mono.
3: Tia Mono.
1: Aso sin.
3: Aso sin.
1: Ye wuri.
3: Ye wuri ase.
1: Sister, dena wukomu.
2: Dena wukomu.
1: Awaremu yao.
2: Jesus.
1: Enkwalashemu yao.
2: Jesus.
1: Awumu yao.
2: Jesus.
1: Awaremu. 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Ya mu she bose no.
3: Ansu bedin kunim.
1: Ansu bedin kunim. Now me share my tax in Debbie at Chumu. Eh? Then you don't know what you say. What do you say? What boom my tax and you create any? I thought you boom what they are sorry. Back up it!
3: Boom!
1: Under how? Aquina or Pedipa name. What do you want to trust with you?
2: Well,
1: that's it. Yeah? Brody be a Kaye.
3: A Bekaye and the Bekaye and their mask.
1: Oh, Eric. Brody be a Kaye.
3: Oh, yes.
1: Tolebia, and so we in Yami Benti, and also your Christianity, and Manibia and two.
2: Find the track around with your couple.
1: Buffum, it's the job of Fum. As we in the H. Near what team, Muno,
3: what team, Muno,
1: on the paper, say, near what Timmy Muno,
2: what Timmy Muno,
1: yeah, near what two Muno,
2: what Timmy Muno,
1: also sing the word we are saying. Oh, God, do we hear Mazandaya? I am talking to somebody. ebi e woni kwa hu ade ebi e wuntumi nante ebi e ade wa tfie wo fi ru a etu ene ma nkoyie ukunu ewu agawo wo ire ye ewu agawo baba chawo na mi ongunya wo da otiwumu na wo tiwumu no o so senior wo wiase hey, I didn't know what we asked the Dawson. But you say, there were tea and mono. Look at how they see it. He created the heavens and the earth. He said, "You know, so chance, bro.
3: Yeah.
1: And so chance, I see. Bibi, I was asking, Bibi, I know. Oh, you miss the channel.
3: Oh, yes.
1: You miss the channel. Now, you go out. You miss the channel, Mahama. You miss the channel, NDC. You miss the channel, MPP. You miss the channel, CPP. You miss no. Also.
3: Also.
4: Yes.
1: I told you about Zindia. Say it to her. Say it to her. Oh my God.
3: Say it to
1: her. If God be for us, who can be against us?
3: So nyame wayafa
1: why
3: no between the ideas here?
1: Otherwise by microphone the cabina could be the man and the man could
5: papa me da se power kunye papa o hwe de odi kra kan na o se
1: memankuma
5: papa yen kra ye nipa na ye mano reputation ye pede ma ye mano how much more onu nyankopon nti o se memankuma mu hu se de watim mu no na se onu awrade na o kasa no na o tie mu onu awrade no o ye ye papa or switching the way we are seeing. Be it to me.
1: Baby, I dare with a coffee by you. When we say, Akolano, we in the US, no cutting
5: papa.
3: Oh, yes.
5: Akolebia papa mwa den. Akolebia papa whisker.
1: Oh, yes. Me go catch him, papa. Me go catch him, papa.
5: Yes.
1: As I catch him, papa, who don't papa be your
5: own.
1: When you say, papa,
5: ewa
1: mwa den.
3: Yes.
1: And then you say, me man kuma. Me man kuma. My little children.
3: Yes.
1: My little children.
3: My little children.
1: Monsieur! Sans amis, mais come on! Me dis autant pour nous inconnus. 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
1: Empaye. 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Oh, who be biano? On fan nipa.
2: On
1: 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Me mankuma.
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3: Oh, yes.
1: Sasa, ye unyame ma.
3: Oh, yes.
1: Nyame ya kasaba chwede mamba.
3: Oh, yes.
1: Aba shen hwenu unyam.
2: Yes.
1: Me mankuma.
3: Mankuma.
1: Me bak. Kuma chasadum da kwa.
2: Me bakuma baba paint.
1: Ensuro.
2: Baba ensuro.
1: Me bakuma chasadum da kwa.
2: Baba paint.
1: Ensuro.
3: Ensuro, ensuro.
1: Na ne oka wo ho no.
2: Osusun.
1: Me kwadum da kwa yi. Me oka wo ho no.
3: Osusun.
1: Osusun.
3: Yo wo ya
1: se. En found ni baba ka. Me minya me ka no. Na maka. Me si onya me ka.
2: Na waka.
1: Enya me si o shira wa.
2: No wa shira wa.
3: Mi bi
1: na
3: wa ke
1: Oh, tell me, be you bet me, sir. I am telling you, sir. Then you make us a do by no.
3: And no, do by
1: no. To what, sir? Then make us a do by no. Even sometimes your mistakes, your errors cannot change it.
3: Oh, yes.
2: He has purpose in his heart.
1: Oh, yeah, me.
2: That he will bless me.
1: I tell you. I tell you. I don't know. See, yeah, me no, yeah, yeah, sin to mpo.
3: Oh,
1: yeah, sin ya me kwa.
3: David,
1: yeah, sin ya me so. Echa ya me no, yeah,
3: oh, yes.
1: Oh, yeah, me so. Echa ya sin to no.
3: Oh, yes.
1: Oh, yeah, me so. Echa ya me
3: no. Oh, yes. Oh, yes.
1: Is ya me no, yeah, no. Edwin, see ya kwa.
3: Edwin, see ya kwa.
1: Sin ya me kwa obeya.
2: Obeya.
1: Obeya.
4: Yes.
1: Obeya. One is the Evian Huyena, Melevian Huye, Dabu, Yamadum,
3: and I'll show you.
1: Yamena should be one at Timimu.
3: Oh, yes.
1: Oh, Yametrimu.
2: I'm in the car, I say, Radin, if a name said you're a different way, and I'm on fire. And you're well Radin out to
1: check. And you're well Radin. Castle Radius,
3: Radius,
1: and a pay,
3: and a pay.
1: Yet that was
3: it.
1: What's the man?
3: What's the man?
1: What's the man?
3: What's the man?
1: What's the man?
2: What's the man?
1: What's the man? What's the
2: man? What's the
1: man? What's the man? What's the man? What's the man?
2: What's the man? What's
1: the man? What's the man? What's the man? Mausika,
5: Mausika,
1: Mawonyansa,
5: Mawonyansa,
1: I will yes,
5: yes,
1: yes, yes, yes, yes, yes, yes, yes, yes, yes, yes, yes, yes, yes, yes, yes, yes, yes, yes, yes, yes, yes, yes, yes, yes, yes, yes, yes, yes, yes, yes, yes, yes, yes, yes, yes, yes, yes, yes, yes, yes, yes, yes, yes, yes, yes, yes, yes, yes, yes, yes, yes, yes, yes, yes, yes, yes, yes, yes, yes, yes, yes, yes, yes, yes, yes, yes, yes, yes, yes, yes, yes, yes, yes, yes, yes, yes, yes, yes, yes, yes, yes, yes, yes, yes, yes, yes, yes, yes, yes, yes, yes, yes, yes, yes, yes, yes, yes, yes, yes, yes, yes, yes, yes, yes, yes, yes, yes, yes, yes, yes, yes, yes, yes, yes, yes, yes, yes, yes, yes, yes, y Mosica.
5: Yes, Lord.
1: I'm about one of
5: Amen.
1: We all cry on the poo. Nemami, Unobia, and so I pass it. When you meet me,
5: I will yes to Dim.
1: When you meet me, I
5: will yes to Dim.
1: When you meet me,
5: I will yes to Dim.
1: And why yes and ever
3: yes to Dim.
1: And why yes and ever
3: yes to Dim.
1: What a pivot, what a bumpire. Now some near bumpire.
3: Yes.
1: When you know me, I will
3: yes to Dim.
1: On me, I will
3: yes to Dim.
1: And why yes and ever
3: yes to Dim.
1: I say, Mr. Champ.
5: Yes.
1: I'm saying you are three months.
3: Oh, 3 months.
1: Oh, so see me with yes.
5: And
1: I'm saying, I see we here.
5: I will yes.
1: I will yes.
5: I will yes.
1: We did a crime in 7 years.
5: Amen.
1: Number two.
5: Amen.
1: Number three.
5: Amen.
1: Number four.
5: Amen.
1: Number five.
5: Amen.
1: Number six.
5: Amen.
1: Number seven.
5: Amen.
1: I see we here.
2: Amen.
1: Well, we ever call me a new binyanko. I could be a good binyanko.

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1: na
0: wa say
1: papa na so
0: but you want me
1: papa mpa
0: so na me te unka na man na na ejewa na ho te say
1: papa na mi adum pa chomo so e
0: mi nyame adum ye metiu meti
1: papa mpa cho enura me corporate me president ni
0: mo
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1: amen
0: o se when you ain't was the biada.
1: Amen.
0: When you found your joy was siakwa.
1: Amen.
0: Over on chin, we are saying,
1: amen.
0: I will yes, dream.
1: Amen.
0: Amen.
1: Amen. But I'm done
0: with it. Amen. Bacha, what I want to say, I bring a swan.
2: About Bacha, not so.
0: Mo across the phone, Casano. Across the national. Across the Navano. Mafia across the floor. Oh, across the.
2: Papa.
0: Across the Yango, Yango, Yango, Yango.
2: Papa, you're your Michel.
0: Amen. Amen, Michel.
2: Papa, and Dina, you never say, you're very on my name, Yaman, Papa. I mean, you never communicate in a book, no matter what I mean.
0: Is Zuka.
2: I am a woman.
0: You are a good preacher. Bye bye. Yes. Well, what's the business? Nasum. But you want to make a thing?
3: About
0: from Christian. Because
3: you are a fee,
0: Crudia, but you meet you.
3: But I mean, show.
0: Which downs of the man?
3: Very inside the world, she will preach it on. I said, come
0: on, Papa. It is classy. It is classy.
3: I mean, show. Yamisha Menkora Mino,
0: Mo
3: Akuya, 11 years, on the 11th September. On the 7th September, the Penidians, I am going to be asked about what kind of Sunday.
0: That's it.
3: So, first gift, I'm welcome.
0: Mo,
3: my Emmanuel, I'm
0: welcome.
3: They say, I'm going to be more.
0: When you miss, when you miss, when you miss, last one, I mean, call my husband, Mama Tinaba, Councillor Tinaba, the dad, a business one.
4: Nasum.
0: But you want to make a saying?
4: But your family is somewhere, Kwame Debra.
0: Kwame, but you meet you.
4: But you
0: meet you.
4: Yo, Papa, we are missing the new share, don't go out.
0: Amen.
4: I have penny and coupons and see a nearly a 2 year. But I'm there, and I'm a mammy, a friend, I do it. When
0: you're 91 years.
4: Yeah.
0: I tap it in the name of Jesus Christ. Yanko. Namin Shano. No man I want in Nosu. No ya dance di Emma Busiani or many in our years to be winti. Amen.
4: Amen.
0: Yes, then I also can meet up on us. Diabetes in Abu Don't bring in as on dance. Yeah. Cause I'm why you are coming with us?
5: And then, dear, I revolve a boy at the phone, you know, Kaya said, and then a day, mammy, about penny comfort at the via, a day, Everton Paso, a war, Sugum, a table, until you turn suffer at the force, or make a bush, Nayan Jamlo, as soon as you
0: know. That's it. Yes, you're the day.
6: You're da. I'm gonna bottom a senior in a busia.
7: As soon as busia, I say, same mobile, I am a queer and papa. I'm gonna be proud for you now.
0: The
7: Damasi.
0: That's it. The Michel Monti. Yes, cut out the moon in Arsenal. Say, and never we had a Jacob Bama Yena come to the. But your menu of the university and Chakra Bishop to the Usansa and it to Amanian Pon Councillor and so humble a trust of your own. Dami Inchabapa. That's it. Bye bye.

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1: 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Also for who's answer what we see. It's actually I mean say meet ye what's it's preaching. Mo bumpy because you're so much in no mo bumpy the same thing. Did you want I'm a debeny yemi for school in or mammy radio or se fatu say. If you don't buy and no new frequency now say I'm what is a walk radio for some catching one. And see me future station miss your number but see me name should search it. Bet me also much in daddy. My searches are me who was at the chimney who was such a the next day. It's in less than a pressure, never too. I'm not sure that I'm searching, and I'm the 37. Since you say I do my 106.3 for so many years, the story of my share and the station means changing. If you are one, I ever saw we are the better one. I'm a little one, but the better way to see preaching be a lot of people will be a shawn or pa. Will be some say, no, it's you too, or so for who's answering. Who's to say, I know. And a year before, probably any say, Maria Hope says, saying, Obacash and so, to who's answer. To who's answer, all the sign of us to who's answer. And I'm sorry, it's ye. Never who ye, never break it, I got bana. If who not a mini woman or no, I feel it over here, my downfall. Miss many are my woman. Me who said, men and may, they be out of my family, and it's a ma, me no relationship. And then, church, I obey you, and now, because I was you. Almost on Colonel says, and I'm so that. I don't remember that the wizard is stuck, you know. Me not surely, yeah, obviously. Now I found to a poor mom who can come back with me. I park was a sister, ever go to station because she had to worry and change. Me, mommy, introduce you, who, about my bra boom, and bet you will preach him. A baby, yeah, on my mom being crystal.
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0: 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Eyeyem bre anope say yo bra ka che on say it is my time. Ah, oh, it is my time,
1: it is my time,
0: my appointed time has come,
1: my appointed time
0: say onyame kan wo hini bi kan wo say nyame amwawa me meda aboa ebusua say nyame aka ni pebi akoma eno asame ye pon ye maami bi frey. 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

0: 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Esan se Yehowa obeshe wo. 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We yo bia, we ye uhu se media me ye mobro wa jai mobro wa sam no me se wo nya mobo Yehowa besho. Yehowa besho ama wedi ye. Yehowa obesho ma Josephine ama esi wo ye. Yehowa obesho. Me se wo wa wo di uhu kon kon sa no. Wo mo an e beba abesho wo testimony. Wo mo wo sori ti a wo no. Wo mo wo sisiri wo no. Wo mo beba be true wo ba ma wo. Wo mo kan sam ya wo fa ho no. 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God is right there with you. 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O the good news eba. O nyame a oma Sarah woye. O nyame a oma Hannah e woye. O nyame a oma Hannah e nyane Samuel. Ano pe minim Samuel kwa wo sheshe. Nansu ube wo Samuel. 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A dear be a better distracted or set time. A dear be a planning ahead of your set time. A dear be a planning ahead of your season. And none of pay ye brenase wo yesu tinimo. Ne yeshe se akatoho. Se e bra wo wo ne pay. Ye my unfreniso. Ne nipa eka go from em. And none of pay ye danino wo yesu tinimo. A dear be a tro. A tro dear be a any evil written code. And pay ye the mojan we cancel it. Ye the emojani chum. Nia yatro against your name. Nia yatro against your business. 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Nia yatro against your family. And pay ye chum. 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fawatum a go on so, fawatum go on so, all the 16 regions. Bridging Biani Adia over here, or Hene Fat Domo, every region, Greater Accra, or Tim Region, Central Region, Nafi Region, Bono Region, Ashanti Region, and Radia Snow, and Patamu Biani Adia over here, or Rafa Fat Domo, Fat Domo, we call for peace, we call for peace, and Radima was Sumuji, and Sina all the 16 regions, Mawa Fatu. 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you to favor them Lord, favor them, bless them. 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Thank you, Holy Spirit. Thank you, Spirit of God. I say, I don't pay where we need a whole day to conceive. Where we need a whole day to deliver. 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And bring your make a situation. This is our season. Yeah, brainy. It is a we need a whole day on your whole day and also.
1: Amen.
0: I read them up with so many September and your September to remember. 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A radi on shroud, not on money, Pamusuma. A radi on shroud, not on my ye any adoya and moch sidom. A radi on shroud, not on wow. And Busia say on Yamishrawa or the Adansia Shawasa. And no pay receive your testimony. 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A dear Bia Woshano on Yami Anfa and Shawasem. And the Pebiara. Ah, and what a busiamo, and radi on fawo de amount. It's a set, and ne is a set time for the Lord to favor you. Baby, be our wall. Messer, so beka, amen.
1: Amen.
0: Yeah, for back on kaho, amen.
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3: 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Any honor. 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But line and I, you be an himself 36 inches. Nay, 1 yard. No. Everybody, 30 inches. Make it 6 inches here. Day. Free so. Your best Ghana Standard Authority. That's what makes me a young baby. Nothing, you man, the country, crying, you man, if you ban. 1 yard is 1 yard. You go school, you call a blame, and I'm sure you say 1 yard here, 36 inches. But you see, I want for me to include my 1 yard here, 30 inches.
2: Alice, my ma, any per attorney, Gano, and I, a year, Jim Tenny, Edema, Ghana National Tailors and Dressmakers Association, if I know, a war, a toy, a tiffy, man, terminimo, chairman, Prosper, Ochre, and your attorney, Kano. 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
4: Yes, I won't say, O Pam, dear ma, and I have a short one here, and now you will be a old town, a call upon here. I said, if I take my girl, a car bonting, and we have TikTok, and then Facebook, and then WhatsApp, and after social media platforms, man for the donor at a home. Did you can say, one more, and for Mushibu?
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1: 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And yeah, she said, be able to cut down by an assay by a young Hufian farmer. I wouldn't mean young Hufi. He says, so it's yapo. The idea, the assort of form, idea, idea, and they are my by idea, near this mom.
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0: Wow. That's so much. This is what real man does. If you continue like this, maybe love wouldn't be painful anymore.
1: I never stopped loving you.
0: They teach digital skills and can even earn money from it.
1: Oh.
0: Yes.
1: Interesting.
0: I'm sure, yeah. DebrichUniversity.com. Look, I know you've been going through a lot. And I think at this point, you need to give it a try.
1: Yeah, I'll try it.
0: You still have your certificates, but you don't have any job. I think this is the best job opportunity for you.
1: Thank you
0: try
1: very much.
0: It. Don't forget to try it, okay? Yeah.
1: What's the name again? The name
0: DebrichUniversity.com. Don't forget.
1: Okay. Thank you.

0: tell me, what's that to come thing?
1: Why?
0: You people were there talking and I was just here, like, I don't matter.
1: Well, I didn't even know you were here. Elizabeth showed it to me. She knows I'm struggling and she just wants to help. I believe when I start, things will change for us. Why you, why does it feel like you hate your own friend? It's like you envy her. Why?
0: What else do you want me to say again? I'm tired of all this, Walker.
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1: Washing machines.
0: Blenders.
1: Microwaves.
0: Kettle.
1: Cooking stoves.
0: Yeah, Samsung with CCTV cameras.
1: Any yeah, crystal clear.
0: Neba phones.
1: Any accessories, sir.
0: Abi, you know dada.
1: Franco!
0: Aye, number one.
1: Bura Franco shop beer benwo.
0: Nekwajo electrical appliances, sir.
1: Yeah, titiswo.
0: First.
1: 0246-422-338.
0: Anna 0555-939311.
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0: Still!
1: Phone papa.
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9: 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His praise choral, the When Bad Is Better, Ebreu Musical Theater, Ekakuma, na edamani hunu gidie waseto, ene elita so eji. 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
8: It's Friday!
9: Madam Pacha, who how ni say ano pain?
10: Pacha, me how ni say? Me banning any as a day school. Yes, you have a boarding. Any as a festival. A person call technical school. Now, my command general, no, general arts. And I'm a technical because I saw a person mechanic. Now, and also, you're a man, you're a man today. On your 18th, you're a command in last choice. Baby, you're one day, you know, and move on.
9: It's a war cry.
10: In fact, I'm a war cry.
9: I'm a new
10: call, a cream at two. It's a methodist.
9: I'm also a cry here.
10: But I'm a war cry. But a next subject now, a person, you know, I'm a general arts. But I'm a person, you're a TVET.
11: Well, right, as you can hear that this parent is saying that her ward has been giving general arts.

0: his or her future?
1: I'm going to change my course because it has to be a fashion, but the teacher did it kitchen and hospitality, so I'm coming to change it. But my problem is there is plenty schools. They gave me only this one, the seventh one. Plenty schools I choose, but they gave me this one. Aggregate 27.
2: What school did you want to go to?
1: Like, I wanted to go to maybe Presbyterian Hebrew or maybe Latin, but they gave me this one, so now I like that.
2: On your day, what happened?
3: On your day, was Ghana College Senior High School. Technical, yeah.
2: But in your school, I'll select you and I'll be
3: there. But I think, say, the way you're moving, baby, I'm seeing baby, I'm calling. We need boarding.
2: You need boarding for that. Okay, but then how long have you been here?
3: I came here yesterday.
2: Okay, so you.
3: Then I made a slot, so I went back and came today.
2: So what time did you report here today?
3: I reported here around, I think, around 4.
2: 4 a.m.
3: Yeah.
2: And have your issues been?
3: I was 187. Yeah.
2: So you are yet to get your issues resolved.
3: Yeah, but because they've come to announce to us that they are not working on B schools, and that all B schools must go to their school and work it out from there. So I have to go to my son's school and check if there is something they can do about it.
2: So if it's not being resolved, what will you do then?
3: I don't know. I have no idea.
4: Oh, Nyamia, do be able to.
5: FM Ernest, you can just fit.
4: Oh, Ernest, oh, yeah, dear.
5: Oh, Radia to me.
4: Madam, mate, you.
5: No, play room. The bomb basso pa, the present penny for you, see, the pa, your bomb basso. No, intend to, Muslim say, I don't have a morning show. That's what I said. No, intend to, Papa.
6: But
5: for some time, I'll be sure you might move me a day. Eh, no, clearly, me, it's really for quite an I'm not going to get ready to get farm, quite farm, my farm, farm, farm. But the time, why am I saying, I mean,
3: Relax your spirit.

0: 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Ye adom 106.3. 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Ye DJ O5 jina mubiye. E ye de brewo. And next one, you know, dedication with a special one. Yeah, the Mac Kejua Nankasa. Eric, I see you do. Buade! And yeah, when you special dedication, now you the Mac Kejua, and you Kejua Wada. It is all one contact, and that's all one social media handles, you know, Utumi Faho. Now I wish you a happy birthday. 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Malaria, so dear, Vigatem, Yapanasia Pharmacy, Diabano, it was here. At meet an illumin function, a woman, it's a boy, you must from Kua. 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
1: 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It be at the cirrhosis, it be at the fatty liver conditions, I would do a brain, no, a idea, a rise, be brain, and rise, no, no, it's answer, what you call mortality burden, no, a cost room, to the 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
1: 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cholestasis not just a obama now liver and produce now building a baby when you pay the animal and to me settle for how a brain you pay the animal many about your how can see a el koso at this time around cancer cry to a year you live animal if you should mama you say a the major cause of death our young adults monache say 30 years to 40 years no some ran out on sano door so now we are productive in terms of a jimano the away a kahuni the only young kahuni nano it's me emma okra influence because of liver problem yes that other four say pacho we are here can a young moon ya kire wo 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
2: ah, Minya.
0: Nana Benyi.
2: Yes.
0: Bibia Woko.
2: Oh, Bibia Woko.
0: Ah. Yeah.
2: Bibia Woko.
0: Nana, you say, the Muya Woha, you say, school fair, no? Ah, me beji, nkwada yi niya mama set, a whole draw, reading books, oh, textbooks, ne kwe ye. Muye too much. 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
2: Eyi, emunde, eyi, Habitat Fair, oye, jumezi biya, oye multimedia, yi zesu homo. De, ya bibo bwa manko, fwitu mwenya, baby wasn't with the bottle.
0: Okay.
2: We hear papa. A brofin was in there. Your essential needs. Is ban and tarisha. A cringy baby is with the bottle.
0: Yeah.
2: In Ghana, so there is a big gap between you go for and then I will hear wasn't with bottle. And now more was here. Oh no, I'm on go for baby, kokasua, and now if I did say on go for from. See, as the Migumizin, I bought a hormone there. Ya bought monk of free to win your baby was to see. Ebia was in the being here, Sasa, a bottle. Now into Marsha, sink a crank, meaning I'll be a
0: hormone.
2: Yes, meaning our hormone. And see, there are different packages.
0: You also have the baby.
2: Also, Ebia was can over to Mato, then at a go. So, Ebba, Benny, Ebia was in police, would then the dog. And so, being here in Zambezi BCC, wood dam, solar, no one's electrical
0: security, CCTV cameras, money at Lina,
2: Bibia or Homer, they won't go for Susukampo. Oh, it's with the Navy, but they be a bookage maba, and see aircraft being here car, EV cars, Nina,
0: wow,
2: your Homer.
0: Wow, and a more assembled money in our Falcon,
2: well, Falcon,
0: to bow between your for Munina, Ashibia,
2: the Mujumizi, or the Republic Bank. Na wa from Wokawa, that's our title sponsor. Yes, my friend, Republic Bank, Joy News,
0: Habitat Fair.
2: Nay, yes, you name the Republic Bank is the urban mortgage, sir, and can know from on home finance.
0: Okay,
2: today, or your Bibia,
0: maybe I do to better to the fear, dear. What want us one or your Republic Bank?
2: More a deck has been put there in the weekend is a year. Yes, in Chechibia, boss is starting. Small to own your dream house. But there, if there in your dream house, sir. Yeah, sorry, yeah.
0: No, we couldn't. But chassis will be
2: too much. I think a crank crack. Assassin, a binya, a binya biamo.
0: Okay.
2: Veggies loan, kakredi, naza start. You have to me see two bedroom. Nerko,
0: oh, nice one. It's, you know, a Marina Mall.
2: A
0: baby time, baby.
2: Oh, eh, and the pay,
0: Yashasa.
2: Looking. Marina Mall, one of when you Marina Mall, or airport, Echo or Cry, what's the effect?
0: Mm.
2: Or just, from the opposite airport. A home no
0: more. Okay. Matias here. And yeah, you better see to know an opano what you are in. And I'm not swinging a matin.
2: Oh, since you had me show them go fast
0: that. Go fast that. Okay, to know, any moment from now, no bedroom, no. Not yet we set up. My home is a virtual security Africa. Almost the MC bar, CCTV cameras, more anything safety there. Virtual security Africa genome. Aqua by building material second home. Less Fortune Limited. 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Western Villas, our home, Citechi Ghana Limited, almost so our has Saint Gobain GH, and a Syntex Tank, Interplast, Clifton Homes, Gwenmuni na Ebochi Drum, to the, Utini Ababa Boswana, no one say, with safety, and we fear CSCA, maybe Biano, internal Dokunia Dinano, a baby, a ye, Republic Bank, Join News, Habitat Fair. Asasi ano pe ya. 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
2: 0233. 0233-233-444.
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3: me patcho good morning
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3: boss I've seen your wish na mi
0: Oh,
3: what you can't frame me that up? And apart from my wife, no. Only if you're man can frame me first.
0: Oh,
3: and madam was
0: it? Yeah, that is yeah, that's.
3: I don't take birthdays for granted because you'll be an affair quite prosa, but
0: yeah.
3: And in the year, so many things happen. It is Yanko Poncho, so not one chatting, come on, you know, no bad news. Yeah. Well, you can't get everything perfect, but also think coming, Kwani is more important than BBR.
0: Okay,
3: madam was it for the wish, and Yanko wants it for life.
0: They are becoming an answer, Yamisha.
3: Amen.
0: Na Yamino Kesi, you are Unim Sabedopa.
3: I know, right?
0: I saw a dame, but me manage you.
3: So,
0: what you see?
3: Ah, ready.
0: Yame,
3: I saw a dame.
0: Go on and then, baby.
3: Oh, maybe my body.
0: Am I ma?
3: Ma go me home.
0: Aha. Oh,
3: can I say, can I say, my baby, the maca? And I'll be at me.
0: Yame won sesha.
3: Amen.
0: Yame nyaw kesi.
3: Hallelujah.
0: Baby o dube dro badi unyam fa wunu hon mokejwa. O badi unyam fa wunu hokra.
3: Amen.
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0: 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What break you with the moment ya no?
3: But I say o chre baby e fiso ka beboa. Ana let him.
0: Mini kwani bi ni sie. Eh Mr. Anson. Oh, Mr. Anson dia ni Matias ye.
3: Okay,
0: Matias ye, Aquatas.
3: Wow.
0: Edupa ye digu su.
3: Yes.
0: Eh, it's in a ye kejua birthday.
3: Wow.
0: And na ye kejua.
3: Madam Mr. Anson.
0: A birthday. Mr. Anson ye da se.
3: Mr. Anson ready can to me.
0: Madam do be sechi. Na me do ato me koko so. Na ma to birthday nyu mama.
3: Afi na okasa. First na wo dia bro.
0: Ma yo kwa ma so. Me mo ati o odofo.
4: But you want to cause a cause a cause a cause a cause a cause a cause a cause a cause a cause a cause a cause a cause a cause a cause a cause a cause a cause a cause a cause a cause a cause a cause a cause a cause a cause a cause a cause a cause a cause a cause a cause a cause a cause a cause a cause a cause a cause a cause a cause a cause a cause a cause a cause a cause a cause a cause a cause a cause a cause a cause a cause a cause a cause a cause a cause a cause a cause a cause a cause a cause a cause a cause a cause a cause a cause a cause a cause a cause a cause a cause a cause a cause a cause a cause a cause a cause a cause a cause a cause a cause a cause a cause a cause a cause a cause a cause a cause a cause a cause a cause a cause a cause a cause a cause a cause a cause a cause a cause a cause a cause a cause a cause a cause a cause a cause a cause a cause a cause a cause a cause a cause a cause a cause a cause a cause a cause a cause a cause a cause a cause a cause a cause a cause a cause a cause a cause a cause a cause a
0: Aman hene kwabena sante record one ye. Aman hene kwabena sante. Aman hene kwabena sante. She.
5: What you say? O carry out. Oh my bagbe mi.
0: Se si ade
5: se. Mi no yo,
0: mi no yo. Se se o ma, o ma but say o man enna me na mikita platform no. Ti de make bia na ba e me dance pa.
5: Mi no yo.
0: Aman se si ade. Ha. I don't know.

0: but to see we know yes or mine not say seven months and I say the manda ho manda ho
1: the ho okay I want
0: to see how the ho a man net
1: me know yo me know yo
0: hey
2: take
0: in fact,
2: he's a very nice guy. Very, very nice guy.
0: Hey!
2: Mommy, come here with your mother.
1: Oh my, the bad baby. Oh,
0: I'm going to show you a picture too. Why not?
1: Forget
0: it. Aye, a man, eat you.
2: It's a beautiful day, honestly. I mean, I'm happy because of the man Kejua. A teamwork. Even proud to that. TV. But you depend your relationship no bra me buy reduce. In fact, it can be easy to work with.
0: Yeah.
2: Very understanding. That is the work attitude and very forceful also.
0: Mm-hmm.
2: But about only no private conversations, and personal attitude, that means only focus. Your power, bravo, and extremely responsible.
0: Oh yeah.
2: On such a day, no, I feel proud to associate. When I mean a man with the needed strength.
0: Amen.
2: Like that's nothing. A man is I'm Brazilian or Gideon Juma. No one in India strong.
0: Amen.
2: We feel doomed, quite doomed.
0: Amen.
2: Me then I say. So also, what contributed to where the show has been, and to where the mission did me echo.
0: No.
2: Now, the make a change and say on such occasions.
0: I'm running once.
2: On such occasions. Aya empower that one. Honor from Nana Irina show. Now, apart from Mumu, I did can send you with that.
0: Hey, and I better call him.
2: Oh, my ankasa, no much here.
0: Okay.
2: Oh. Yeah, half of four. Yeah, can you
0: answer? W, my, yeah, half of four, half of four. Menzi as you.
1: My ankasa, me.
0: Okay. Among you, we.
2: Yeah, half of four.
0: What the track here, but.
2: Yeah, can you answer?
1: Have
2: a great day, but
0: The birthday boy, the birthday darling.
1: Gentleman.
0: Caro, be an
1: eye, and I am in Quasempa.
0: Champagne!
1: Who green bottle of Macassa? I read in India.
0: But we are mommy pop champagne. Get your mommy for see her.
1: Here, my spouse.
0: Fabra. Fabaco brand, me for see her. Oh, actually, so
1: any actually, yes, and chance
0: of them say, and we are
1: if I see her, no best idea, no.
0: I pray, dear, better we'll read you soon. Oh, that's nice.
1: Oh, wow.
0: And then say no,
1: I'm a much,
0: Na yung baby friend.
1: Important. Na mi nasa.
0: E di bi anim.
1: Yeah, I'm on the buy next on much.
0: Oh, wow. Di we bram he. E so bulan.
1: Hey, di mo.
0: Hey, fara me.
1: Hey, Papa Kambo Jesus. Papa Kambo.
0: Papa kambo.
1: Hey, papa ni mzame pepe stu isu paa.
0: Kejua, hey. Saweni mame nkai hon.
1: Papa kambo, mi boho metare hon anzo kai hon.
0: Oh, wow.
1: Mena metare hon.
0: Hey. Yes. Yes. Yes, that ye. Kejua mfuni.
1: Mente no pa mi hon mfuni we odia sende mena mese, wow.
0: Oh, jinye chikambo
1: ya. Chiriba.
0: Auto customs.
1: Oh, wow.
0: Oh, wow. But your mommy disposal when I'm testing you here.
1: Papa Cambodia.
0: You picture in the bohom banyo na abenum.
1: Mr. Kwache, fantastic morning.
0: Papa Cambodia.
1: Yaminsha.
0: Eh, nene, esimun temu.
1: Yaminsha. Because I'll be due by this time, dear.
0: Ah, that's a dokunu dokunu.
1: Oh, dear, dear, dear, dear, pastries.
0: Kejua, and on behalf of Atiefu Nyinano, yes, say ye die, yes, say kwatente ma wate, but the most ka bebre because ye banka say be peska wo, e dia kokko so eh be ponfo mo twen wo, e say bra kwan say no dia that as ye ho no, say say ahimfie down ho no, no mu hian aso mo kokoye,
1: was am alive, mo be mistake you see, he ran about ho.
0: Run about. And also, you're a Jumao.
1: No, I mean, I'm a superstar. No, man.
0: Oh, but you're a Jumao. I'm a superstar.
1: Sure. Ah. See, I'm a TV point, maybe. I'll be born Russia.
0: GH Cambodia. GH Cambodia.
3: Hello, me, Yaba.
0: Ah, we are too much. We are too much. Wow. Ugoos in a bedroom. What is it?
3: Drinks in a
0: bedroom. Oh, what surprise here, pa. Ada, I want to do, baby. Hey.
1: Oh, papa surprise me.
3: Ah, me no.
1: No.
3: Yeah, me mau kokrom.
0: Nah.
3: Me intend ya meka. Yeah.
0: Papa, wadaroma, nka obetunya lower radio na so ahum, e ma feedback pa na yate won kan ye. 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
3: ena bibia me pe bia o ye ma me
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3: ni ano no ba ko
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3: ena e gaso nsem tim me nyina munyina mu ye me bibia
0: oh
3: munni wa me ni ho
0: oh yeah that's
3: ya mi shira no
0: amen
3: na onka no
0: amen
3: me e me bi me tuni fu bi one day obeka
0: ofa ye de
3: Hi.
0: On time to your phone, no.
3: Ma on print, who say? Obey Jai.
1: I remember.
0: Ampa. Me say me too no phone.
3: Because the free tier do my FM. And then net.
1: Come on, examples be brave.
0: Yeah.
3: Come on, do my FM start here. I want him.
0: For pay, mommy.
3: Omo no mu wo ni na. Me ni say. Eh, omo be start here. Me did aso owa.
1: Yeah.
3: I'm not starting to man. I did aso.
1: Nice. Because you
3: are. Because you are.
1: That's right.
3: I'm not so long. I mean, you say, you have to choose. One day. What best is any time in William? Kedua.
1: Taja.
3: We are recruiting me.
1: I know, right.
3: Yamin Shirao.
0: Amen.
3: Yamin Kao.
0: Amen.
3: Nebo Muno. Ma. So be your bonnier.
0: Fache.
3: Men for bonino is she with him. And she will. Memo Pacheno. Chamona Pacheno. Because Bonino and Wumua a cool.
1: Yes.
3: Idunia. A sewa brabo.
0: Yeah.
3: And the other Ubi our dear, now I see a man found Quada.
1: Yeah.
3: Man found Quada and found Tromu Quada. You threw me at that moment in the Kama always. You Juma Ubia Ovia. Kama. A year Juma. Ubi Dubonia. Kama na and the Kwama. It is me, and now your baby, and make us as in your papa, bra. Be your bonnet, my fashion, and me. I show you that.
0: Okay.
3: Me, that's my life.
1: Yeah.
0: GH Cambodia.
3: And Fabonition.
1: A pack Cambodia.
3: It is more costly, I'm more enjoy.
0: Yeah.
1: Yes,
0: we appreciate it so much. edenya ye besia kwa oni edidi aka na toto aso ho why
3: amen.
1: Wow.
0: Meda se Papa Cambodia was surprising. Well,
1: customized sobolo.
0: Customized. Yeah. Kejuan for nida ho. Intense.
1: Natural happy birthday.
0: Intense. That I did with your send that way.
1: Papa, I'm very grateful.
0: What's your coin?
1: Don't follow me on social media.
0: Dabi.
1: I'm in the middle of Kobich.
0: Ah, Nasilin Dion Kam. And I know my.
1: Yeah, Kobich.
0: Oh, F. I had a no fresh boy.
1: I'm going to see you. I'm going to fresh.
0: And yeah, what's
1: the name? I'm going Meda papa kem base. If you say me started driving here, say me spray me car, say me spec inside near hunyina na papa kem bojie.
0: Oh okay.
1: From me Toyota to me Land Rover, every color on the bechas, yenye ne color, yenye ne say no. He's been good. He's been good.
0: That's nice. Papa.
1: Mommy fi mu so ba mane ye fe.
0: Ah, me kai pa.
1: You are so fin kai ba na yesterday. I appreciate him so
0: much. Ah, me kai pa na na.
1: But it's still round to be by.
0: Ekwan so da bra jeri
1: la ye. Osa mo koko di fufu oja me. 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
0: o. 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
1: I mean him.
0: U ni mo odobo.
1: En tin da.
0: Erochi.
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0: 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I'm a beka me biche kejua. 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
1: 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Pablo Aima. One humble producer. Very hardworking. He would sacrifice his sleep to make sure the work is done. I appreciate him so much.
0: That's nice.
1: Masa Jwa Medase, as part of my birthday package, no. Wo, me, Ayua. Hassan,
0: Yemra,
1: the team Nina, your next servicing. So no, or your number one mechanic, the whole Kokumlim Lane. The next servicing, Obama is free.
0: Sa.
1: Yes.
0: Is it the car only can say?
1: Only, oh, car, one in the car.
0: The only, maybe besides them, the only car.
1: One in the car. The team with Jason same team will be our car.
0: Okay, auntie. Yeah, Beba, Medase.
1: Master Jamina, Medase.
0: Master Jamina. Master Jamina. D Jamina, the. AMP
1: very smart.
0: Oyoni.
1: Masa jwa.
0: Oni mo. Na mame sanko ahomaso. Edi ani e no. Matio.
5: Ya enya.
0: Let's say.
5: Nya mi adom bi bia boko na pacho so.
0: Mbacho me sme hu yo. Na pacho no pa wo ye adwuma wo fie die.
5: Oh, I.
0: Wo ye sure.
5: Me ye sure pa.
0: Oh, that's nice. Oh, that's lovely. Patro Celine Dion, what is saying?
5: Nya mi ado bonu so de wey pa.
0: Na no pa wo obo kusu ma dada de.
5: Me patro, I happy birthday to the one so to now.
0: Oh. Any energy say Mrs. Kejua Nankasa. Eric Kasie do bwedi and wa homa so no. Mrs. Ene ye wura awoda. Mu se ko fo me ma de omo krokro ma pa. Omo she man so pa. Said ye ne ne yesu. E na be ka che wura no fei.
5: Oh dear, pa se ka che ne se ye we say a happy birthday. Nyakopon onsha no. Onto ne nkwa nem, oma ne nkwa tenti ahoden ye die sika. Any cost for a boom. Nakuma swa de mina, dear one Nakuma Muko Yam Bisa and Yanko Pony, a stressor on Yam Farmanis and said, you are Yamayano. Yes, so I need to do. We truly appreciate and love you so much. happy birthday.
0: If I should honor repeat to be, we truly repeat encore.
5: Yes, I love him so much.
0: Don't and on a French back I said je t'aime mon bébé. Hey, to come on me. Oh, and I love you so much. And can back and say,
1: bye, baby.
0: Now, Chris, what did I say?
5: Oh, and can I know?
0: Hey,
1: what's
0: such a
5: fun, baby?
0: Hey.

0: Baba Veram, or say happy birthday to kids you are. Age gracefully.
1: Amen.
0: And we shall get to the end your name, or say glorious happy birthday, Mr. Buadi. May you never lack, and may this day bring you joy, happiness, and good health. And now, Joseph Buachi, or say happy birthday, kids you are. Now, Mercy, Wemega, or say happy birthday, dear. Or say, oh, secret lovely listener, your was C25, community 25, peace be, and I wish you a happy birthday, no, dear, secret, Johanna Becca. Now, Joseph Boati, or say, happy birthday to my son, KK, and you'll be there, celebrating, or so one person, or don't you, winning a banner, and I celebrating with Dino, and, Mary Amwakon, or say, happy birthday to you, my brother, Yamisha Shapa. Na Akota Rosina, or say happy glorious birthday. Yame on summer when you need to sing a copon, and my woo in Nina and Phoebe Bruno and man, the next level no on Fawu Enru. And Imano Tete, or say happy birthday to you, big man. Heaven, Father, continue to bless you and protect you for us. And Abiba Haruna, or say happy birthday, Adam Star. We are some pastor.
1: Adam, I'm
0: the
1: international Adam star.
0: Ah, and then you Adam star.
1: Me am actually we media and
0: you. You be okay. Now to say no.
1: Ateko ni say.
0: Ateko asem pastor. And the next asem pastor no so eba. And ye na
1: when you here this weekend actually.
0: And as we don't see gentleman back but see of no mo mo ba asem pastor no. No ba no so ba run na e jawa betia. To ba news betia ya na msin ye.
1: Sunday 8:30 Adam TV ni asem perfect.
0: Oh, nice one.
1: The next as a pastor.
0: That's nice. And you know, Eriko, also have a fantastic birthday celebration. Frank Adomako, Emmanuel Tete, also we love you, big man.
1: Amen.
0: And you're big idiot. Mami, who big things, you know?
1: Of course. You're already big. What do you need big things for?
0: Me bacho, ya nawa be chairman, yom na manama me wai. 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Yera kuwa ewo UK.
1: Okay.
0: Mahusa yera kuwa e friend. Tell me say.
1: Slash of course
0: sports kakra
1: birthday
0: dia dey to me fabra fatu speaker mama
1: fama no na
0: fabra
1: I'll see him fine to
0: ai ora ko wa pato yeti o
2: me pa mcho me chi amun ya me pa mcho edi ne mama me correction
0: ya maye
2: me won se me pa che edi ne obodai
0: Obodai.
2: So, what's in him? And then say, Carolina, Caroline, also, Caro, also, Ruby. The Uber transit, you want to see? See, Natalie, the air sooner, what to me straight? Upon Miss Caro, a Caro, the Opera is straight.
0: But he lived in Crawford.
2: He lived in Crawford. And,

0: say, in the year with you, birthday, you're my boss, through, boss, I say, you, nipa kumem, drosha nipa ajinim, onimbi piano, say, nyameno, onfan and san tu, niwe pushi.
1: Amen.
2: Amen. Frank and an amen in yes, I mean boom media no know about Pepana sauce. So no yeah Pepano.
3: Okay.
2: They say all Germany.
3: Okay.
2: Now
3: me can say
2: you bought kid one and cassa no about Pepano and no bony dian twazo.
3: Okay.
2: Oh, but people go for frame Pepano pa me call baby a Pepano my Miss Major Sosa Jamen.
3: Oh okay.
2: Yeah, your voice Pepano.
3: Yeah,
2: amen.
1: Amen. Get us your good time.
2: Yeah, we'll be in UK soon. We'll be in UK soon. It's my birthday. I have to proclaim it.
1: Yeah, that one, yeah, I agree.
2: Yeah, I agree. We'll be in UK soon.
1: Nah, Orua Safo Kantanka Kameno. Nah, okay.
2: That's my uncle.
1: Yes, yes, Temasku.
2: Yeah. Fipe.
1: Somebody, Ama, Eko, Temasku, Namegusiano.
2: Yeah.
1: Eja, Kwa Uya.
2: Yes, yes, small.
1: Chess, and then it is the Kedua Wafa.
2: That's my
1: uncle. I want to see, Orua Safo Kantanka. Mm. Or say a happy birthday, and I always show say may he enjoy God's blessings.
2: Amen.
1: And financial breakthrough.
2: Amen.
1: And long life. Yira Safo Kantanka Edio Diaba.
2: Amen.
1: I don't know to kejua and I would die. A better celebration so.
2: By this time may offer of a Kwame J or a Bosokai.
1: Okay.
2: Or to super glue or this saw the radio. No?
1: Oh,
2: so by this time, I'm sure.
1: But
2: I'm not saying we're penny white theory.
1: Oh,
2: so what? Oh, me on fan.
1: Presby Children's Service. And then we celebrate it. So we see you now.
2: Right, of course. Sports Page 1 is brought to you by MTN. MTN everywhere you go. MTN is telling you this morning that... I don't know how many to it's an enjoy level I'm calling.
1: That's
2: the enjoy. Sports Page 1. MTN is here. Yes, MTN is a main control. Says, obviously, network I used to hear, Papa. No more packages. I hold on my baby. Filia. MTN. And I'm saying, some okay. One of Paina. Yet in some no airpa. Samsung Consolidated Bank Ghana Limited. The son of Pay. Main control said the third international trade trip to China. No airpa. So, into Ubia Peso do Hujibuno. Yet in Tem Crane from to see up 0243-803-596. Munya Jerry Justice message.
1: This Faba Menkai, Fabra.
2: Jerry, David, the Octro, Fama.
1: Nada, may edit it.
2: May edit it, yeah.
1: Bradgery, patch of forward the mommy.
2: May edit it, yeah. Forward the mommy.
1: Bradgery, forward the mommy.
2: Bradgery, and Anna. Thank him so much. Yeah, yeah.
1: Okay.
2: No, besides a part anyway.
1: And you may,
2: Jerry, no matter the occasion, no.
1: Yeah.
2: On the supply, you drinks. You be saying, well, he don't put drinks in the bar. Yeah, one of my inspirations, pal.
1: Yeah.
2: Jerry say, your uncle Koko, no. Jerry started this job very young.
1: Life is
2: not, I am a fair. That's why I met him for the first time. Nafi, brofu, una, cosec for brofu. Na, ne, a fright, and I come like, master, you know. Me woman, and was saying, no, baby, family, to be family, what can I can be? And he can use him to my famous. I said, many papa, because I'm so sorry. But if I'm
1: Kasami, I thought not life and all, but
2: life FM.
1: Life FM.
2: Yeah.
1: And
2: then, I'm going to go to the school. Now, I've not told him before. He's the reason I did everything. I've got no old hosting. Me bet na kunyini ma ye Adomstar. I didn't want to disappoint him. Iti me tina ho biya, Mr. Jerry Yassas. See, be me free competition me mo. Me mye nye nye free mo. And I knew deep down is that no person me come in him. Even though near Dawson, over 300 people. But because when me pain days back, yeah. Me chene se, oh yeah, me mentor. If sports in the other two, me kwemu. I mean, king, I bought my last game. When you said, no, you bought South Korea for them by 3 goals. It's your training, you say, your next game, you beat me a boy, man, BBA, Timia Koye. Now, before we qualify, we need to get a good result against France. Oh, then enjoy your bassy. Oh, enjoy.
1: You want Janus one cup of Yanko, dear, say.
2: I'm a castle cocoa. Country,
1: oh, next year, Kosaki, a bandit, some kid.
2: I'm a name, who do he? It's the princesses, yeah, Chester Quambias. Princess, you come on air, Ghana under 20. Mano, I'm on airball World Cup, near the Coach Simpson and Kasaki to Webina, and to us.
1: Okay.
4: That thing, I wouldn't say that much thing. We came here with a mission. Our mission was to be able to perform well and to go over the group stages to the next stage. The first game, unfortunately, like I said, even today, difficult to find out what were the factors that contributed. But
2: that's
4: I heard some of
2: you. Right, okay. It's Anunisama, the princesses of Ghana. And so, coach at the two, Gracia Simpson. My name is Fono, who have you me a cry? It's any friends, the Pimso Dachina. You may actually be Pim Piano, your own Sam Hebe Bro. Tell me, really, and I say, in your draw now, your qualification, now you're brighter. Win Cradia, near Cocrani, and the Antichana Sosa, and so FRMA Yang. Now, you can save you now, occupy match day 2 of the Ghanaian Premier League is on. Estal Frey, San Fabio, Napoca Hill. Corocone has a vocal. I bought this weekend. I know bad day. Papa Eric Tinkler, one year coach, the mama Tema Kumasa Sante Kotoko, only Hearts of Lions neighbor Tinkler.
5: I'm obviously hoping that the fans come out in their numbers. I think obviously after having won the Democracy Cup, you know, and the club has started to win things, we hope that's going to bring and attract the fans back to the stadium. So I hope we can have a full capacity crowd against a very, very difficult team. Well, first and foremost, we obviously had an opportunity to play them in pre-season. So we played them in Accra and they're a very, very good team, you know, very well structured, well organized, very hard work.
2: Alright, it's only someone I reckon clown coach Jim Mancorocode to Nibusa Capo, one on the coach Maso Focus of Focus, which is this weekend against with Jenny Ghostas or Dunks Park. Immediate chance with the Pierre Beba Nibusa Caponi.
6: And I'm sure we are now with more awareness where we are going, and I'm sure that will be also better and more serious performance, because every away match in Ghana is very difficult match. Yeah, like you told, we started very good with very serious and composure victory. I'm talking serious because from the beginning we really approach every action very well. This early goal helped us a lot, but as we told, this is happening, and that helped us a lot.
2: Way and Nibosa Capo, one on now, where Coach Jima across of on this summer to Grand Tony, the Biani Ghost Stars, the Pimps of this weekend, Kashan of San Fame, Saturday, Games in Oshasia, Hadachan and Yasam Ketua Cross, and I asked Gold, Amone, Vision FC, the Pimps of Boston and Clay Sports Stadium, Swedo Blacks in the BB United, and Ebos, Swedo Sports Stadium, and Fias, and the Korokan out of Flans, but they can catch our Kumasa Babanya, and Sports Stadium, Brickum Chelsea, and the Dreams FC, Bob, a Golden City Park, Nafi Carella, and the Bechem United, and Abu Ali, Mahama Sports Stadium, and Diana Stars, Etna Fury Samatas, Abon, and Ajman Badu, the second park now for ghost stars and folks who say pimps so will be any dance park and so for my young apostles and the basket will start the ball when cheese sports stadium and once a man yeah cross me no AC and name war Africa no one of the more mobile this weekend you may two outstanding games medium sporting club one more neighbor champions league in patron paye jatachana Hey, you are telling me, dear ma. Thank you, Ibrahim, na coach. Adima me dear ma sporting club. Hey, I'm more LUC 1-0 with you. Thank you, Abefani.
7: Coming in, we have 2 games to qualify to the next round, so definitely we want to win our way. So definitely, and if you want to go to the next round, you have to overcome this head. This is what we are working for.
2: All right, thank you, Ibrahim. Now, what do you say more to John? One landing or dear Congo Dada? Yes, any more say, I'm going to say, match the Pepe, so Dachna, a teacher, and so South from Nations FC, Boko, Sieda, our class posted on a free gate to be a Miko Hebi, 3 p.m. Free gate, draft Kolo Garozic, a coach, my Nations FC.
8: Nation is a young club with the name, and look at it, maybe 70-80% of our players first time travel outside of the country, first time they had passport, first time they travel in the airplane, and all of those things plus pressure up there affected us a bit. But now I think when we came home, they realized it's nothing special and we can handle it, and I'm very positive about Sunday game. Even I think boys, they couldn't wait Sunday to come. They are asking Sunday to come tomorrow. First, what is very important, I didn't come here to play first division, second division or something. I came here for challenge to play Africa, and I know what is Ghana. Ghana is full of talents. That means doesn't matter Premier League, first division team, second division team. You couldn't see big difference. Even you saw when Har Kotoko and even when we played, it's no big difference between Premier League and first division teams. What I want to represent first Ghanaian football properly.
2: Papa de two guys have got to go to the coach, the man nation self sick. I'm not a Champions League bar, so Fabregas didn't come off 4 points, but mobile Leipzig by 4-1. Fenerbahce, NAS Roma for 1-1, PSV Eindhoven, and Shakhtar Donetsk for 1-1. Bayern Munich, but Num de Gumu over Bodo Glimps, and Slavia Prague, just a lot of people coming and some money team, you know, Manchester United, see, from almost a Saba FC, and a Saba FK, a born a Kanaya Saba 4, and to me, Ante. It's where they send the matches, Nisi Koye, over the weekend, I don't want some, and so, Brewer, and I mean, and the Champions League. We can the biggest game in the EPL, the Manchester Derby, Manchester United versus Manchester City. And bad ding. The EPL, no, yeah, fun coming. Yeah, bro, the likes of Real Madrid, Barca, no money now will be in action. The EPL, no, the EPL, piano. Yeah, bro, live on Adam 106.3 FM. I mean, Kyle, say Y2K jam is on the 2nd of October. And Bia will be as on tour ticket.
1: Y2K.
2: Your ticket.
1: And the back with 150. Nipa me, no. 250. Yeah. That's it, so. To wait
2: for double. *725*.
1: Uh-huh.
2: 3404#
1: We.
2: *725#. That'd be hash thing. *725*.
1: Uh-huh.
2: 3404#. Network ticket.
1: Now to call on my baby who said Y2K.
2: Yeah.
1: Now what to ticket, no? Now, Kejo, only said Jams the Beijing.
2: Oh, yeah, man. What's the most important?
1: Jams the Beijing.
2: No, no, Seps, the master by OTV. Yeah. Oh, Jimmy.
1: Slippers, I am a baby.
2: Tin, tin, tan, tin, do, do. Yeah. When you do a Joy FM, Haya, bruh. I do my FM, Nim Haya. Airport Shell, La Palm Royal Beach Hotel, Honey Egg and a Bachelor Toto. When you now bet me, I have to be a Hornamonte Patrol. 150, double near 250. The Patrol won't can send us another day. And may I call me country? Y2K jam on the 2nd of October. Abraham, do messy. Na madawasi, madu biya so biya wa wish me well and ano pe biya madawasi. Message is ready.
1: Maybe
2: phone cry.
1: Yes,
2: I can reply all of them. Yeah. Etime dasi, mo amo fray, mo amo sending messy, mo amo yedamasi.
1: Mo amo sending mumu, mo manemramo.
2: Mumu nemramo. 0249 136744. We mumu number no. 0249 136744. Foot to be anyone just crash out. And who has a man on it? Timid Obiase. Mousa, Mrs. Sister Sakodia of Ghana Health Service.
1: Okay.
2: A flash from Nice or Pessoa Cansem. Organized as the Abacassi Major Parao.
1: Yeah, Konomo Boto Humpany.
2: Mrs. Sakodia, so one ardent listener of
1: Adom FM. Oh,
2: no, I don't dear.
1: Yeah, that's it.
2: But to me, when you see what you know, if you know, you
1: would be there, Koso. Ketua. Enjoy the night of this.
2: Nankasaka Kijuan. Erica, see you do Buedi. From Champagne, ma'am.
1: Me fama ode kwen.
2: I don't know you, baby.
1: Sorry, ko. Na, mbato, mayen kwa homa, so, just fine wo ho. Yasi, a flow kwa no, so, kebye mini, besi sabri, yanyi a hoshin, ti traffic at, cheno, enyasam kichon, ti just fine mwa yin, ebi ananam kwa yin soa, na, wahunje waso yejo, mati yin.
9: Ma, yey mini ya, mini ya.
1: Me bato, hina wo, hini si ye.
9: Mi yej ma free zone. Na, kebi, emuni, ekitanyama, mi yeshose, bokina kat, nibi. Emunia tu Mary, two few brothers, traffic lights, and I said, cut beyond to me, uncle. We were just a sound sound, two sound, two so near you. And I just said, so we see a shaman, I will buy just a whole for Gold City. And he has no authorities for me, but I'm going to be my own. Cut beyond to me, uncle. And I said, two few brothers, traffic lights, and I said, oh, I saw a flower road in the store.
1: And see, a baby and a mumu drew her.
9: Mimi, do one more. 5:40.
1: Hey,
9: I'm marching.
1: And I will go to jam with 8:30. We go to the traffic.
9: Never try. Never try.
1: Hey, you need an order.
9: I think I'm doing. Remember, it is at 6 o'clock. So after now, you were trafficking him.
1: Oh. And see, mom was supposed to forward around and I say, I'm more direct to traffic.
9: Me back up and I'm even so. You know, so to me control because I said their car. You know, I'm on fee. This year, me one mono. This is what type of fat busy lunch. I say, I want my jammy.
1: Oh, when you ready, I no pay monko say. Iti mami location ni bim na afi.
9: Titi brothers.
1: Titi brothers.
9: Titi brothers. After one road, would be Titi brothers junction iswa. Ewo ape pepe na car ne muni. Mse kita load and. And can actually, I see, I done in your money in a blocking road in Okra.
1: Track a case, yes, so.
9: Track a case, but in a track, I can see any be.
1: Mate, ma menace, and ne, Amanda, when it just obia, or no more quinus subiano, was so once a beer, but before Fruby were hobby to me afar. Now, what fan, yes, I the other quacka, and no. Now, wouldn't you quinus so pa?
9: But I say,
1: wouldn't you quite so pa?
9: You are a free zone. See, there be a one, Mr.
1: Han, to get me business in Tibia, wouldn't you a quine for Frubia, and no feature, and your main road now, Ube to me at Tibby say.
9: And yet, you come up for Gold City.
1: Mm-hmm.
9: And now, Ube, because of overhead, means Uber, there is no, you can be, and you come up for Gold City, and on the pay barrier, and son, Ube to me, I could be a woko.
1: Mate, Joe, me da so ate. Maybe bumpa ya se a posi phone ya can wasim ye on be bad no ma to me a yet you also me kwa ni madonna traffic mu de edin be a kodu one mate no wa chene fango su di traffic.
9: Me wa asemba kosu winim
1: mame kasa
9: me yeg no freezo ha and Malcolm the whole Ghana Malcolm om we she om warehouse kefia she ye ni Ghana ye besi police station, where is the fire service station? So, just you say the answer, I mean, who's somebody, I have seen answer, and somebody fire tenants, they be sure. And look, police station, you'll be here, you know. It's your friend, because I confirm so high end with you, because of your bank, from ball and, you know. I want to meet you, no more by yard, and I do the only mama nipa, and I'm saying, this is fun at least.
1: Okay. Let's just say, police dine dear, you see, but Obiani,
9: police in Obiani.
1: Mate.
9: Just listen to your Malcolm T and send a message. Fire service force, so, Eddie, we fire attendance, but be sure.
1: Mate. 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
1: 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Na, we are only asking for further and better details on ya minister no, edi ya babe tugan. In fact, niti ukasa nikakra u reference ministry ni website na nani bie masudi senta ministry ni website ni mkananka uu babe bubo how the 1964 were built up with the numbers and the figures but mse manshede nyasa the headcount no it is part of the concerns we have as minority because you see the first phase in Kwa, which was the chartered flight section, which was the first phase now. South Africa Border Management Authority Honumwa. Omu figures no, 979. Yen ministry no a 926 on 27th. So clearly these two faces, you know, omo records, you know, and reconcile it. Ufriho no monso na se oba the batches, you know, which was a commercial flight now. The numbers which started from 28th of July, Ipa 180, then later 36, Ebeka and Hope, their records. Then at the point 12 August, Minister Nubeka said, all the batches na abani minano amount to 600. Who put all these figures together, you notice that the figures not reconciling. At this point, the minority is not alleging anything. The minority is only asking the minister to tell us, show us, prove to us with documentation how the ministry built up the numbers. Omu yedena, omu nya, omu 1964, no? And it is a fair question. If Abani Kachoso, Yakufa Nipa 50,000, Efi, Tugu Abagana, I don't think it is wrong for people or for somebody to want to know, yedena, kweye 50,000, minister chair, put the figures, put the numbers, put the names together, let's see. Don't forget that. The minister has told us that Oma Manipa 1964, Oma Mobia 5,500. So there is a book or there is a ledger, and a Bansi Council, the OGR, you account or you acknowledge say what the Bansi can. So it means that your records be Nipa 1964, Ajiska, Oma approve, say Oma Ajiska. That ledger, no, together with the number of people that came, then we can know. And kolani pa numbers na omo atanya chee, no, omo de kolani ina tahu, anan kolani tahu. Then the minister prove and show us how those numbers were put up to get the 1,900. That is the minority's position. Sisiase from that anumaye from documentary people, ni enu ni na yeship. You have done something good. We all acknowledge you and we all commend the works that you have done. That is what we are saying. At this point, nobody is alleging anything. We are only asking that. It is not wrong for a Ghanaian citizen to want to know how our numbers built up to get 1,964. It is not wrong. So, yeah, in trapping back on NNO. Your second point, you know, I think it's another issue we have talked about. The lumping of the amount or the figures, you know, and what accountability, you know. You cannot tell us that you use 38,000,084 to take care of five different components. 38,000,000 kronoano, enumu na flight ticket war. 38,000,000 kronoano, enumu na ground transportation war. 38,000,000 kronoano, enumu na accommodation war. 38,000,000 kronoano, enumu na feeding war. 38,000,000 enumu na medicals war. It doesn't make accounting sense, sorry to say. So, break down the numbers, break down the figures. Niyo who said, transportation of the Ghanaian citizens, no, ni pa bebo say na o transport. Don't forget that. Apart from your friend saying the charter flight, which was the first phase, omu ina ko Pretoria, a movie wo mu ko airport, honomu. The rest came on a commercial flight. So, from sa 900 and something, no one said, mwa yet na na. Transport airport or no. You didn't do that mass transport again. So come and show us the transportation build up in the 38.84 million. Come and show us. Come and show us. Because apart from the first phase lump sum, no, first phase numbers, no, you didn't get that pile of numbers to bring again. So let's show us the feeding component, show us the transportation component, mm-hmm. show us the medical component, show us the hospitality component. Because as of now, no, you would agree with me that people are doing a lot of extrapolation. Obi Akofa, 38 million, and I were divided by Nipanua, also the Omabano, and I were to arrive. They say, okay, sir, if that is the case there, it means that you are spending 25,000 on one person. And calculation, okay, Ufa, Ethiopian Airline, Ufa, Tanzania Air, Ufa, Sitano, and do Niaobubon. So to help the minister's case, let the minister categorize the items and put figures to the items. Then we can know, and we all appreciate, say, at the end of the year, you know, a muda or fine.
0: And the most say, figures nearby, you know. 1,900 ni echi no. Moke ka mudi ene bo mono. Nanaye, munya sing.
1: We are going back to that point again.
0: Yes, I was here kwa because ye besi yehu. Entino se, enye thousand.
1: I'm telling you that. Me in first half figure ni mao, I have demonstrated to you, even the first phase figure, say, ni e wo South African Border Management Authority no go and check it. Say me boa go and check the South African Management Authority figure no. Naba beshe Ghana Ministry of Foreign Affairs figure na Minister Nankasa de Tuja no. That country we tie for say as much as for dey kan enye no pre. Because when you look at the South African Management figure, one minister's figure, the two figures they don't reconcile. Enchia. And no papu there the first time I bet near case. I don't know they came in box. So yeah, kind I bet near kind, you bet near point assembly, and no cra no NCC. So then you can't near papumienu and I enu ancient chat and crono. Those ones are another issue. But you see, the much more revealing one is the first phase. Look at the first phase number. Check with the South African border numbers. Mm-hmm. But until I make sure say me.
0: Okay.
1: Engineers and planners. About 16 million. One person now says engineers and planners took care of the tickets for the second phase. So you be say 16 million, no, and you be here ticketing for the second phase, no, and so that's no. Engineers and planners now, one more person, and a tier ticketing, no. Now, what is my own ministry do? And our own ministry need to assist million no, for ticketing. No. How was that support? No? How did they come? And as a climate is on the fire. My good sister, I don't think that these questions are far-fetched. Let the accounting process be transparent. Let the accounting process be clear. But the fact that Minister the number to that, now, yes, finally, minister, they are two so it is fairly sacrosanct. You know, we, the minority, we have concerns. Yeah, at this point, you may allege anything wrong. But we want the minister to respond to the question and show us,
0: The accounting process
1: to Ghanaians will be transparent. Enti na mikacho say, at this point, we are not alleging anything. We have asked some questions. Ye visa question we with the RTI, no? Ye say, anuye. Ye mo minister na babonti ni information ya babe tuga. Information no dia tuga, no? And also no, sisi suye ma yen. Enti minister, ma yen ya clarity. Si ma yen tia ye huase. Ye ti ye huase ne noa no noa. We will all be happy that we have a proper record for our processes. We all discuss this like we are discussing. So let us not be thinking now of an end game because somebody feels that we are not saying that. No, we are not saying that. Don't afford the minister.
0: Okay. I'm not saying that. A grace period, no,
1: so RTI, no, 14 working days.
0: Okay.
1: You say, now what you wait, the 14 working days will elapse. Elapse 14 working days now. The minority, like I said, will take a decision. Even though me na me kasano, and yet me na me taking decision entirely. When you for her, I have my ranking, I have the committee. Pose my parliament in the committee, you know, and a party news what take committee for foreign affairs. That committee news who are the chairpersons and members. In na ye go to give him come on. Ye change say 14 days now, then we'll activate the next line of action. Send me a Michelle Obono. When we activate the next line of action, follow this step, after this step, go here, after this step, go there, and ensure that the response and answer information are open. So I'm assuring you, sir, yeah, no, dear. And I don't think this should be anything difficult for the minister, who we all know that, I mean, he's somebody who would even wish that if he's at the other side, he would want to know the details of the information now. So I don't think it should be difficult for him.
0: Mate, mamena se eni ebra wanya edie amaye ina. Yeshe eni mse ministry no ebe responde. 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Ewo parliament. 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Na first phase no. Na ye three batches. 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Iti first batch ni bedru gana 27th May. 27th May no. 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Who 979. I don't need a first batch. In fact, it's a first phase, no. A fed you can't do more about no. A honey nijina. Into Yemra. A second phase, no, so no. No. And I'm say, yan chata. Flight into no, not yam funny panama, baby, it's just a chata, you know. Into second phase, a fair to some, you don't know. July 27th. Enipa 115 nearby. August 3rd, Enipa 150. 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August 17th, enipa 87. 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Na e request se. Bachi saba. Ministry of Foreign Affairs. 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And from so on, calculation is so ya 1507 no. 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
1: Jaso sem jumadie ena ugusua wuti no na ebrason. 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Ye Janet Nabla eye PNP People's National Party e leader. 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Matiye. Martin,
2: yeah,
1: that is saying
2: Boko nouns way.
1: Adam Ninti, me ho ye, but Boko,
2: Boko, me who watch it.
1: Oh, Mr. Who? So, on time, Miss Rami,
2: and so me do half hour, me do station.
1: Oh, yeah, that's it. Eatabra, Tom's woman found to her debia, my uncle, and Aliyah Tabita,
2: Ayila
1: Tabita.
2: From Upper East, right? Oh, okay. I'm from Upper East also. I'm from Pusiga. Oh, okay.
1: And I will free.
2: So the name just.
3: Okay.
1: Ayila.
3: I can relate.
2: Yeah.
1: Maybe I'm in the. Maybe I'm in the. I won't know. Yes, why will come? Why will come? We need to know just there.
3: Sorry.
1: Oh, not so of the Pusiga over here.
3: Maybe free Bolga Tanga.
1: Oh, okay. Mm. Okay.
2: They are the king cons of the region.
3: Of course. Yeah,
1: now, you're sure almost. Yeah, no, I bear microphone. Now, who are you there?
3: Nyami Adum, me who are you, Pan? I want to know what to say.
1: Adum, me who are you?
3: Yeah, then, Yami Asi.
1: Now, you say you're coming to see Toto. It's not say, Brenoko. Did it kind a year? And come by Dapno so. And no, you're who sent you, Ali, Ayila Meshasi. And now, a drum commander and some truthful shim concerning 1,164 figures, a minister of foreign affairs, a day ebetuja, na, usha, huaman ebona, omoche, say, number no ensusa, what I say, enu 1,164 no, into minister nifa breakdown, ramechichimu, na yungu ni padudu omosheda, anaswa modiba yankasa, because figure no enru and a sikano so mo boss one so no wa mo hia entitimu menim so wa di achira
3: me pa cho na me ban na metiem
1: okay
3: mon komodie no enti manya ho your friend is saying kakra yen nyina ye nim de course wo South Africa because of xenophobic attacks no but
1: yeah been briefly na yaba school in sense enye gidigidi
3: the fact that you say ade a mobo no nkyere say yemfa ho ne yemfa nisika ana mebo
1: adu bi diska
3: dey be say maybe say asem keke because wo hwe kasa no say dey see corner your minority in parliament say omo dey we let akwamu omo say omo nkyerekyere omo mu no mo ntinua mase because numbers na 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important pa say wonu mo omo keep information concerning amount a ya investi in bringing back our people now. And then I was saying, you know, you're interested in this matter. Because you into me, because, assembly, you're more bontino. You're in fan fan, you're in fan nisika. You're be making sure, say, you're be beside bino. I'm a bino, so I had the ababe, you're not sure, you're the air cost supporting, you're in tin your mass. Because, come why a shake. Sikanyiko. who share parliamentarians and your friends say Ministry of Education as me I beg in Sika and I'm sika as a muntina. All these things are happening. Sika ni wonti. And ye was a crane wo hono mono. Yen ye yemba yembo bain said ye beya obia benyan e chafa. Ewo national cake ni.
1: Meda si into what ye said the way no briefly no. Nye brief sa na yinti enko yenim. Direct.
4: Mamintia, sisters, energy for you know. For me, first time I hear me one way you say MTN for my 20 million. Minister for Foreign Affairs, you see, Onji. Even Nigeria.
1: Mm-hmm.
4: Nigeria from far, omo taxpayers money ko far omo come from bawo. Omo ma South Africa di omo buy.
1: Mm-hmm.
4: And na South Africa mo omo deal say omo ntue na omo see there bi. You've also caused a lot of damage to our people. Until ye di omo be call a lot of rehabilitation processes so. Until sika yesu ye hwehwe chen mu frame nchen ni. Omo ho say sika no do so chen transportation na omo di ma omo no. Ye ye nye sa die no. Ye die ye ye ni say na MTN cramp omo free South Africa. Na they are causing harm to us. Na omo me sika say we are. Se won ji amfaso ban na obeji onya faso 20 million mo di ama we see there bi we be call for taxpayers money for anka we see won ji 20 million ye. Now maybe NDC for mo ye mo like mo tax mo juice na mo tria no na ma yi sa juice no di ba say oh ye mfa taxpayers money ye ye mpe South Africa because to us won be say say sa sika no 20 million ye pe ana ye mpe anka we ji sa 20 million no look at the what is happening in our various secondary schools? Nkola amuko schools, Edwani, some of them are eating once a day.
1: Yebeba so.
4: Uko share this in tea cramp or noom tea without bread. Where a breakfast? It is not breakfast. Now Obi Mao 20 million, I will see Wunji. They could have even used this to be able to do some fundraising to see whether other people are Omuye Juma or Ghana, whether they can be able to help us to do this. But what Kwako for 49 million, right? From the country, our coffers, Adi Ababe Buase, Wudi Omu Diba, Wudi Banswa, Sisi Aye, Shisha breakdown of how much each collected, what and what went on. And Sikana Wudi Bayan is not adding up. Then Nina Nim say, of course, it will not add up. Because Asemba, most institutions use it as a yardstick to use it to like make a money. And see, Minka say, Ministry of Foreign Affairs, and no more can we. Because Senya Nipakano, Okujata Blakwa, Onudia, or you're very, very transparent. Or the Adiana Bayan, or the Abansu Su Adiana, and add it up. So, Sisiya, the person on Monfa more explanation, Simbra, because the money is not your tax, and yet NDC dues. It is not coming from your party office. It is coming from Ghana. Eye misika, eye wusika, ubiasika. Inti enye NDC mfuon kwa nombe ti ma kan frisu. Senye, esese, nye mankosu.
1: Okay.
4: Esese, Ghana nina, nka diye mfata. Inti NDC for diye, you always have your say.
1: Meda,
4: but seriously. Ghanaians will also have their say when things are not going on well.
1: Meda, say. Tabitha. Na oshe said the awane bono etie ene enkomo na ya ajia ajia
2: Machia only waiting for an opinion and a machia your president His Excellency John Dramani Mahama na Abedi Echiri the vice president
1: eh mama ne hoye
2: ne hoye fa nyame adom ne hoye obo ejuma so
1: ke
2: fa na mo ejuma pa nti na Mrs. Day and by wire phrase aha nti no back to the issue I here discussing. There is no statement in Kagana even make it to the global community say lives your citizens matter. And ninyina ne proactive steps and a timely so ube take step na wa taking it timely apart from Ghana United States and so na ama ewiase nyina hu say sebi one citizens ehu hia won pa American fa hu say the citizen barko our one Mali to be too plain empty na wa kofa the citizen aba but however this statement Ghana I make it to the global community no. Ghana I make it to the global community no cannot be made in isolation. And you know, there's an issue of then accountability. Me kwanya no no say ye man mu Ghana for e baby sa say adwuma na amoye ye no enkonta dia e wo ho ene sen ne kwanya no no say ye country Ghana for e baby sa na minister ne so last flight e ba last week Thursday last week Thursday minority for munya botre mon relax se. Questions now move to the Sebi, a who answers a war honor, and one I debe mam, and ye be before fro. Na, Mrs. Star, SMTN 4, Sika or Mode Manaka was our buying sham, a buying sum. Decisions be a honor more. Yes, Sebi, the fact that a comedono enters a couple be a moon abedi dear free. Na MTN for Mufri, and ya South Africa no Mufri. And so, come advice, be uncommon ya den, come fama or more mindful no. Say, a dear mo ya wo hono. Consequences, eh, wohon. 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
1: Okay.
2: And you want to mean ya sa, na, want to mean to now, my name was say, Munjiska, ne, no, ya so sikanim. And yes, ikebiani, ebisum. National dignity, national pride, eh, ye important. The fact that kwame do interest, kapu bia mubedidi. Na, and some fwebia minority, edibusa government, the government in here, ye nimse all of a sudden, omuko opposition, omuko issues of accountability. Up to now, ye da subisa, se COVID, mo account sike ba ye de mo de ye. 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Na minority, and so more questions beyond legitimate about Ghana Sika one city. 50 pesos, sempua capre. Ye was see a yano, bian, ye be yano. Until your baby said, ye be yano. Until my baby said, my press conference. I know dear, wo hobia, ye be yano. But, any say ye in so haste to condemn to collapse. To condemn to collapse. We shouldn't be in so much haste to do that. It's in the munya botre. Aba be yano. Because ye, and ye, jumane bonkwane, ye credibility in so. Eh, ye, in pa. Because ye nimse, o my sum. Ye ube ye bia. Se, when to me an, ana. When to me an, ye we juma, fapim. On the issues, our corridors, our punan angosipem, our the issues of accountability. 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
5: Andra mi Andra na Wednesday ena miko hono mo
1: Oko center ho.
5: Oh my God. Niko ho. How to enter into the auditorium like nene easy. Dom.
1: Ada oba ho.
5: There be
1: oko share.
5: Yes. Because problem so ena minimo bia ho complete ye this year. Onukrampo midi nuko unya. Midi nuko unya because onu oko government school. Ena oko government school no omo si se wo omo complete omo resource government fre all the headmasters to a meeting akachiro omo se omo ma akwala anmo choose si schools enti omo ba ye omo be kan ye ena mimiti ye mi si meko government school ho enti mi kwa binya akwa bisa omo si for se wonya grade 20 ba to 36 a SSA won't choose C schools. Enti omo choose omo nyina choose C ena won nim say government schools dey they don't usually perform. So omo nyina wo hwe na grade bia eye disin ni ho nti omo si omo nyina choose the C schools. So sa policy na na maybe MPP for the buy say say mix don't always use they say iron sharpness iron. Na wo di nkola omo like their when you look at maybe their qualification is in
1: some omo modin bo ni nkoso
5: da
1: so nyina ko go fa kon
5: will be going so they used to mix obibeti mania aggregate 36 akọ wegehe obeti mania aggregate maybe 32 now akọ presec into sadie no ndc for are eliminating no because they omuka say wait until your results come before you pick no it gave them opportunity to eliminate say we resource ne betire bebi obeko omusa free omo for a meeting according to the head mistress okachira me say this is what they told them so the children should pick C schools so omo pick C schools nko even the C schools kura omo choose here the same problem so ena me no work say nti me call hokko hwe say maybe whether there are difficulties me call hokko hwe dom no oh no be hu say this computerized system no there are problems and the problem is that the one now the head of computerized system no it's a say you fire no she's supposed to be fired minim ne di unim ne di akachire me government fire him he's incompetent not incompetent super incompetent sa boys na omo dan chini ni na mo pam omo no mo ko na omo ye 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to see designing what did not go to visual arts no catching me this incompetence gross super incompetence in this country yeah be can no musi your politics omo see omo ye omo free omo saying experts no they are gross incompetent
1: the answer that me bamu has say no Janet nano ukode ya and I'm a former coordinator CSS PSCD in Komosasu now what you say software no more omo ehunu challenges ni nyina e correcting no, over the years a yen fan say 23 24 omo di ejuma no aban ne bag no omo sesa software no enipa na e wo pretty omo sesa wom eti me hunu say say ya software wo di ejuma for some years ehunu challenges a wa correct wo san be sesa na asa wo san shase
5: e me catch ro say this MPP and this sitting and ye Ghana for 20 and no more back and this for more greedy people now we bypass you more do mama and found who say will be co school only the ne bank course are busy schools no and then you want to buy it now would they can say me person me better than the president not because of me because of Ghana for into me banner me who say baby because we are me can say me do be me and casa me dipa incompetent super incompetent people better na mumu wa computer fo she di omo ya wuko omo friend is saying computer placement system no wuko not all kwa shia wube hu the incompetence of NDC our lives are in danger in the hands of the NDC na mu baye ubia ye na die this is not political position ma babe you ma adi unim di enti omo yes ano because they want to benefit too because when a dutum was there he eliminated corruption. When him say na edu chumu kwa na was one of the pins. We kwako ye changes a pair obi kwaya omu ye mano wegehi. But anapa bedruno na attend to the school that they gave him. Because they bear anapa oba. Obe refresh until the last person goes. That's what he was doing.
1: Okay.
5: Inti ankamu baya na mu pegana for year. What will you do? Will you change those people? No! These are technocrats. You change technocrats and far incompetent political party people kotu o. Wuko kwa shwe senya, NDC 4, MPP, PNP 4, omu brewa natola.
4: obi ba be deep political things ye wa wo be pam ni pakuna afri wo fie wo de kwa network na kwa hwe mi kwa hwe ye no maami enu nkwala mo omukita wo hwe omutena form bebia ni ombetena they were standing in the sun na we nyina mo de ye politics hwe de omu ye we resetting mo ba be resetting mo ankasa mo nipa de agu ho na mo de NDC for na we mo omu ye de politics de ye ta de
1: wo. Okay.
4: It's so painful and annoying. I didn't even know that this is their problem. Mm. In fact, I will deal with it.
1: May I say, mamenko ayila ho na bewi a na aji amemra ho anda bi ayila de akoso yi enye ba kunye mienu system I have practicing for years na still na you go through face challenges we are. That you're serious, dear.
3: Yeah, you're serious. My sister, you're serious, but I could say cry. Now, me cry, me, dear, she me cramp when they say, this is not our first time, wa. Yeah, yeah, placement. What you say? And Ghana, no, I say, Bibia, near, yeah, dear, grow. Yeah, dear, grow too much. Na but yeah, dear, grow cramp, wa. Yeah, and say, uncle, Lani, yeah, dear, or more, dach, be dear, grow. Yeah, be say, as, yeah, who's asking with you? Yeah, dach. And yeah, dear, grow, say.
6: Corruption.
3: Yeah, that's you. She, before MPP buy ye, na Emma, uko she, JHSA. Yes, 60% are boys, 40% are girls. But immediately they jump to SHS. Na yaka say 30 are girls, 70 are boys. She said, the more you progress, the more the girls drop. But MPP buy, yaba besisa di eni muni na. The last time I may check here, 2024, and man, we were 50% of the people that went to write the SSSC. So let's say a juma ayede, akuhu, ama yetumi ama level ground, ama obianya access. What you say? Education is supposed to be a right, not to say it's a privilege. I say ye pese and crofo bin kwala bin kwana e was o munye de omunko na NDC for munya shwe ye pa na de omu ye no yempe. Ya started to say omu pese omunye system bi se wube to mia ko boarding house and then you should be ready to pay. And no crapo minim se by next year the umbe start
1: and then ye nyanti ye.
3: Yo, media me bon crofo koko se it's not going to get better. It's not going to get better. Na en kwala from the beginning, no crampo, no, they didn't even have a clear way of putting the children through school. Mobile, mm-hmm. Mostly over 54,000 students, close to 55,000 students. Omu to me go school because manya placement are more. Adenya, mostly omu ya grade 9 in one of their core subjects. 3 days or 4 days later. Almost okay, this time around, because we are going to consider their raw score. And the question I keep asking them, they say, is it that from the fair get-go, no, munye clear in their minds, say, grading system being any of the bed, not so, edin kolano at school, omu biso omu sa asemono. No, almost have biso omu sa asemono, say, en kola 55,000 na nanke be deny omu access to secondary school, no. Nanka sa kolano, omu di omu abrabo, ebe yende deni, omu de yedeng, omu biso omu sa asemono. After say minority, ye biye ya no kasa ye no omu say okay, any 54,000 ye beji omu. Na enka ye no 1,000 and other students, and as we are speaking, they are still left out of the basket. Ye name where those over 1,100 students are going to be put. Ebi ya mi sister so what? Answer to this question. Oma ya sonte. Because education, no se diye si ukone nini. Sakrana fili krampwa. There is something we call remedial classes. Tell me, na MPP waso. Ye institute ya di ebi ani your friend say intervention classes. Na intervention classes mo. The reason was to help weak students. Said ye beya they will be able to do what? To scale up. Because sebi yanka no kre enyo biya ne free your friend say a privileged school. Obi kura waho a school or kwa ya wade or the ne tune tina formo saan wade kwa churo exams. Obi wo ho textbook kura on who be that textbook on who be that computer kura no ye drawn what your friends and board so on who computer with the eyes that sa kola we ebe kwa ko tena class your friends and BEC the same exam sa wo ba na wo dim wo fie ho no nim iPad a wo nim your friends and tablet enim said e download e de ni na you see it's not fair. Enti se enkola yi kwotro na ebia nyadia. The best you can do is to do what? To give them an opportunity. That is what government is there for.
1: Mm.
3: To give people opportunity. What I say? Now, the omu here cramp on me, I'm even scared for the students. Because teachers now, mu bekwa ko hia wo mu classrooms no. Most of the teachers are angry.
1: Okay.
3: Ebia ye adwuma close to 2 years, omu je salary. Omu je salary cramp on no. Se si a omu sika na nsudi. Because every 3 months, be a government increasing water bill and light bill. And to omu sika kra nsu omu di. And to, so if you demotivate the teacher like this, and you expect to say, "Who benya correct output?" Then I know who did. Who understand? Who your friend say you are making a mockery out of your own self. What sounds so cold? Now who compare the results that we are getting from secondary school right after year free power swa? You will not be surprised. Many workers say, "See, I see over 38% of the students who sat for WASI or Muntumi Nko University." Ade intia, almost say ebi, entumi ampase commerce, any English intino. These two subjects are very important. Any science, three. Untumi ko university. Enti yet, now ho ashe.
1: Okay.
3: I'm a standard of education. A folly in our eyes.
1: Bedase.
3: Enti me masamu ye baako pe. Minister, he should sit up. Enye bibiana, abayimbi ye na wo ba, you have to change. Enye bibia, experience matters. And that they should humble themselves and learn from best practice. Ebe buawomo. Because yen to me fire and kwala dati. And fan to chaskele.
1: Medase yila. Na ajia.
6: Me who baby a men starti asem nim free.
3: Because
6: mami ji mi sister no ayila. Quickly before I'll move to my own issues. Or say yen to ya teachers ka. Na or see yen to ya teachers ka. All of a sudden, a good say NPP for Makai how teachers should be treated. The last time I checked, in 2024, when they left power, teachers 5,300 our mumu financial clearance. 2025, a minister of finance through cabinet a seeking for approval etia omoka na kamu fa omoho that matcha kamu fa omoso munye adwuma no nka mo bedwene kwanya mo befa so a ombe didi na na na wahu over generalization sa system ne nye sa ye collapse system no o find everything possible so be condemn system no emboa ye nyina as a country computerized placement system ye. What has been the progress of it? So far, recorded success rates over 90%. And how many students are we looking at? We are looking at over 300,000 students. Ain't you know now person won't calculate ne 10% in the crana. Now it means that nipa bebre. Ain't the infant says success rate 99% crane ye nipa 9.1% and a ketria. O person convert it into numbers are not just say nipa bebre. Inti no any idea government it taking it for granted. But problems nearby no. Diana by aya fahu. Resolution center our complain is say nipa bebre woho. Eye system ube take time and now they address it. Problems no. Abano. It doesn't take one day to address those problems. Na nipa omako resolution center to address the problem no. It's not like obia abandon nipa no. Yeah, address the problem no. Abaye ye what it can do to address the problem. But the key thing I was hearing in IETI as they say, nipa over 300,000 ISA muhum grade. No, no dear. At every point in time, yes, setting up systems are. You allow the systems to work. No one who problems are ebeba and how you are going to resolve it. Nipo mutro BEC. Na me kwa kotro mi BEC. Nanka me wa kwenya se China will raise us in bra. Ne chusu school. Can you bear me de? Because me chusu mi school. After same me chusu mi school. Me resource ne buy and I'm Now me go try exam secret. Now me nye overconfident. Say, ah, can me score speed me aye better like this? But school am me go PA yen so so. TI amass. Enuntin an eme te ha ame kasa tre gan afwe.
1: Mm-hmm.
6: It was not bad all the same. But nipa ne pe opportunity. Ah, obe tu mia evaluate resource na obe nyano. But system no na chesi ya kongu se. Sa novel. New approach na nya no kwa na be solve problem no because at the end of the day nipa o ma hu mo resource from 6 to 10 obi ape category A schools nipa say ena e choose a pe category o mu choose category A schools over 300,000 ena so mbe ko category A schools kwan say na da ho 76,000 pe. You know, there's nothing the government can do. And the system, na minister, na say, computer, in your computer, na kasa na solve a problem. Na, change the policies, no. Ghana for kasa na menya sure so be a personified computer, na say computer, no, ye nipa. Ye ni na ye share, na say, challenges of the system, no. But, challenges of the system, what per topic, we be busy on topic, ninti akase, challenges of the system, no. Enye. Enti no, nipa mu per category A school. Enye ubi an debe tu nyako, enti system na cut it off point. Enti sa per science, na per category A school. A school. Na wanya aggregate 10 na. Nipa bebre enye aggregate 6. Mwenye na mwuntu menko ho. See, yeah, as a country, say ebe koye nima, we have to tell ourselves the truth. We have to tell ourselves the truth. And you, yeni nani ebe tu miyako category A schools. Ena category B schools nenso so no. Omo musu chusu so mbe kwa category B schools no. Nenyo mwini na so so ene benya. Ntino by all means, the problem aye kano. Enya problem ni say, a school kwa ini ho. That's not the problem. Eno na ye problem na. Nka yeni na ebe tina aha ano pay. Se abayin. 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Onye dia wosa wo ye no me ya ya me government but because me ya Ghana ni aban ni ko ye a eboa me one day ye be di 100 years of power kwa be ko opposition enti decision na wo take ye na ye bad no ade 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no kra no atira ye ho enya possible so bi abeko category A schools ena you see as a country me growing up no I mean, I will not say what I'm not. My mother was selling porridge.
1: Mm.
6: But I went to one of the best schools in Ashanti Region, Matters of Uganda. I was in the same class with Dr. Nani's children. I was in the same class with the two first children. I was in the same class with Kwame Des, but all the big guys in Kumasi, their children were attending Matters of Uganda. And I worked myself day and night. My mother would have to wake up at dawn, say, one apprentices, ne girls, ne koyekoko, before she would tell me, say, kone koda. Because I know that I must work hard. There must be reward for hard working. You cannot say that Obia enya 10 once, then all of a sudden Obia wenya 30. Fine, we admit that some of the schools are deprived. And if you want to place value on Obia aggregate 30 wenya in Atasomaso Primary High School, or the better Obi aggregate 10 once our big school. The value is almost the same,
1: mm-hmm.
6: because Nipanu nya resources but we're equally good. But we must begin to place priority. I was here the price eto hard work. Eso.
1: Okay.
6: And all these category A schools, nka abain enka say, okay. Category A schools, yeah, upgrading. Abain has a policy to upgrade category B schools mm-hmm. to A and C schools to B. Even if Abain castle or yes schools in our category A schools are at the end of the day, some schools will still emerge and there will be focus for Obia certain attention across our school. No, irrespective of the resources that would be common by natural hard work. At a certain outcome be better.
1: Okay.
6: And you know, anopa we, what's not say now your main focus is to condemn new technology in Poedia by Mrs. Tanabla. Condemn me. To be very honest with you, mentee, but I mean,
1: as on TSA or Master Software Nana.
6: To be very honest with you,
1: okay.
6: First time I met it is from her. But
1: which one?
6: No. Also, software. No. Yes. Yes.
1: Yes.
6: And then
1: because and last Wednesday you're on burning issues. We need the coordinator now or war hall because at the time come yes almost is no. I'm not try to convince you say. A ye bibi oma build the honor, a yen a correction, sir. Or money between media twas or, but they still change.
6: No,
1: that is from the former coordinator.
6: No problem.
1: Okay.
6: I will not doubt an information coming from him,
1: yeah.
6: But maybe we can have the opportunity to verify.
1: Okay.
6: I don't like the situation whereby also one-sided that then you want to condemn, attack and collapse. You have elected a new government.
1: Profono Doso.
6: What to Obama are buying for from?
1: Mm-hmm.
6: Oh, expectation. Oh, will be binti awa to Aba ama are buying for from. And in Abaina ba, menye shio. Yen yina ye nimba, menye shio se system no e worki perfectly. Ah, problem bi any hona, abai beka se ma ba, monsa samu niye manko.
1: Mm-hmm.
6: Inti no, ye mother, maybe, ube to me a komu mo, to find out, if we are buying ho, se a, inti ye se monsa sa, system no software no coordinator ne said they oma ye hu adwuma perfect nti no dey nti na mosa san a system no
1: okay.
6: Problems are ye facing so even problems now or no say ya
1: yeah,
6: working
1: yeah.
6: On the system no the same problem no it existed before 2024 one say placement no challenge they are even computerized rate no, was 80% and yeah 90% is even better and today some now
5: it is not true sure. Maminka has been through. One of the things I realize about NDC is they like coming up with figures like 20%, 30%. They don't do any mathematics on the ground. They just say it. Satam na NDC 4 said they were going to solve the problem, the double tracks system. No, now omo main omo main reason no say omo ba they will pick some and leave some. Not like they are coming to build more schools to fix. No, na omo problem ne se ombeba before bi mo na omaja obi mo. Mi ba na oko a school bi wo Eastern Region, one of the biggest school over there. Omo kono na omo ye 1,000. When him say the badge NDC buyer omo cutting it to 400. It's very. Wo mo sa figures na omo de buyer no. Santi na me bisa Manase Azuri. That time no MPP war power. Now we hear so much investigation about them. I want you to go into an investigation and see the number of children they have. They have
1: precious now.
5: Yes. Don't take what the Ghana Education Service is giving you. I don't trust them. In that
1: then Tupa, how do you get the figures without the Ghana Education
5: Service? No, what I'm saying is that no. I want to investigate you and I'll come and take figures from you. Is that an investigation? Do you understand?
6: State agency, state institution, you are not credible.
5: They are not credible. The schools will be more credible because me be investigation now. I will make sure that the various secondary schools, no matter what, you will get people from there. Classrooms, by classrooms or even get it from the schools. That one will be more credible or take it from the dining hall and other places. It will be more credible than taking information from the Ghana Education Service. Because to me, I think that a lot of people have been disenfranchised and they cannot go.
6: Issue.
5: National security issue. I'm telling you. They are not credible. They don't tell the truth. They are not telling the truth. And we should never take their figures seriously. And to Omuba say 80%. 2024. There was nobody. The people were just small. Please, if you go today, it is a battalion. Inti make us an MPP era, no, ne 5%. These people is 95%. Wuko hun battalions, no. Ube hun se obi defigasi deba. Don't accept it. It's because Ghana, we don't have independent investigators, sir. Omu do Ghana, weba, omu beko ko ye investigation. Any figure NDC brings out and say that DS is 80, this one is 70, it's a lie from the deepest part of hell.
1: Me da say.
5: Me can say, we mune 5%. Omu ye 95%.
6: Me man in source of.
5: Me sister sat here.
3: Okan. Sembi wa hawanka ni ye kra or say ye ya McLaren's. Sha NDC for ye de ye nka omo hwe onyame and will be di ye asem amaye.
7: Eh no nyame, we are talking with
3: Ghana
7: facts.
3: Yeah, the facts. Yeah, yeah, yeah, but yedi na men kasa na wo kasa na maye di. Na wo twantropa. Wo say yeah, we didn't secure financial clearance before recruiting the 2024 cohort. Madam, don't sit here and lie when we have evidence on the ground. On the 26th of July 2024, and now government at the first clearance by you say you recruited 2,000 graduate teachers. On the 10th of October again, and you did clearance now by you say you recruited your friend is saying another you increasing it to 3,500. I say you did. Over your friend is saying Eddie account am I
5: 1,500
3: Eddie account 2,000 eh ho mami sa dia na mu ye immediately after you won power am deny a lot of jai recruitments no eh mission media ye mission say my joy mo sister station mo English station na kabai my joy
7: any
5: baba we are where meba we are where say na what you am say teachers for bi kwa bonte kwa ye demonstration am finance minister beka so mo buy any teachers on beto ya no mo ye juma but mo nya financial clearance no
3: o ma be
5: clear am wa mo sa
3: clearance. And Crawfire recruiting 2024 Nina or Mobile or Mobile Year
7: Amendment of Clearance.
3: Emma,
7: this is mine.
3: Over 30,000 recruitments now. Mu dismiss your friend say across government institutions ni na no. En kwala na mu yi omo edi no. Omo ni na omo twa mu 2028. Omo twa mu eh hwe.
7: En kura bi o ha.
3: Minimo bi a onya GRA. Minimo bi a onya GRA assistance akra no omo ma na confie.
7: O ti fie asam wa ha.
3: En ti no jai dia wo
7: la asam
3: ni. Clearance dia. Yanya clearance am teachers. Na mu kura mu baaye.
7: Wo se GRA asam ni e ka wa.
3: MPP. Ever since I baaye, yanya any recruitment be less than 35,000 in a year. On the average, throughout our 8 years in government, go and do your check. 6,000 crown more per clearance. As it stands, every year, over 30,000 people go on retirement in GS. You are not even able to make up for that lost number. Let alone to upgrade or scale up the number of teachers at in the classrooms.
5: Okay.
3: So what say Anna wo chantro? Mo dey yede nyame na ehwe mo. Enkle ye omo ko school. You need say ebi wo honom. Cost teachers cry ni wo be handle omo. Because you are not able to even fill up the empty spaces that are there. Mo buy na ye ni any backlog. Me wa ye buy na mo 3 years teachers na ye recruit you omo. Ye ni ebe fa wo those backlog ni na. Wanna go your research? Man can't say when you don't know anything.
5: Me that say.
3: Country a man can sakura. Aliye. What they say when they buy me.
5: Ayila me that say when if we. Me ma me ba ko ye retired nurse say what ma. Or say we don't vote government into power to change every policy. That's they it. Come to enhance and give us better life.
7: Said, this I is have a, just received
5: a message. But this is a retired nurse.
3: Yeah.
5: And a listener and our dinner message about ya can kind of ya the
3: most health center. Health center.
7: I thought you had ended. We are here to speak to facts on City Online Finance Ministry.
6: All 6,300 GES staff recruited were without clearance and have not been paid. And this is it. We are talking about evidence. I was here when you were talking. Please allow me. Allow me to land. Mrs. Anabella sat here, and when I told her that, 90% success in computerized placement system.
3: Even your own
6: reference and joy. My joy online here. My joy online here. You speak with facts. Missy, you speak with facts. They did fact check on the program. They did fact check on the program. 2 days ago, join me in the morning. The success rate is 100%.
3: Do you like
6: your mom? Do you like? Hey, Edumaya Dio, because we're Christian.

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Ye pie pie pana, ye pie bianzwa. 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Oh, Edu baby Abuzon, Zambia, Obuza, oh, we cry minimo, Omunim Yoma, who do be a echo, Ebinom Yomina, Nessa Unti, Adum FM, any Adum TV, Edia Tria, also say, Market Bia Wagana, ha. Yeah, this year, any next year, you know, see home. Any envia card, you see what I say. Yeah, the chili market, I would do a money economy. And your man who do a, what's a woman here? A dear, what's a woman who knew? And your dear, what's a woman who's fear? Nigga, near the adroom, said your doctor. Eddie drip, Emma patient, no. And you see, and the place I want to see and can. Baby PMO, I want a year, Malam attack market, me patch out. Memo, what you need, and you say, a Malam market, rock up PMO, Malam. Said you no pay opi me yeah me copy mu ewo malam me do anam say yeah me refi atano tina o say me dan me ni na me di atano ebeka ho ntie say ya be piamu ewo malam ata market eha ene ewo ntie wo so obetumi abeka ye ho ewa na me ni wo kasai say e ka market dia.

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0: 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And I remember so crying for so be answered and him then so. Yes, here you my money and Tisa Cronobo. I didn't know I don't share Kubetu anymore.
1: Okay.
0: Kubetu. That's how I'm going to fuck with you, Grandma, Mr. Wa.
1: Kubet business, yeah, dear. Business, yeah, I wouldn't wish you more. A boy, fire.
0: Okay.
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0: 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Yeah. 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Na yanhwe. Dan say ya hunu say tomatoes eni ho. 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Ana say we imported.
1: Tam. 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
0: Okay, yam here born, yam set tomatoes, ne boy de pa, mamma for microphone, enko ano, aha. Bepa chow, said your sizes, no, yeah, way, a paint rubber, me wa. Ain't you paint rubber, then I say?
1: 120
0: and ne. And then send me to a woman to my 300 cities. Evan and Nedia, I said dollar rate, above form.
1: Aye, above form.
0: I didn't hear, DNSC.
1: A cost runa, above form.
0: Because bear to say a new bear me cry. It was just a net bear 300 cities. So, and a bear 300 is the winner. And say, yeah, not the same. Yeah,
1: I'm not sure much. I will say, a cross road.
0: Nah, but for
1: in this room, on a 300, no, and a 120.
0: And Nedia a 120. And a winner, so say, they're good. Where are 20 cities?
1: And a 30 deal.
0: Okay, 30 deal.
1: 50 deal.
0: And a 50 deal.
1: And a 80 deal. So
0: and a 80 deal.
1: And a 5 city and a 10 city. So
0: 120 and if you're 3, mommy, why? Hear me, hear three,
1: mammy.
0: So what the baby boom was, what the baby morning in a BIA? Why? Automatos never. Why, I mean, nobody could be a bar, metawadi. On this is an ameno, a bonk of a matonade. Mammy, let us say, ye, Nana, what is you, what is having an abbey chow? Yet, mammy, your frown say, what do you want to make us a? Ye, mina, nene, nene, nene, who and Nikapao, Ninkumanus or Tonus or Nefe. Now, wey eh sensei mommy ye ni nkomo se de obi to ade a eya ye ye ka no aha unka se radio so da ho e ba cho wedi mfie be sei oh nana so unka sa na nana nya do na ye sensei a wey 20 and a wey 10 wo de mame 100 why wo de chichire 100 mame I me do 100. 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
0: Ah, just a won't mean ton of fool ones are.
2: Yeah, the two skills, and Dija, and two buyers, Sua, Natural Newborn, and what you
0: have. And more pound, pound, no, £1, you say.
2: £1.50.
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1: 024
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1: your
0: friend say FM Bashiru Meda Kwaba Kwaba na Mommy aton dey
2: ton kutu vitamin C me ba
0: Mommy now won train kwa ma me ma kutu ajoso
2: me hu say obi ni wo kasa wo tobi man ntimi ama sora ba number tobi en tobi kwa
0: Bible can say the violence will take it by force. Obi God for the 4 years walk of Anima. I do watch a chino. But that's for me. Eti Kutuno. Yes, I'm okay. Coming in, I put an anki a question on Pabate, Yanko, or Kutuno Honafi, Miria, Namasan, Swat, Yasimna, eh, Yaba. Bivacho, a gunmo ayade, and Tisa, Utia, Bomadi Passa, Ubabeka, who are Adom 106.3 FM, so, and our Tianka, Utino. I yawa malam ata ma lam ata market inside mommy then near dig basa or say the way I make them call for kata let me turn him on what bought for me baby make us an I sanity you what go on one yamra sikano bonze wouldn't sika pesanity would to say a baby I have kept canoa baby mommy say oh actually pound what cross wafa ani odi mi ku akiri ba o ah odi ani ni oh okay ah ani okay enti ani e enti se we no eh wo sha ne sensei
2: ani nyina ye 120 100 and a 20 Ghana 400 akasi anu si ye 160 ti de sweet like yourself.
0: Wow, I like that. Sweet like myself. Where will baby cry or cry and card in a mammy?
2: Oh, when you know, I'm teaching myself, chum, Nancy Ubenyabi.
0: And I'm in the bed, you could do.
2: Me back, cause you are haunted father, cause you are the
0: but I say, enemy, mammy, one sister, anyway, what are you teaching? One sister in my wife. 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Me banafi. I'm for good bottom, come on, nafi. I'm trying to be behind you, come on, me say. And ne. Wa me no be kasa bia na kese me do ja responsibly aha eti mami hwe nyo ma bi na me nkle na fe ye nto adwuma die no so aha

106.3 FM. So, and as I pray, was so good. So, I'm now here and can out here all the way, Malata Market. I will and cry ha. Now, you're near and you're going to put on a drum. Ah, and yes, it's there. Drum and pencil. I dine. I was say a boss. Oh, yeah, you're near and you're near DBS Industries Limited.

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Warranty, no, hey, I done see the crata, a born up for a chest say, and yard the unchancing, no, and so a very natural answer, and so by papa answer, or whom be an answer from my jump to ruby a bumpa, a best say a enchancing, no, and into a neighbor DBS Industries Limited, and so bra, leggy enchancing. 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

who pay a knowing be a bit when you actually move. I want Tina Teba Center. Okanshi Dragon and I said Medina Main Bar Station. 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Sofo Line. So over call a year Market Road. 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A year 059-681-1155. 059-681-1155. Let me up wow. I'm a enyoma, et me a kuye, et the amount. 106.3.

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Was at the ato a yet ticket no ebi. I will up there for clients. When you know, walk now office or the Boundary Road American House, once I ever can be or Pebia House, once I ever can be Roverman, the usual outlet, once I ever can be Joy FM, front desk, once I ever can be Sanso and shell shops are hood wall. I know, oh my gun, especially. Airport share on Sabekabi, Temacom G11 share on Sabekabi, Jan Suman Bachona Total Shop on Sabekabi, between your friend Penny Four, Na Empo, Mamma Pesa more than I do Domo, Ewa Homa Truth Weso 050-55-46010. Na also, Roverman Production Ticket on Setimia Kabi, Wakako Hair, a honey trap. 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

0: Abra Bemi, Kribemi, Kribemi, Madi, Mammy, what's it?
1: Good morning.
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2: 20th, 92 and Kawa Radius. So, present me Bounty, Kokwe Bukumi, Bebre, Mithio Munkache, Sini Basminia Daji, and then you see my copy, Midaya, and lose about 10 something. And now, Tiunka.
1: Okay.
2: Then I'm going to say, who can who stray? Then I will stray.
0: By me was who a team of radio super 20 years and no crack. My chair radio Junumpa or baby Eddie. It was what team in Kano and now Dahua Mommy Unquan Daho.
2: Minquana Midaho. Or be a quick Juma and I name Suman Shedra. Miss Sordi Waka, Miss Nedia, and the Mabin who are Malataha. 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
0: Matia say, maybe Biampa. 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
0: Bubak,
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1: Yes, celebrate those sounds and memories of Quest for Gosokra.
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2: 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Agbebe fever. 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Ey, when you say,
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2: Ojam, girl, be a mistake, Mako, no. Hey, which our wife we are?
3: Oh, where do you sorry for the disappointment?
2: What are you?
3: Menya and my wife.
2: What? Why? How?
3: Wakonya, Defis or Hima, feminine mixer, no, and it Defis feminine cleanse. 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
5: 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Darling.
3: Yes.
5: I don't want to see this, your friend, in this house again.
3: Okay, my wife is CP.
2: What?
3: Oh, PPA.
5: Oh, Fred Duffy's Health and Beauty for 020-251-4020 and a 050-723-9640. FD Ashisha Sa, EJD and Kratuimu, Ajiatu Musa AJ.
3: Oh, Jam, no, no. Nancy, dear, would do any as your confidence level, so as our Kosropa. I was a manager. If it's my friend, Mr. Kill. Aye bema kasa.
2: Wa from meme draw Mr. Q. Aye bema mwa. Enya fe na ube ye hu debate.
3: Tell him, tell him. Hey, na ada no afan word kasa. Leso mwa. Me see Mr. Q ya ma fenti. Ma ye bema mwa. Case closed.
2: Nisu mi pasa mi ye bema kasa. 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

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I can't grab me there, now you're big. Yeah, yeah, yeah, yeah, yeah, yeah, yeah, yeah, yeah, yeah, yeah, yeah, yeah, yeah, yeah, yeah, yeah, yeah, yeah, yeah, yeah, yeah, yeah, yeah, yeah, yeah, yeah, yeah, yeah, yeah, yeah, yeah, yeah, yeah, yeah, yeah, yeah, yeah, yeah, yeah, yeah, yeah, yeah, yeah, yeah, yeah, yeah, yeah, yeah, yeah, yeah, yeah, yeah, yeah, yeah, yeah, yeah, yeah, yeah, yeah, yeah, yeah, yeah, yeah, yeah, yeah, yeah, yeah, yeah, yeah, yeah, yeah, yeah, yeah, yeah, yeah, yeah, yeah, yeah, yeah, yeah, yeah, yeah, yeah, yeah, yeah, yeah, yeah, yeah, yeah, yeah, yeah, yeah, yeah, yeah, yeah, yeah,

0: Kristo. Adam 106.3 FM suno asugusu awote nka hutere. 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And I am Yanja, Eddie and Yashe, Yanya Wojuma, Eddie and Yer, one also to me by no Becheki, in Fibum, age limit room.
1: Okay, and then Uncle Sadia, and Kuala Pe, and a young Romane. Now, if free and my Marantia, Ecopem, and Penifu, Yanano, Yashomo, and then, sir, Oyo Ba, Oye Bra, what's that here, Bra, which me have a yes can be free. Oye penny so out me a bra, which me I scan be free. And not an chia, sir, oye penny or ba an abema, obia a coma, a bidanimu, and he obeyed me a check or a coma no son of a day and also so a free.
0: Solid.
1: O sugar, sir, was it no baby a da, sir, what form say your sorrow, Nijinano, and also bet me a check and also so a free. Yeah, or your reba could be a very common, a hard drain, a kumunipa yipa. And also, the pardon for so your friend hepatitis B.
0: Oh,
1: say, I hepatitis, you know, a tie would jump because quite a fast sign, you know, I intend them saying, and put HIV.
0: Okay,
1: I say HIV, dear, say, Obino, who will be no, be no, Dan, I say, Blade, ye di betwa wa wo bi ni ye san de ko twa obi an onya ba hepatitis de e wetimi aba se wo bi woni me nae enso woni me anya encounter no metimi anya bi
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0: About Dr. Medas, Baba, I don't 106.3 FM, so. And I was so good to out here. Yeah, my man, I'm saying I'm on time. Pay credit to now. MTN has started AABB from Kubi. Where MTN Momo Hour. Be fast, Momo, Momo, no more. M Momo Day now. I'm on download. Do AA Momo app. No, I'm from Momo phone. So, say and run that MTN. Was so talk credit. Bet 10 cities here. Or Mao. I just reward. Oh, I check the case. Oh, now or the check Ghana. For Mungu, so I do my social media. Now, I'm following. My man, call AA. 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
2: acha oba be ha
0: oba ticket ya obenya bi
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2: pacha obenya bi
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3: 0270 0278
0: 5 8 5 8 5 8 7 5 7 5 4 7 47 47 47 47 47 47 47 47 47 47 47 47 47 47 47 47 47 47 47 47 47 47 47 47 47 47 47 47 47 47 47 47 47 47 47 47 47 47 47 47 47 47 47 47 47 47 47 47 47 47 47 47 47 47 47 47 47 47 47 47 47 47 47 47 47 47 47 47 47 47 47 47 47 47 47 47 47 47 47 47 47 47 47 47 47 47 47 47 47 47 47 47 47 47 47 47 47 47 47 47 47 47 47 47 47 47 47 47 47 47 47 47 47 47 47 47 47 47 47 47 47 47 47 47 47 47 47 47 47 47 47 47 47 47 47 47 47 47 47 47 47 47 47 47 47 47 47 47 47 47 47 47 47 47 47 47 47 47 47 47 47 47 47 47 47 47 47 47 47 47 47 47 and that you wouldn't say sorts one was also on Kubi. If I charge your microphone over the Ugana, move a microphone, my sort for an aha, madam. Nancy, who said wisdom sort of bad gun, a gas watch, I said, and call for trouble with me, pass up no cause I was in Debbie. If I talk and once I'm training and trussle,
3: if I show wisdom sort, no,
0: my microphone go on away.
3: If I show wisdom sort, no, and you're for frost out, you will just so that.
0: Mami, ye better as papa, papa. Adam 106.3 FM. Yem fa, ye say ye too funny, ko PMO end point with me particularly. What's it be fun to, and him say, yes, can you need pedi, and a man of more power. Prostate won't check it, that kidney won't check it, that move from an inch more, Dr. Boatin, end point of your party clinic. Now, Omo Modin, yes, and Remunian Famount, stroke, or two, I say, well, won't be Nana Joe, well, I come about Peri Peri, only Dr. Boatin, and you come on number 0244-867068, end point of your party clinic, or say, end to chronic disease. Sansu, Anna, Agbebe Typha, and then, Typhoid for the beer down in Pediaso, Nina, you bet to us here come at the amount. And they are company of herbal medicine, and they are Agbeve, Herbal Center, Monocofa, Agbeve Tonic, and they buy it. And they, menstrual disorder, pulse, anemia, it to us here, one croya, and Akofa, Agbeve, Piva, and Sodia, by malaria, it to us here, one croya. 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and Beauty Radio Products in America for the Amawi. We are bar, not all quite featured, not pins, and who will be a woman from home. Pins, and I always put the message in Emma. Emma cry, Ebansu, Kete, Ebansu, na any mutum, afe na, ute yao, e hagini, we hear or him, feminine minister, and timia wow, ya wa Duffy's feminine cleanse, and no, that unpleasant vagina odor, and kana 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Now, also, once I at me, Aka, a year, Duffy's, and you're my penning in Abbey. Aha, and OPD, a year, Mekatino. Metro Nina, baby Bia Moti and Kanamo, Piamuna Mutia, Dom 106.3 FM. And I'll pay my mintu chair, and for Emma Chief Inspector Joseph. Chief Inspector Joseph, Sedo, Ewo Anya MTTD. Sedo, Anya MTTD. Chief Inspector Joseph Sedo, Anya MTTD. Greetings, Enko Enfama, and I'll pay, maybe you might stop, put me and catch us, Papa. 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And into your father and four, because any idea your father and four, and I'm the other people, sir. Me say me police in Chemi. I'm not about the law, but the Chemi and Chemi. At your say, son, I didn't know it here. Oh, Chemi, what could you have got here? Mamina openi kwanchem fuwa jumendiye osheshe mame ase tete banafo asida bi enko enfama mavis malaika asida bi enko enfama ayuwa mese ayo big o five asida kesi ebiso enko enfama Max DJ. Max DJ. Any kind service in penny for ne, say, I Max DJ. I

0: 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Affiliate to higher any adrenal and so. Facebook and YouTube can we brass so send some good way and sasu so we ya didn't in a bramuna we can come for ya me. Obri ya boa. Phantom from many.
1: Abima Pokua. Ah, we near.
0: And somebody by the animal be, and it's one of my share cross to Kusaku said, Gears what you are to ja. Say, the Amrafa for Abba, say, we need now shame, a Kosesika, Kwanswa, and ye, and the Fuaka Krabi do not want me for a somewhat to, ye Daniani, and ye befruin, Sana, as Anka Fuaka Bom Kosas origin, Dabi Dabi Dabi Dabi, Jishama de Bancramoni Ankasa, Yentiasian, and Tiasiachina.
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0: MTN was everywhere you go, and yes, said you'll be a consumless, and also consumable. Now, more to download my MTN app, and also see, now also consumless. Some big bank in Shiaba, now Industrial Commercial Bank of China, one of my kaboom, the way I say, Sikano, a CDs, I won't budget, Sika, a fish now, Kotri, I'm a Kakutri, I'm a bedroom, I had dollars, and I said, yen. 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It's if I was some big bank, Ujadini, Omumwa. 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And if a bomb for Bia bets on Potem, what you mum, who phone a cuta or shares one as what dem ten so, and if I hope of Franco no more. Thanks to your computer clinic. 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
2: is where a Road Traffic Amendments Act 2025 Act 115 Mia yeah can say so what car break it down so car say it's quite so previously and rather than the mono yes say oh between 30 minutes and 1 hour so but check can if you can say yeah the chrome and I say quite important your chrome maximum 30 minutes for the chief. There are quite important, so I will maximum 1 hour for the chief. But the same man is saying, so car say, see, quite so. I'm going to move what I say, and now who's the car not saying? The car to 1 hour for the chief. Start taking the car off. Before I can never come back saying, no, for who come dumb. Toll services be on change. Toll services be a omono, yes, very vibrant for your point. So, and you see, sir, can say, and I know what's the room. One of you bear, let's see, and may a quack of one, no, a chicken, if you claim a mum. And you see, as soon as possible, no. Immediately, this time round, the car is saying, nah, but more than I said, who cheer for you? Whether I said, would they join toll service provider? And that's a one car, so better way, the other car is coin. The way to me, I'm going to say, nah, you never have a wow, you never have a coin, a carno, a quack with yen, cassay, a depot, aye, yeah, yeah, yeah, chip was 200. Who walk 7 days, so I bet you can. After 7 days, you know, you're the oxen, but you never can drink.
0: Ewura sambiant owuradu wonone kasama for the makwanso kosakusa dwumadie dwuma kokase ya we mayi mu nene na otie na kasa wie ya pe na ahyenkafo okuo baako ye frɛ wonom concerned drivers association 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
3: because of that, what the ready bomb man in my

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0: 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It's a common mood, you need to
2: know. And Penophobia of a church, you know. Omujiska, Omfantaman, a man for the Abasro, no more room. Niania Yasalan, who's on yet to walk. And Kuba,
3: the baby, I'm much a five. Yes, I said, I'm okay, I said, protocols in the end, Yentriashi, Yatanama number one, Enuyashi, Yako Bisaya, Omogacha, I said, oh, protocol, the ya, over content. Only protocol there. This is what's in a copy of Tama. A bedroom was soon.
4: Any a corner protocol, corner, Nina Yesica. Not just for Bako Cano, corner Nina Yesica. It took a blue center or Pana Nisica was Ujia. Never you were feeling would you walk the idea of bed daho 3 days, 4 days. Nagusuda ho. It's way yet there would be a car. Diomani ni yo mahunu, eni diomati ye, ye kwasu wa natu haa nkrain, eni kumase. 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
5: It is not for fun, ana ya wo institutional dia into investigation. Ubiye internet, Facebook, everywhere, na they are doing it so boldly. Yes, imbimu ye scammers, but imbimu so eye genuine. U contact yo mwa, uti yo mwa, they are able to place you with head of stories. Imbimu so they are omye scammers, but ni nye nye, ya wo cyber security, our this country, eye department, ana a whole agency, omye in charge of making sure, say, ye internet, no, we are secured. Aside, omwa mube approach you physically, no. Ye wo cyber phone, so they are hot. And the question should be, say, why is it that ye cyber security and our institution that is omu protecting on the internet, no? Omu yina, it is omu da, ama criminals boldly, it to me yet publication on the internet, say, unhia placement, contact me. In fact, sir, unhia placement, contact me, no. It is a crime on its own. In the yet then, and our institution that is a private idea with Ome to me at Sinaho, to the extent say criminals are now bold to advertise their criminal activities on the internet. Security wise, no. Systems are failing. Ome to some enforce laws, Ghana Education Service, Ministry of Education. Indeed, I think say Haruna Idrisu should be so worried because it looks like this year seems to be very worse.
4: No, can you know? And you imagine someone as a BBA Bugu, it's a wolf war. When you capro, kakra wapagu hono, wad nebe ko school, no bedru wasi mwenye juma mana, wosan so ajwa beji sika, sika no so diyanige se ebi wa mupa. Na yen kwa ke eme enchen, a wadnat ho won kren ha, na yen misano kwa yeno, e hodin, wobi ansa kane diye ko, ananipa, e gusugu nato ho. 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

0: 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But why you are now, I want to work the microphone now, why you announcement to know what can ma our phone number, na one banner, or in that one out today. Ah, then I worry and with KGB and say, Ubika the original car reporter. But in Ghana, a man who be two in a month, would I worry you? But in for Dominic, I've been on your power hopper, yes, young papa and customer, your power hopper.
1: Now, maybe she Facebook in the YouTube, the Anita say, Domino K. As soon to you.
0: Minimum of her men a Joda, which a man day I query. Minimum of her, you won one war. If it's on the way, then war house today, Monday or Berno, they have no other Berno, only a wound in the business, another one so I know man, or in Tina was an abano. Then they hear a fida, what's the Indian Yami at my next week, my former name in Mutma, Uncle School of Bessar, and in tea, or Bessar Danka, I have no other Berno was for Anna. No, we too much school one and I won't be all the two were two. But if you saw me asking what they are, why did you have no idea? No, at least 48 hours, no, the Nanka were too wide than what one. But don't the ban, I worry about, you've been put it in Kobosi, I said, Abazin, and can nobody be, yes, you there from Monday up to next Friday, the number battle. But you will never know or not, Abna, Infano.
1: Asemo, awofo edie wedie, wamu nkose, na enti, zese nupenye fasi nkwa nkose na watumie nu, ana nejuwa da so nkwa die, na watumie wye.
0: 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The Munam Pinti, and women Tennedy, or da, Uguda, I want to win Yan Waroko, I want to go to Wari Yaman to a book on the mark of him there, or buy a more papi, Vienna, than 4 weeks now was released the midmani Nano, when we there Ghana, about 4 years or the winning school corner, with 2 years school accord. 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
0: 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Or woman there, at the city, school is in the county, and I'm soon, is in Uncle Saint Charlie, or your one cassava for Banu was in Bo, and I, which rent and a moon so good to was up one, and no good to Ama, school Narukono, with the Munsi, good day or high, yes, as our oracle.
1: Matike, mwani ya juma, wae mopa. 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
2: 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Fredi kopare ansa. Na ninse mniye.
3: Just to touch on a couple of them, one is the special conference for the youth, if you will. You know, previously it was youth organizers and their deputies and TESCON and MPs and the 40 who voted. In this election, all delegates under 40 years will vote. And that has significantly increased the number of delegates going to vote for the youth organizer. Currently, the number sits over 2,000. It's a significant proportion of the numbers at the conference. The women organizers, also every female delegate will vote, as opposed to the previous arrangements where you had just the women organizers and the deputies. And so all these things were things we needed to come to council and to be able to get their buy-in and approval. And so that has been done. I think all of those things have been accepted. And the fact that we will also be doing proxy voting.
2: Frederick Opare Ansa, wanona mpremprenyi abedwakua watia se abaya ni pipia manyukono ebetu wano wanshiasu wanoni jamtreni nene ena otie no.
1: 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You know, brosso, I'm not at it, no. Nana named you for etch, say. A young man, young cousin, so you put him, put him, my etch, yeah. Your fear, fear, you mumu, no. I was here to be being benipa, yet any pedim, come on, yet you must say, no more, FM. Now say, well, and whom will be to me, Edia Bois. Well, some so dear to a bayan in Sabaya, so dear Cassia, pa. I say, what was super buana, and nipper be a was into our genuinia, dear no, and also almost was half for Nasne. It's not to the beer, then, Sanya, my weno, a Korean bonnie.
4: A ban ye. 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Ukun Hua, and yet Bonnet, a ain't me in the wasm and Vanco Tumu. 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
5: 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I don't know the other system no. But you suspect it say a bare thousands but just that you who it's your problem because my criminal affairs me call for be brave reporting and you have to call for a bare confidence on bare reporting so they bit me who do doa omu what's our problem so they be one my bit my one with
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8: uze US foreign policy na nakata wano wamu security measures mu wamuse wafu wamu plan strategy na wamu idea pa nese the best way to defense is to attack. And in Otembia, no, omu adopt me a friend of proactive measures are omu pese a nyama ebe pawns or entino. Omu finse Oshep Fenya 9-11 a fast free buy. Bin Laden betrayed from East Africa, Pombu, US and Bezis are when in a moa, Ugan, Ekoshe, Afghanistan, the Clinton and Tarn or Pesan who we feel here or here are wearing a fabric. To be a man for more, I want to say, I say, only other countries, no, a share near friend intelligence are omu collaborate. And can be and can be able to make things money and be a can or man or move things okay so I believe you as soon as you can say you go back to you I can't as soon as you are at 12 and you know me and I can come and send you be able to abone your phone to be a airport restrictions me and them have to be ban can you know not empty sir and they will to go here do baby I just want to go on top one money and this me and I and they are can any more and you know me and I am my things I am according to you I feel so I'm not GG with you criminal and shut down and
9: Okay, and we said, we'll be a new being called Watson, and so a bumble, some pain, power, what being a woman, when you saw some of what can and say, a big thing to my camera, say, in the West African suburbs, the fact that 12 for an asset, terrorists for no, almost 15, you know, I'm up, baby, I'm going to go, and I can say,
8: on the PM of North Africa, Emma Libya and Sen Semia, Essence, yeah, Mama Gaddafi, Tunisia, this one, Libya, better home, campaign, Emma Terrorist, yeah, yeah, two of my safe Middle East, no, and 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African sub-regional, Al Qaeda, ISIS, and you almost for no air bomb, Mojao, and operations, Air Coso.
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9: clean the environment, make sure that Akachi becomes one of the cleanest municipality in the whole country, if not the first. But our target is to be at the first position. The participation, you can realize that there is a massive turnout. All the sanitation day will be organized since last year. Today's one, 10th September, is the most well-patronized national sanitation day we ever had in Akachi South. Let me give a great credit to our regional environmental health officer, Madam Kumaduro. She came here last Monday to do radio program sensitization, meet moto bike riders, meet drivers unions, meet the chiefs, and that has actually led to the massive turnout. She even went to some shops to talk to them as to what to do, you know. Operation Clean Your Frontage. That's the main target, so that every day when you come to work, you make sure that you clear all the rubbish, all the sand in front of your shop. That was what she did last Monday. She was on radio talking to the people, sensitizing them to come out. That has actually led to massive turnout.
1: Ti peyi eye Daniel Dagba ene wache se wo di gwa kwa suwa akache sa otente ubeti ya nene gane nina anu eho ni mansiya emudi nina eho so etepa
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1: what kind of thing?
2: Justice. And I'm a contemporary one.
1: Jerry, as a gymnastic.
2: Daddy. 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
0: Wow. Thanks so much. This is what real man does. If you continue like this, maybe love wouldn't be painful anymore.
1: I never stopped loving you.
0: They teach digital skills and can even earn money from it.
1: Oh.
0: Yes.
1: Interesting.
0: I'm sure. DebrichUniversity.com. Walker, I know you've been going through a lot. And I think at this point, you need to give it a try.
1: Yeah, I'll try it.
0: You still have your certificates, but you don't have any job. I think this is the best job opportunity for you.
1: Yeah. Thank you
0: try
1: very much.
0: It. Don't forget to try it, okay? Yes.
1: What's the name again? The name
0: DebrichUniversity.com. Don't forget.
1: Okay. Thank you.

0: tell me, what's that to come thing?
1: Why?
0: You people were there talking and I was just here, like, I don't matter.
1: Well, I didn't even know you were here. Elizabeth showed it to me. She knows I'm struggling and she just wants to help. I believe when I start, things will change for us. Why does it feel like you hate your own friend? It's like you envy her. Why?
0: What else do you want me to say again? I'm tired of all this, Walker.
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Beniso first say, hold on fast, don't let the devil lie to you. So we jibe on summer. 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

0: 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the bow hall, no peso, yes, I didn't be a catcher and say, and I say, say, won't mean your copy, won't mean scanne, or more a copy, see, being so or honor, won't me and found to a dream on them, and to bet me a friend and I for a war 0302 999 306. Mammy sends you subium 0302 999 306 and I say 0302 307. 0302 999 307 and I say 0302 999 309. And I for say so person will send you more email obey to me a call idverification.nia.gov.gh. IDverification.nia.gov.gh ni na eye lower case metre onse ye wo capital letters and ye wo lower letters ti because lower case ani nyina eye lower case enye caps ti etie fo nyina enhye sa nkai boy enso 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Then each is some say, Presbyterian University, a university be a Okohonoma, a hosupa, or wa Daya Hodua, so what do Mano Eko Drew Honoma, Obenya Bebiada, and Yafina Okochia school fees, eh, you know, 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0202277 7209 and a 0202277210.
1: Yo, yet was one work I said New Crystal Hospital for the BIA Boma Basso Samadarmo. 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
1: said ye can
0: it be
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0: 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On my website, www.francotrading.com. www.francotrading.com. On my app store and a Google Play Store. And also, Franco. And if you Google Play Store, now you Franco, ubenya app no. App Store, so so, ubenya app no. Unya app na ne non so bi. And emeni nyan funyi ewo wa. Ubenya bi ato. Ubetimin so afre. Ewo 0246-422338. 0246-422338. And I say 0555-939311. Franco dear, still na from Papa Parfi and Honum.
1: Yet was what I said and so say Bright Senior High School. Bright Senior High School so dear this year for what of one year better. And I will for a water draw a placement center honor and ye nibbles or pa. And he said, oh, but any, any, suku. Now we need to add him, Mr. Opa, that's papa be a dear mano. Now, suku, no, why wouldn't you mention first word there? And if we need Bright Senior High School. Bright Senior High School, nay, I'm grown close school. Now, one more bomb, more dear, me, nay, a bad young one to mamma, mother can free senior high school, no, and whoopy. Now, one share a year, national science and mass quiz, yeah. One more dim boy, one more boom, just one big dinner, mono, a year, Mr. Papa. 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Ko na admission cost with the dentin one more a watchim concron to me ho and womo for number 0242 071 185 and 0541 900 717 0541 900 717 Bright Senior High School was a building dreams shaping the future.
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3: Okay, small girl, listen. 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
7: 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Yeah, take you back to the days. Look at your fear for 2000. Now you play for Cinema Barry, Sabi Laban, and you penny. If you fear because he Batman, Quadet, go back. I'm proud for the Lord Kenya. I can go on and on and on. Yeah, celebrating those songs and memories to a quest from Gosokra. I am drummer from Y2K Jam. My share of the door. La Palm Royal Beach Hotel. And theater, 2nd October 2026. Yes, fee. Single year 150. And a double. Boye 256 Robert to me flat on online. Star 725 star 3404# dress code. Mm-hmm. Emma show baggy jeans. 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Sister man and swear. Munjabo crop top. Any high waist jeans. Papa B. Name of my red food dancing shoes. 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
1: It's not about the 90 minutes, it's what you put into the 90 minutes. It's not just about the win, it's about the will to win. It's not just about the jello, it's about what's inside. It's not just about the game, it's what you put into it. Boost to Matome, you want to Mabu Kesia, Sunset, or Dobo, MD, I give you the encounter to me.

0: 2000 nine life with Cinema Barry Sabela Ban and your penny FVF Kosi Batman Quade Kuba on Prof 1 in Kenya. I can go on and on and on. Yes, celebrating those songs and memories of Quest for Kosokwa. I am Doma from Y2K Jam. My Enshiawa the Dome. La Palm Royal Beach Hotel. Theater. 2nd October 2026. Yes, fee. Sinclair 150. And a double year 256. Able to miss what on online. *725*. 3404# Dress code. Mema. 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Munjamo crop top. Any high waist jeans. Papa B. Name of my real food dancing shoes. 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Yabessa. Tola. Surprise is P. Etikachi obino no son kentro. Say at Doma from Y2K Jam. 2nd October. 8 p.m. At Doma from Y2K Jam. 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All Natural Juice. Center Sank. I am strong. I am tough. Lost in the Ray Ginger Bitters. Ginger Woman and Show. Beba. I am Y2K Jam.
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Usually in concert Fridays in the end, but and now Friday we are him said the

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Eye adum binti. Any at this, any at this.

the Echo Bank Music Sweep on Ophir Kwanso. Proudly brought to you by Echo Bank, the Pan African Bank. Oh yeah, oh yeah, oh yeah. So it goes out to you for making moves, chasing dreams, handling business like champions. For those of you grinding at work, those out there on the road, and for those standing high, and maybe, all I know, you're just catching a breather. This is yours. The Echo Bank Music Sweep on 106.3 Adum FM. Nini neumune Echo Bank say enkan chow say. 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Yeah, Nina. 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Our app now, so. Conveniently. 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

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Oh, how beer new you home. 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If I try weekend, Nini, I say, you team is here, see if you may fear your camera. Yeah, baby, papa, baby, na floss ni adi na, oh baby, I need to chew chew diary. 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Say, you're my way. Cause no way. 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

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Ubenyam Pomden. Tis will be a wedding 28. As me can was 60 something. Oh, be FFF, come on. Tis a brand Tibiana, a bayua be in her prime age. What I say? A drone son wedding man or no? Tikrofone debia, hey, why you there? You know they change you. You always like, yeah. I face a malaria TTY. A Lumitrust. A reliable anti-malaria. A bit too malaria nothing tempana the amount. When you now to know to me, I'll be in your bioglobin syrup. Yeah, the capsules come home. It provided iron, vitamin B12, nafe, folic acid, a bois sign, a reduce anemia. A morphadi and your friend baby vibe drops in the syrup come home. All the essential vitamins and minerals, they will moon to your bomb of say malaria na etete wa them di kan kan no e ye Lumitrust ne mum se pains bi so oni padua ni mu a eno de obehia e ye Neurodol 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be a kuni na in rain na ya available or pharmacies are udo nungu wa maya fana baby ya do do ono the Pharma Trust Limited 0561 088 663 afe 0561 088 666 ya me buwana do do bia unye bia no onsa et miyaka. Yeah, the videos of our time, eh, bro. Nah, we are saying Kasana, where? You know, be everything we go understand as humans, because a hard training. Sometimes you tell me we be now creators, hey, but like how? A day, and as I say, a banner see ye. Me pacho, utiemia, join me on YouTube. Na, ye, share ene videos of our time. Room, ewo YouTube no so. E mami, na, ye fa videos of our time. And to also. Beso, ube share video kitswe bi, e mami. 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Oh, Twa, I go do am. Right, so, se de na me kano. Join me, ewo YouTube no so. Na, ube du swa. 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copy now, quay, or the back open and one, I will never be moving. But, because you know why your boy should be 15 times, and so, or call our ears is here now, while obey me, I want to have food in a, because of our permanency.
But you see, on the other hand, sometimes I had debut and timid you say how say obi a ye a conchine or chim com a bon paye a souffle rade say on man ba. Now obe try everything possible under the sun. Nenso yin se ni bi mampo na ase na obi ede nyame ache ni bi na obekohwe no. You see, there's this difference between what fa yin se na e bia onye ready ewo mu se man in a can as I'm saying, every plenty be plenty. Oh, not just every plenty be plenty. See, every sin is sin. But, say, Obani be ma akoda. Na onye so sure of. See, onye wadwin se ope se owo. So, yen fan se yen from so, an Obani bo enti mi an ko ye. Ubu akro so, be ma na kondom ni kwa te ye. Na ko putete no. Na fe, obi also kwa timika se na onimise or on a safe period. Shishimua miye daddy se sometimes it miti faso, even though you know se wo safe period, but bekosha na adena loke. And such people, looking at ebi abrabona obo, no onimise, this is not the time for this. Amunumu wana, omu timi terminate pregnancy no. Se drobi no onum, anawoko hospital ni asha ya manu. Eno, e a different subject. Yeah, no, you beat me. I can't want some daffy room. But in a situation where, wouldn't him say only bear my quakoda? And you likely say, obey me, and him, and I'm penny and pa, and you and pa, one him. First month, well, Munza, second, third, fourth, Nina, when you have your DNA, Bob Pia, why I say, I want him say, yes, BB for me, woman. So you know, you are aware that you are pregnant. Now I shall say, eh, bon, my, crack, crack, the end of a bear, kakana, a free boss of pain, when it you are set a banner down, yemu, I won't let channel, kakan, kakra. Till the ninth month for you to give birth. Now, pa, bosome, and corona, so, said in your message, emutiano. Nen ya mea, ya wadon, wasuya, wasum dream, and yes, I will kwa, wasun, BBC, see, people go to your friend is saying labor and ebeye issues bebree minimo bia okwa kwowo na manyame emma we been told that as you are listening to me minimo bia okwa kwowo na awo so no emu aye dinya ma na ma wantimi anchimu anya na necessary doctors he e boa no try to save the child's life na fe adina tia fast no 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Pregnancy, you know, already you know you are pregnant. Now what me a carry no? Son, 9 solid months. Then you mean a born bain. She and to. Now what kwa was what ko labor? Yeah. 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Now kule ya ba. Now what den ya kule you looky fine, healthy. One kasa so you okay. Now what jioba no from the hospital? Se u kofi. Na a coin chamber be no one could jack or an at war. Obitimi call public toilet. I mean, why? Now what the Akrona share polity will be on what the BBA to check or not the Akrona share to groom baby. No a jack or an aqua. Why? And then I write from the onset and said you will be also there. And why? Must you carry this for 9 solid months? Shall woman opinion see
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I know, say, and you be brave, and can't amount for momo yet, sanya man, lots of issues. 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So just watch the video. 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How do you call this one? 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
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Into fire department from by, and palm do a muscle tight, I won't know, tis a crony swan won. 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Amount for a crack hospital crying day in and day out. A who specialist. People are spending huge sums of amount day in and day out. Crying. Trying. So bet me a nya bako bempo. And they are turning stress. Nan will be in pie also there. A radical eban watch me be impona with free moe. Because we may win puna me banda wuna me ma will be dear. Now, dear. Obibi Sam says the baby alive. Yes. Akora no. No wi. 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E do mri say bia o wo na chi. Omo ko hwe wo na chi won so a e won so akola bi ani ho. Nti omo fren fire for you on ba yi. E no mbe o maso tatan ho no say ah. Da bi tokro bi e da ho e wo breaks ni mu no. Ye tesan no won sa akola ni sum. 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Why? Mama, me mood to cry some way. Last day, if you didn't feel so, your friends here now, your trust some way. Uti Adam 106.3 FM. No, now I'm about pounds in my 9:04 after 4. And then, your in cyber security tip. I then ante. Yeah, if you virtual security Africa, ho. Or say, everyday best practices. Everyday best practices. Now, you room near the orca chain. Or see, keep Wi-Fi protected with a strong password and modern encryption. It is WPA2 or WPA3, or SIF. Train employees to recognize common scams. And they can be amount for fast with me scam. And I said, well, you might for no team training. Normally, you are aware of those things. Limit administrative privileges to only those who need them. Baby, you are Albert Kono. Now, Omoa, I want access to passwords, been money at their DNA, credentials, been money. She said, Obia, once you work there, there, Baba, Obia, sa, Debbie. Ebasa, se, BBC, ah. Omo, so hold you accountable.
but you need to get some few people. Now one mom, sir, administrative privileges, no. Said by our own bit me a handle BB and TBC Kran won't say this and this person and on me in charge until BBNia on be answerable to the SC. I say monitor bank and business accounts for unusual activity. A woman has such accounts, no. Except mutimi and monitor now, she say activity be a taking place, and your usual sana. Na any money na more easy flag na mashe kwanya mbiti miya faswa aswa no kwanya sana a baby bike se a behadrin afe di trato osi develop a simple incident response plan so everyone knows what to do if a device is lost or an account is compromised. Eto da bi bibeti miya si bon se jumanfo bi ya hunu de wanye. No, by the time we expect to be bomb, no, na adie no, agency mu, enunti, SSA, utimi develop a simple incident response plan, now making it known to them, enti se bibi kosi pe, ubi anim what to do at that point, especially when they realize say. My account and now one of my accounts nibi has been compromised. They will know what to do at that very moment. Say the bear escalating kwe adeke CBR. South Cyber Security Tip Way, it is brought to you by Virtual Security Africa. You don't wanna say. Tienkabo in a channel. Tuesday, you know, MTN Mumu Hour, ebay. Thursday, you know, ebay. Nyame adumwa, this Sunday, watching a chi. MTN Momo Hour SIL Babim between 6 p.m. and 7 p.m. So Tuesday, Diano, near from 12 midday to 1 p.m. Thursday, Diano, near from 12 midday to 1 p.m. But this Sunday, the 13th of September, a bayer from 6 p.m. to 7 p.m. Just buy airtime worth at least 10 cedis. Momo app, no, so use Momo app, no, for all. Now I enjoy instant airtime rewards during the Momo hour. Shannon Sun say a Sunday, consider we are the 13th of September 2026, and the time is between 6 and 7 p.m. Momo hour is brought to you in partnership with the Gaming Commission of Ghana, Ghana's official gaming regulator committed to promoting safe, fair, and responsible gaming. Terms and conditions, Kakao. Your best is I know what she knows. Eddie Ama, yeah. Now, Roverman Productions, as I did another one about. We a 2026 quarter three play. What to do? Honey Trap, and also the Chua we who film when you because we say in Eddie, the Edda one. Hey, Gazi, why are you pop. Now. As I said, Oshena, who said the ABC Aquafa, and Unti, and that day, America say, yeah, you know, ye show our national theater. Ochina 12, ye show a face Sunday 13th, ye show our national theater. So from today, 11th, to tomorrow, 12th, and then Sunday, the 13th of September, 2026, Nina Abbey take place our national theater. Rate, you know, 300 cedis per show for a year. Individuals or nipa kope and I fee 500 cedis for couples and also a per show and then 225 cedis for holders of Roverman loyalty cards. Tickets are available via the Roverman and our Rover app. I fee koba obey dial short code 3*365*.

0: kuruswa yana odi agbo
1: yi oh enye wo yin debate things say brother wo yin chira 100 meter wo yadi o odi asem wo yadi o sa eh how o mo adie na si wo sa
0: no disturb us
1: debi debi debi o se tiri bi o bi o aji o de sa adie chichire
0: ni yeah ribbon chichire ni adie
1: no we no eh how o yin senia wo yin pe bia wo yin dane no oh wo yadi ma wo yadi ma
0: okay
1: according to research and pay yes akaye
0: yeah
1: and comment no dey come me no obi dey
0: abi nya hona me
1: ah some na be suit ah na who she has akwa nje ni bidan
0: eh ba me dey o dey ayo ko
1: oh bless you man come on
0: oh jasa ye bu ye ni chewa ye ti
1: okay
0: yeah
1: by went there but ah na eyi eyi what is the message who is the wabonity
0: who's he na na oba e wetwa ni dey
1: okay then yeah me nim say ni nyi na dance ya but me ntimi say
0: ah
1: na me face ya na me nche ni pi
0: yeah
1: meza meza me pa cheo
0: yeah
1: e ma ni bi wo ha ayi omo dia 3D fufu
0: let me say awu boni kura me say ono so kura ndi the last time I saw him
1: I saw
0: ono so wo twa
1: sa when me kan okura chere yen ya when ya de o
0: I will testify
1: when ya de
0: testify
1: and disturb wo mo
0: I will testify
1: oh. When ya de papa
0: uzi say oda was pa why
1: oh there be uzi asam na make an itio
0: I will testify. Yeah.
1: A man on my chum with it is saying, when you had the papa. Have you had that experience? Oh. Bakuni, Media, as someone was saying, you're telling us, I'm when you had the papa, according to research, nothing disturbs them. Nothing disturbs them. Two best idea. Obi owa edru baby ano waji. Edru baby ano waji. 100 meters. Yeah. That area mani bi owa ye ye. Why?
0: Why ama? Shila so oyi. O kuchani dien.
1: Oza. E disturbing ana.
0: Also, na only say our great benefit.
1: Oh, it has a lot of. What you miss away? Why miss away?
0: Go with the Mr. Mensa. Can your person cano? Me kasa na there.
1: No, Mr. Mensa, share with us. Share with us.
0: Ose ana ahofeliti enyawe.
1: And the assembly body at church.
0: Oh, Debbie, assembly and yet you know. Ose, so also when Waha, and I went so I am a but and only a woman
1: when you know assembly
0: to their benefit.
1: Yeah, yeah.
0: Uh-huh. But there are some of us, I am so no. When you want long hair, no. Yes, you are the idiot, you know. Yeah, now you know.
1: Mono, horse riding, you
0: know.
1: So, Mesa, when you
0: long hair, long hair,
1: no, Mesa, when you
0: are young, Papa,
1: who has ever went to Nipper?
0: Anna, I dare Bacosa, and you can say, obeying your doors now on Sunday name. Eh, fine. And they said, "Be yes, be and Pumas and Qua. Mamma, Missy, who knew pa. Mamma, be the native here doing it to me, be brave. And you say, meet me, dear grandfather. But I say, yeah, Miss Anna, no
1: matter when I say, when we came to me, Venier.
0: Oh, then there's a issue. I said, me, dear, I know so far. I see.
1: But that is it. And from us, what fact, you know. And I went to that. Say a tougher one, Sania, and then Namadrin and home, and then Namadrin and home, the
0: Kufia for
1: a Utra,
0: Yapo,
1: me busy. And then I'm riding
0: Kufia for a
1: key. And yet, why if I did it?
0: Hey, boy,
1: African Patch of Mammy, we record the mammy. Happy birthday, and comma. The marketing manager at the Ma Franco Trading Enterprise, Mr. Jacob Deche, Mr. Jake, and the your birthday. Happy birthday to you. Nyanku Poisha non yokesi. Na wakuma swadi be rade. And yama. Happy birthday, sir. Happy birthday, Nyanku Poisha pa non yokesi.
0: Yeah. Okay, and then all day and on a far way day. And Sani Ebeko Kajibino.

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1: Baso.
0: Baso. 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When I didn't be too impressed with but me watching, I did not make it. In the watching, Saturday 12 September, no, the burial service no be taking place. I was a teacher Amwen's house, and no, I was number 7, Akpaki Street, and no, I was a Spices Kitchen, which you are, I was dance man. Nti eton safra do fo ne janfo ni asa ya na mo ba bi jan nti ewie eye burial service na ye ne be kokko pipiase cemetery no mo akwa kwosi no e wo ho na nyame ya dom a Sunday 13 September no so no final 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
2: enti Rita
0: chen anzana ube kono eyi me bambamba Dahlia.
2: Oh, Miss Dahlia.
0: Yes,
2: Michelle.
0: Dahlia, this is the din birthday.
2: Oh, okay.
0: Yeah, and Dahlia opuni say, "Yen wishing his sister, gifty Kwabi, a happy, glorious birthday." Yes, ma. Yes, say, "Oye senior midwife."
2: Oh, okay.
0: Ewo Achimachi Nyase District Hospital.
2: Oh, okay.
0: And gifty Kwabi, happy birthday to you, wifi u sister. Dali opuni in the United States of America. Ose odopa na Australia minchira edemao on the occasion of your birthday. Ndi opuni
2: anywhere. 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
0: Na wejebi.
2: French ni nyaka chose Jevel Kapel. 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
0: Sila awa embe
2: chwa. 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
0: And the Obejo Hojina, Ombe Bo, Papa.
2: Mr. Lenza Maka.
0: All right, yeah, that's Kofi Scott today around the world in 5 minutes. Every now, your first was Danima Puma Cola, and I F.I. and Kano Inina. Now, when the vibe is right, refreshment matters. Bold taste, chilled moments, good times with friends. Puma Cola brings fun to every moment, not just a swap. So make sure you enjoy Puma Cola, or say a whole new vibe. 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Iti ya na washem so sa eti amaye. Now, Compu Ghana back to school. And so, el koso den na etuamua. Edi kwapim the 20th of September. And sana sa back to school promo yi abba ewiye. And unti, dia ui hiya akadia udo na beti miya buwan wako school. 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Now the unhe biano set me a can CompuGhana was a passion for technology and also any and come back yeah they air to a tree at the amount. 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Adia Bakwe Yapa and say, what soy now will meet to be very important. Who could boost so can create barrier of your pipe, but you don't want to swim. Yea, obey the name. And so you be near the beam. I want to say yes. Sintest tank. And who, ya papa. As I say, fear PM, company PM. Imagine some Obama multimedia baby business now. We are more account. Now, if you always so could use washroom, yes, you have to pipe moons. We know. Debbie, but I'll be sure. Sintex tank is this was an idea there as well. Diana, a boobie gumuantino, Yanom Trom de Ugrana, Yenibi de Ayadem. A very important. Enti, a fear BM, a juma BM, and so be ash, Sintex tank. Water story tank, papa, and what dinner? 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Yeah, for when Chimka crana for your bar, yet the dear cannot trust you. Mammy Mount, a Rasta means all the idea to move home. Mammy, ye no fewer precona. But Nyamia Dumwa, and son, I bear with Nyamia Dumwa, for when so young for my easy way. Nyamia Dumwa, Ochina. Hey, Saturday. Watching on Saturday, the 12th of September, 2026. Hey, the birthday of Mr. Seth Kweku Amponsa. 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On only penny can cheer for Edema Easy Way Music Production. 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And yes, I'm getting our boy Juma Diama Ghana, papa, a band music productioner. Easy Way Music Production. Wa boy Juma papa. Na nyame adom o chena wo da. Eti yesre nyame nhira. Ene na dom. Ene na sumdwie. Ene ne nkoso ne ne yiedie. E de amawo. Eye Mr. Seth Kweku Amponsa. Easy Way Music Production. Happy birthday in advance to you, sir. May God bless you. And no na afi yenhwe the Rasta so e de buy no na. Yen fantum quick. Okay, so also please kindly wish Kate of Boche Ladies World Nails. Hey, debut. Okay, kindly wish Kate of Boche Ladies World Nails a happy blessed birthday on air. Anka enye air na birthday na enye ko. Her favorite program is Ofie Kwan So by Jerry Justice. Okay, you yeah, never see me. And then they this is a glorious birthday wish going out to you. Shalonda, Erica, Kwashi, from your dad, Don Richie, your mother, Sandra, and your siblings, Maureen, Bryna, and Dyrus. We wish you God's guidance, love, strength, and prosperity as you turn 16 years today. May God bless you richly, Shalonda. And we also say a happy birthday to the multiple hits producer, Suarez. Ah, boy, Suarez Ebim. May God Almighty bless your new age and cause you to excel in your endeavors. More hits, new money, scandal from new money and prosperity in abundance from your sister, Linden. Musukradini, Lindong. Okay, you. And I feel so from African Jubin. So, and lastly, I say happy birthday to Toflingo Mousy. Yes, say, oh, yeah, drone pilot, blogger, iPhone dealer, and CEO of Toflingo Media. May God Almighty bless you richly and bless your new age, and everything you set your hands on shall always excel. Enjoy your day from Papa Bills and African. Okay.
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3: 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So listen to Ayergated Stop. You grow old and you die old. Thank you.
0: Thank you too. Nafi. So for us, what was
4: 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I'm listening Alligator Spot on Adam FM 106.3 FM. So you listen, Prophet Kuchacha. I'm listening and I'm here. God bless you.
0: Bless you too. Langabell.
5: Ladies and gentlemen, my name is Joseph Langabell, King of the Jews, the chief general for the national team. I irrigated soap at Doom FM, number one, the old Ghana. If you jealousy go quench, observers are worried, believers are enjoyed. I irrigated sports, no sympathy for the cripple after the criminal war. Take it to the dances, over war.
0: Thank you. Sisi.
6: Other for me, didn't this Sisi Chum? Now, the BMT irrigated sports. There's no day. Minty irrigated because Minty I'm in Niji. Now I'm stressed.
0: Nice one. Mayo.
2: Kwaku.
0: Akwaba.
2: Yeah, yeah.
0: Now what is saying?
2: Radiadum. Mponumuye.
0: Alright. Edenyamiasi. Pastor.
7: Rajeri.
0: Akwaba.
7: Yeah, yeah.
0: Now also what is saying?
7: Radiadum.
0: Alright.
7: Diaboko.
0: Edenyamiasi. Se Munyamuye. Oh, Adum Ninti, Miss Mumuye pa.
7: Yeah. Green news of Fatal, come on.
0: Medasi Bibri, Mounse, Eunice, something. Eunice Omari. Osi Jerry, good evening. I love your African way.
7: Yeah.
0: Have a pleasant day. Medasi, you too, have a pleasant weekend. Yeah.
7: You're palming up. Why are they? Make us a t-shirt, girl.
0: E.E. fashion, no palm. Yeah.
2: January to July. Free up a power so make up Kitawan Sabosman. Kirku. Accident, a year, Okada, and in your Pragia. Omo Enya, Nipa ne womu ye 1,703.
0: Yes. Omu the people who are involved in
2: Nipa ku omu no eye 829. Anon kwa okada ne ni nua pragia no. Abobo ya no.
0: Ebeku bi aka ho.
2: Kwaku.
0: Say you can't read it.
2: Which omu chire ma.
0: Yes, me ya ko bo ne bat.
2: Say dey. Eya short run as if one.
0: And how him say say here.
7: Sa number no e dey na sin kra nka ho.
0: Obani e.
7: Say na police ni.
0: Obani, who him say? This time no eh. So your driver ni now drive where you cream. Na wa mo ani anna ho a. Okada beti mi amu anya sem.
7: Yeah.
0: Obe timi amu ade agbo obi amu amu nipa na wu amu yakase. Enso na enye wo fault o. Who him say enra. Me kofi me fa new town ayi. A kofa nima ho no. Who sani sani ho kakra ade akoba bia se washing big kakra ho no. Who say ho so omo type pack pack kwan no na kwan mu eketwa.
7: Trap.
0: And sometimes omo etwi moto no minim ade aye na na omo adwimu. 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So I have to stop me jina se na o jina manim. Sa akopem se ka we ko e wiya before. E ti
7: I think say your
0: me ko so kwa.
7: Omo your fault
0: what you do? Se me ko so e move ya. What would you do? Just mean to me as you. They ride as if say sebi. I say, I'm on for my drink.
2: Yes, you. I say, I'm on the bike. Overtaking me, you're on the bike.
7: I'm on the bike. I'm on the bike. I'm on
0: the bike. I'm on the bike. Because na ka kese o message say you and me so me kase me dey share wa o be den so I have to stop and o jina manim saa kopem say traffic ni move ya ma afon ko ya ansa na o I mean why
7: eh serious how am we kwine so a
2: they
7: ride with pride be ya yom say
2: o me ya see legalizing pon you the nene legalize ya no fan say aso ma start implementing this year
0: you only legalize ko season
2: say say o timi ya adwuma ya ya timi so mfa ya adwuma kwaku na hade ya de eba hwe na unim
0: sande we dem penifo antwe wan
2: ya ne ya amfo ni abresa ma ya timi unim commercial vehicles no kra de no enuru okada na ni nua pragia de no ba bia o commercial vehicles no say eh 534 omo de ne 31% okada ni nua pragia 48.68%
0: and you see
7: for me
0: I think say as I said police for ewo oman mu no omo sha say boyen because ewo mu say mo ye de mo ya mo check drivers wo kwan so ne ade but moto for no as I said police for e sha say ne omo kasa e mo mu nya mo hunt say fine. You are on two wheels.
7: Mm-hmm.
0: It is a ban critical na traffic na ba. Uti mi fan fin. But emre bi eni wa say between lanes ni moto dia. Eni be bia. But omo they feel so entitled. Say
7: omo dia.
0: Omo kan it is right. Say even when you are driving.
7: Ucha ku emu crave.
0: Oa o driver na o na mo right of way. Na porto kakra o driver bi eni wa na ni tu ase porto ne
7: ka
0: be
7: shi.
0: O swami porto na ba kakra na o be ba ku emu. Me so kwa blani tibi ni sa bo kan say why are you coming there?
7: Starts with him driving.
0: Why? As you said that in fifth you know is marked for motors.
7: Debbie.
0: Enimre biamu se kwani fifin between a moto dia.
7: Yes, serious.
0: Oh, enti
7: you
0: suno, you suno. What's the word? Cautiously.
7: Quite cautiously, yeah.
0: But why?
7: Aye normal se. Utimi drew by via police food now, especially for instance.
0: Oh, I'm winning the
7: traffic light. So I
0: am an enemy by some police need by so TM. There was a police woman, Michelle Camp Council, on February, yellow signboard. We do a police woman need now. She saw it. Okadano,
2: I anticipate.
0: Okadano, right down at AAP, and a mile two
2: at it all.
0: At it all.
7: Wow.
0: We shouldn't be in the and omo nurse will be a shame helmet. And to who am now see? Hey, on oye, na kwano, one more kokra ja na okra koko.
2: Ain't you?
0: Ah, koko. And omo to sana poa no mko.
7: Serious.
0: Oh. Police for nim say ya gani and then they are doing things. And for mo because omo nim so be antim nyo mo hwe. And omo de na mu a.
7: And never back kwa me nim say ma ho police ni ne. Okada ride day. Omo mi enu nyina.
0: Oh,
7: police nini kwa moto. Kwa moto. I'm say Okada guy, no.
2: With only a head on collision, and
7: no, I'm not police. Nini chase. Okada guy, no. Me nim say bi okada guy ni use tactics bi ana bi bia
2: no me no nyina
7: na track e tipa track bi I don't know say no attack
8: the rate at which e di ewu okro mu ano moto moto fo no
7: police ni trimo bia se ono de wan kan ji na other guy no e won en san kakra kakra se steez bi no o won kakra kakra bi
2: se ono o jemu
7: o jemu ano no
2: so sa
7: ano
8: bebia enra hwan po da na menene nam obi a se na menene ha na menene yi boat mu na e kofi you do the traffic light before Jubilee House no traffic light ni here adwuma all right. And so police need now. It may approach traffic, no. It was red. I can't come over to Anna and then green. It's evident you say green may call. Where's the police? You're light. Not the end. I'm sorry. But someone who's at the house. I'm saying that I'm coming. And I'm sorry. Okay, Anna, I'm deny. And I'm like, sir, you know, baby, you have traffic lights in the air, yet you see police for one year, they are no muzus. Oh, and I'm going to be traffic lights now, say so. Honey, police need you, but they're having to say drivers don't be check your move. If you answer me, the info crowd, now me all right of way, no,
7: yeah,
8: I saw green. Or say, oh, wow, control is so we should stop. It's here if it's outside, do not stop here, even though it was green. And now my other side for call, yeah, because who control traffic, no, fine. What about moto for? Who be doing no police for ginger traffic light? I say, nah, so red. No moto for a trap because I'm not police for the George massive. Say, I mean, why? Why? Meanwhile, said driver, yes, I see. I'm a moto. The chase is here. I'm a driver now. Bonica say, what red light? No moto. I'm a TV red light. Ma, and I'm so mama the bunk of what a prepper for nine de bia. Yet, you stand there and you look at them. Why no moto red? Because I, why? It pains me so much when I see serious those things on the roads near them. Like,
2: since we first quarter,
8: as if some brand new on my
7: serious.
2: First quarter, we figure on their mind. So, okay, we think said, yeah, he and the band, you know, not just any. Yeah,
8: not dear, we
2: for 2,000 plus.
7: Some would you drive off for a year.
2: Hey, serious. Mm. Serious, but I was saying, Penishana, you're to Tiny, you know, yes, I said, yeah, it will be Timmy, etcha.
7: Well, good now, Branty, yeah. Branty, I'm the week we were trending part.
2: Oh, yeah, Wiki, a banra. Yeah, one man, Branty,
8: but me ask,
2: police are calling
8: me a platform, so like in a glance, and I'm saying, yeah, my
2: rescue.
8: So, yes, and I'm with Jam,
7: but a bansena, okay, we'll say investigation, good, or more to my rescue now.
2: Oh, my, is it so much to my rescue? No, actually, crofono, because
7: but say, I'm munching crofono.
2: Ah, na they call rescue, no, by all means, work to because. Grafana Cassai, oh, Omacassan, plain. I bet my track here, come no more. Omoman, Omobodin cry, Utim Zanko, Nipano, any meaning
7: Crawford.
8: Not the boy, not the Okana.
2: I don't tear Semonuma, I say, beginning, not quite, I say, yeah, Omo, I kidnap her now, only demand the ransom be, but yes, I'm a seven, so the other side, no, so tear. A quiet, I say, we say, is here, Hono. I'm off for the amount for pa. We are be used
8: area, man.
2: I seen break where we
7: are. I seen for soon.
2: Yes. The almost a break will be on narration by no. I call a moon shut down now, dear, but dear. Yeah, reporter can't say no so what it will be so busy and perform. Can say, acquire or much no more bon.
7: I'm a bono.
2: Let's do a different. Yes. I'm say, almost. Is it 50,000,
8: 500,000?
2: Is it 35,000?
8: No, but
7: see,
8: Obi do
7: car
8: cry and I say, no, but see, my and also regardless, okay, why you know, so fast with you, see, go, you
7: know, justify, but once a news,
2: yeah, I'm a demon,
7: yeah,
8: okay,
2: sir. 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
7: So also on first can be Bobo with the anime be safe afraid I must say area hono. Sadi na kwaso si ah na ase ba mi zani ye ase minim omo history ose headquarters ni ho.
9: Wow,
7: the whole Ghana headquarters ni ho ye be produce si ya ose omo yi obi mo mo isa money sa
8: ba we anka mutimi chi ni se na mama mo de na famra kwan so rather than de mo ye ni
7: you know se da be na say kwana police
8: it be ba se si ya amaye say ya mo se omo so mo tu yes kan mu bi ba na yin ni na that means
7: statement
8: so na mi tie ya
7: na de
8: ya enye enye de no before ye be che nkrofo no omo se na omo se na na busuafo na say this is 19,000 already and omo se omo fa 30,000 same count na en ba na omo gi ni mpabro
7: se na oba omo se omo oba bi su di nko oba na si kan nu sa
8: eh yes omo se omo kra pe so omo di o de o de yan fan say this kan po yes ah now a kwan am fast we you couldn't get all the money and as I say the money you know bone kese pa na money we e ba betwa I mean how I come the new farm kwan so okoko e dey
7: say you be sika e dey
8: o da be say na fine bitie e na make catch even obi kra wa bo kro no aya che no kronfo kra no emra ne say emfa mra nhye wonsem na when delay with him say kuku
7: no emra kan so da boys no yo
8: it na make say so it's wrong mimi dey tie o
7: na kwa ku master na wo so emfa nse anya juma nye say ya no
8: eh obrey say say madam ifie na watimi ahwiri wo
7: abesim
8: atiasim and dem bo tuo a what you say say me your dear you say say kan am dey twa and dem
7: emra say o ne nyina ma na na bra police
8: fine tie e no dey utimi kura ka say self defense onipa ne ba e kura no mo kura weapon ana o di bibi be bo timu aku e na so yes e di defend e
7: won which is we dey
8: am ba we dey there e ya dey a watu tun mrada ya so dey yes o dey oba bi na
7: front e buki no so why you see case happen
8: aha o say problem dey akwetwa na nu entim kam ye san na e ba na mo chi na so na e be sin
9: e
8: mo dey na come am police
7: am say o mu hu nani mo no say akwe be ma bi akọ ho kura
9: because Nana Nyami reading on every Ghana police for page. And I say at a point, I say the victim is currently receiving medical attention while efforts are ongoing to arrest the suspect. Yes.
7: And so I'm born out to the baby, you know, Mr. Che. Baby, I said, I don't know. Hey! What is that, Basadi? And when you
9: are
7: you? Sister, you land and phone being on KH or more doom, you see ya. Obi chi obi na wa bon motu
9: mke ye be tentena
7: ngombe jai sadie no ah
9: banana na no brain and what drip ya fin madrian ba combination
7: UK
8: na wa come on don lines
7: about the truth ya wa kuna bishop obi nimzo ze anya nde
8: na ade we da minim bi ose munye no
7: obe isi awari we jordan samba fe na won so woman conditions even jordan samba na obo be so be
9: so
7: na
9: ma sele ti crew you oh sorry
7: eh what you and you afraid was akotena say so ba no be ba bi mu a o me jina ma
8: ah ade no
9: any microphone
8: mu ma no so o ba bi mu
7: eh nwa nwa se bo kin ati e ba sa o
8: em se ma na no ye na no bi
9: jina any microphone
8: na o se as we make say
7: fu ni
8: mu nto mbo as we sa de no o in the heat of an issue and a given situation you know sometimes it is better
7: we have take a decision
8: you step back
7: yeah
8: relax and watch amount me the best decision to make than say
9: so true
8: amumu ona no obey gidigidi say
9: so true even on WhatsApp
8: you
9: no be din come na obufua immediately ni abetu ni later ni obey gidigidi ni na
8: oh because I just say we are near ban no me had dey say no
9: because say
8: because say we so until so be san abade a on say
9: and welcome
7: on your microphone original bonte no me patch
9: I apologize publicly
7: o move ya you na face
8: we said the
7: guy
8: every person say ban
7: but you catch the man no say the man mama ko kasan kwara no ko yo mbo mama kan anchire no
8: look at this
7: chali thank you no yire nya sema o mana o man ketwa Oh. Bro, can't you pass? Why here? What's up? Mobe chiremu achira wo nana wo fast. Afada woni mu no kra.
9: And I think say property so yes say o manehwe no. I think say work sir.
7: Eh, say woman no say o mpehwe na no nim say no anu. Na say chiremu ko hu say eh da bi o.
9: Emrao ho.
7: Yeah, me kai no emrao ho. Because na say o so for kra dey say o no yiri mpo anya same say na saware ni be yanka. Coded o. Wo dey say dey uti abroso eh president.
9: Bishop obi nim here. serious public figure. The race feed.
8: The way you start here, I don't know about chances. I don't cry there.
2: Be a compound house, and I say, Papa Bitan, a recon to what? We saw how much they were crook, duck money, but here was your own trap door. Bang!
8: Regardless of how long you've had issues with your partner, some social media and so pana.
2: What do we worry about?
8: Come rescue so. Now I cannot owe too money. No.
9: Charlie.
8: No. That's in there. Debbie. And also, a shah say a crown. The woman was not doing so. Papa nana or tugum sao. On one and two.
9: Auntie Florence, on why dia chu. That fit it tamwana. Papa etu.
8: A passport is in Papua Munia day nine.
9: Sometime you
8: know. Oh, woman young carry.
9: Bankande.
8: Ye ding bo five, sir.
9: Internet majority, about five minus, and I think this is here as we start to bushes.
2: Freedom na obekọ akọ ji nupudu obudu aṣọ mo san nkeja ka bi
8: e osu mu abrewa ba bi okọ hwe de o de
2: abrewa bi osu mu okọ hwe timi san so nu mu bi na
8: ibi anse ni osu obeba o meka wa manse ni
2: o me pa ni cho ni pa izu
8: ni pa ma wa ji so wa ji san se din weja na wa ji
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9: na Inaki Williams ni reason the same for retirement
8: debut for say on mo national team bi mu na wa retire from
2: football no
8: ebi nim so wa retire ebi nim so wa retire from
9: football but na me ni hu ye no say international
2: eh international that means national team
8: black
9: for near you and no international
2: about the other football we born be bawo na.
9: Oh,
8: okay. Miss Anna won't come there because now me who say retire near the idea, you know. Okay, all right.
2: Okay, because
9: I'm reading a letter with Black Stars now. I'll see you on your movie.
2: This is it.
8: Come on, you know, your
2: system, no, I'm one. Na wa menya coach papa bia so e wo Black Stars a je se wo be chen position bia ka woni we we partnership no be ya juma said other players no o she other nationals omo ko omo countries ko bo ma omo na muti me excel here no
8: go
2: buy say wan go pe no she wan go pe wan she go bia biem ba ko pe ko me no ka se go na ba ba
8: go na ba
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8: who do you say ni na no ewo factors are a contribute to say there no. And I said the other day na here can say you I said BBC a ade bi yeah what them way ye na bet me akọ same situation
2: yes
8: especially the abyss and them no so said the obey so said the sa na akwakoye eno a it is say onipa no e obi a bibi e to na

0: Omanka Soma Association. 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Omunya ye resolution letter ne the Brand National Service Authority, ye dia ne say. Sebi, omusika na wasi ya tema omu no.
1: Ya tema omu.
0: Ya tema omu. 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Inti upa ye bodo so kuna binu kase, NASPA ewo rep, ewo ye bodo so.
1: Mm.
0: Because they are part of the Governing Council of National Service Authority. Inti sa, e kuna, ye national service, fwona nkasa, atuwa be yu omu mpeni fwono. What's nasty? A show letter bread National Service Authority say you are calling meetings from district in Sakoka National. Ako National Council meeting, ako ye resolution say, yeah, born to an yes, yeah, National Service for no boss say, Omutu Abamaya, ye dear, ye ba, ye be capacity building, and more, I prepare or move for the job market. Crack out with the bread, you know. And the capacity, yeah, capacity building for all the national service personnel. It's NIPA, there's 56,000. And that program is covered. And some of the resolution letter number is only a 4-month capacity building program. In fact, we even demanded to the extent of demanding video evidence of that meeting because now, Sabi. In some you said that you won't do so. Go yeah, pays with your boss, Madam Ruth, the last do I say, and Colessica pass obedient and sabotage dear. And he had diminished the resolution letters of Martin sign all the 16 regional executives. And your mustache, including the national executive.
1: Not just of any, where do you mean, Casabi Brain on her honor? Nasa at Sicatia, of course, one of Nanyam was at the Udi catch him when there was such a moon.
0: We don't have authority to take anything from
1: there. No, I hear for one almost so much as Sicanaman Cordano back.
0: And that's performed, I was so more refined Sicanama, Omunyanoma, Sebi, almost say, or Matti or Musicano, or more refined the Maumu, and NASPA. But in any case, my program from January, February, from February, March, April, May.
1: Mm.
0: My 4 months program in Navy, Mumubi co program, no, a big co did you or what did you want? Your friend said, Domodema, when you move here, I'm almost out of this
1: car. Not just I said, you can idea. Nah, she can say yes, Nadia Cordia. I'm for you, sir.
0: Me, this is Kasama NASPA, and the Wadaruba Kaunya, Mr. Wahab, or NASPA president.
1: Yeah, best friend.
0: Now, come on, let me ask you. But the first time I did a move, Yati, I said, and then National Service Authority, and I see you, Visi Kase, and the Koye Bibi Debi.
1: You. Upon if you said it, don't come, I mean, I was saying, Marie, and inch the Mua, the Abanti, and yeah, not just a National Service Authority, Penin Pabedi, a chin, Hatin, and Kana. 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
8: 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So, abaya ile ka emergency mu, enye se, we are doing accidents, maybe they can make chance to end it here and look at the emergency. So we show how we have been managed to share that we are in the pre-cope a surgical emergency. Also, the co-hospital, Mamma Share, hey, dear, I'm twisted, hey, dear, people do I see us look, never to me, a civil woman. How did it look here? Why she here? Why she here? Why she here?
0: Why she here? Or she are on to Heno, Ovashiri, Doctor. 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
10: some of them yes say excessive aphrodisia
11: ha won ye be man ye sure ni timi enya problem which is sometimes if you want say na memre obi o na yes say like I say ajiegu sabi bebe na me hu say infection me to me dem say infection penability 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Pama grow there, it comes with a whole lot. 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
14: Interest net that so a 5% per annum, the lowest on the market. Your family say obi or disability no or adia bakwa ebia yeni na yeni disability na yewo. It rate ne wo form. And I yedi try omu. The bia obe start bia o make sure say obe build you omu to the stage a jumani jina na wa yede wa ma omu mo. It's your find way as a blueprint, a pilot solution. The yedi ama o yi mu kuta mu yi. And a terms na yedi ama mo no. Mu miti terms no. Because a farm was so any ni ye ye any ebe to mia a rolling out. For Obia or Omayim. It is a mumu yen year wa cra. The next stop near Kokumas, near Kokip Kust, near Kotamali, near Kowa, near Koboga. Uji scana ko ye with Juma, Jisikanone ye with Jumani ye. Uli ni year. And this CB Jinkwa nebe mao loan. Any other bank ke mao loan because the moment I would meet deliver, we are credible.
0: Any a tea, aye, penny abedi achile. 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
15: ene ye ni deja edi mami because this particular project is one of our visions ene abemo amami ye empower nkofo ena ye transforming lives so with the disability anase PWDs no most of the time no kofu e looki down on omo most of the time but me particularly I have worked with them before so minim dia ewo omo now we share in the program yeah. We start see what baby get training more on financial literacy. Then every moment we make our music higher, baby. Successfully, no loans, no echo, much. I best support our business. I show money now. We must have no juma or more yet. Oh, engage your more. We must say, sika some a problem. Now we share interest rate 5% the whole year. We calculate here. A very very minimal. Bank bia in your side here. We 24-hour economy. ACC markets now around them. They should consider area for PWD so that yeah, for work amongst Anwe Jumai. A bit to me, Abwa Omu. Nasi Omu si allocate one or two shops with mana. A very motivational factor be Edi Ama Ubi.
0: And yet, yea, Mame Docas now, Koklu Afote, and Afote, Koklu Afote. 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
16: 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untimely found to no so. Or term opportunity number, maybe at the crop of soil, which be either say, not doing a firm, and answer, certain kind of would move that, and answer, so any bambi would no more accept you, maybe I think you cannot know, and Tamakuti.
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16: Let's me know. 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
1: Cast your mind back to 2022. The prices were rising. The stress was high. 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We cut our own profits so you could keep your AC on, keep your engines running, and keep your life moving without the heavy burden. 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Others are finally cutting prices because they have to. But Star Oil, we do it because we want to. Don't just chase a price. Remember a friendship. We were there for you then. And with new innovations coming your way, we are here for you now. Star Oil, still quality and affordable fuels for all.

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1: Gil, I will throw you out.
2: Throw me out because of this infant. I dare you to try. Friends, don't tell me that you've forgotten the kind of woman that you married, the one who divorced you. Please ask your latest plaything to excuse
1: her. She is not going anywhere.
2: Okay, small girl, listen. 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Now, do you get the hints I've given you, or should I show you something small?
0: Honey Trap shows on the 4th, 5th, 6th, 11th, 12th, and 13th September 2026 at the National Theatre. 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
4: Bill, ne lechlan Ghana si wobu kusu jine woho. 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
1: Yo, I will throw you out.
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0: Honey Trap shows on the 4th, 5th, 6th, 11th, 12th, and 13th September 2026 at the National Theatre. 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